0: should be.
1: Thomas Hedden, and that is Georgia on BFBS, the Forces Station. So how are you then on this Wednesday morning? What are you doing at this time of the day? Are you working very hard? Maybe you are on your shift. Maybe it's coming to an end soon. I hope so. This is Ella Langley next.

nice bit of country. And if you like country, then we always have a country track for you every Sunday and also on Friday afternoon on our UK show here on BFBS. Now, Thunder in My Heart again is on the way next, but we're talking about another Thunder, as in AC/DC's Thunderstruck, because I am so excited. We are now in the month of June, and the next Dallas Cowboy Cheerleaders season on Netflix is about to come out this month, 16th of June, guys.

0: Again.
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Prosper and Clooney, it is called Free Your Mind on BFBS. Now, we're all thinking of the summer, aren't we? I know I certainly am. Planning your holes and getting ready to maybe go back to the UK for a few weeks to see your family. Well, if you are listening in Brunssum, Netherlands, then there's a King's Camp to keep the little ones active for a bit. Week commencing the 13th and the 20th of July. And it is in, that's in Shape, by the way. In Brunssum, it's from the 27th. And you do need to get your child booked up for this, otherwise you will lose your space. So, yeah, you can pay for a single payment or split over several months, and places are first come, first served. So hopefully there are still some left. If you want to check out kingscamp.org for more details, all of the, you know, the prices and everything is all on there. So it's £95 per child per week, subsidised by various military funds, so that serving families at NATO bases in Europe can have access to affordable, safe and reliable fun childcare in the holidays. I've been there trying to sort out my kids to go into kids' camps over the summer break. Oh my God, it's just such a juggle, isn't it? I can remember when they got a little bit older, they just sort of said to me, do we have to do it? Do we have to go on the kids' camp anymore? It's like, well, I think you might have reached the point where you don't have to. Basement Jazz now, this is Rendezvous, it's BFBS.

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Now, I don't know if you saw on the final of BGT at the weekend that Mystique have got back together and Alicia and the other bandmates did a performance on the final. Now, that was Perry that you just heard there, Forget About Us. And she apparently has said that there is a reunion on the cards. Is this going to happen? We're all very excited about it. I hope so.

Travis on BFBS, the Forces Station. So a few more then to take us to the news in this hour. We've got Rewind ready and waiting. Harry Styles, first of all, American Girls. Who's going to see Harry? It seems like all of my friends are going to be seeing Harry. I've totally missed out on the tickets for that. Second time that he's, you know, doing a bit of a tour.

Grace Abrams, and that's so true. And she's got a new single out now, hasn't she, called Hit the Wall on BFBS, The Forces Station. Now, All Saints, just to wrap up this hour with Never Ever, and of course, you know I'm a massive fan of Race Across the World, and wasn't it one of the girls from All Saints, was it Mel, that was with her mum on Race Across the World? I think they did quite well, actually, although she was very sort of like a pop star about it, spending all the money on taxis, couldn't be bothered to hitch a ride or anything like that. I just love that program. I need to go on it, don't I? I talk about it enough. I need to do it. Right, this one to take you to the news headlines, Never Ever, from the All Saints on BFBS.

0: Police officers have reportedly been hit with missiles in a protest close to where a student was stabbed to death in Southampton. Henry Novak was handcuffed last December when his killer falsely accused him of racism. Keir Starmer says the police watchdog is right to investigate, adding serious questions remain.
1: It is really important to acknowledge, therefore, that are searching questions. I do think included in that will have to be this question of how accusations of racism informed or fed into the decision-making.
0: One of the officers involved in the arrest of Henry Novak has resigned. Hampshire police say three others are still serving while an investigation by the police watchdog takes place. The president of Ukraine's warning a fresh attack from Russia is possible tonight. Ukrainian officials say 22 people have been killed in drone and missile strikes from Moscow in the last 24 hours. They say an 8-year-old boy and his mum were found in the ruins of a four-storey building in Dnipro, with Kyiv also hit. Volodymyr Zelensky's renewed his appeal to Western allies.
2: We need results from every country that can help us. The intelligence warning regarding Russian strikes remain in effect. Our defenders of the sky are ready 24/7.
0: A conservative bid to call for the long-awaited defence investment plan to be published within a month has been thrown out by MPs. The strategy on the future of forces spending was originally due to be published last autumn, but has been repeatedly delayed. Defence Minister Al Cairns, who served in the Royal Marines and was awarded the Military Cross in 2011, was asked if he'd seen the plan.
3: Yes, I've seen the defence investment plan, and importantly, primarily focused on learning the lessons from Ukraine and acting upon them, something that the last government failed to do at the right scale. Hence the reason I left the military.
0: Al Cairns told MPs the Prime Minister's determined to publish the plan before the NATO summit on July the 7th. A Liberal Democrat proposal for armed forces sex offence allegations in the UK to be heard in a civilian court has been rejected in Parliament. Currently, anyone who accuses an armed service personnel can choose whether their case is heard in a civilian court or a service court. The Armed Forces Bill requires the Defence Secretary to issue guidance to help them decide. The proposal was thrown out by MPs without a vote. And in ice hockey, the RAF Aces have thrashed the Army Blades 9-3 to keep alive their hopes of a third successive inter-services title. AS1 Barry Fee is the Aces captain.
4: The boys really dug deep, showed great grit, determination and resilience throughout the whole game. This is something we strive for. We're going for the triple championship this year, the triple-triple, for hopefully our women's team as well. And it's really exciting to be at the helm of all this.
0: And that's the latest. I'm Verity Gear.

that's such a good song, isn't it? It is the Fatback Band and I Found Lovin' on BFBS. And we had Haircut 100 with Fantastic Day, which I hope that you're going to have. Either way, whether you're going to bed or whether you are just getting up, it's Nikki Smith.

you are in Estonia at the moment, the Chorus and Puppy Choir practice, which happens every Wednesday at 7:30 at the Padre's office. And Claws and Paws is on every Friday, again at the Padre's office from 1:30. And it's a mini mental health and well-being session, which sounds spot on. Greg is out there at the moment for BFBS. Go and say hi. Erasure next then. This is Victim of Love.

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absolutely miss him, don't we? It's BFBS, the Forces Station. Now, how are you doing in Canada? Hopefully all is well with you. Just a few things going on for you later on this month. Between the 11th of June and the 14th of July, it's free Medicine Hat Mavericks baseball tickets, and Suffield MFRC are offering military and veteran families free tickets. 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

0: amazing. Love Annie Lennox. Follow her on Instagram, actually. She's a real big animal campaigner. Now, this song reminds me of holidays. I don't know why, but it just does. 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
0: 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Back to the music.

you're listening in the Falklands, fancy doing something different this weekend, then you can rent out a vehicle to maybe get you out and about. Not sure what the weather's doing as you're heading into winter, so be careful about that. 6364 for your vehicle hire, and JFLU HQ, which is opposite the Med Centre, to book your vehicle a single day or multiple or the whole weekend. Love.

Vogue, that is whatever. It's BFBS at the Forsey Station playing you Rewind. And my old piano from Diana Ross. That's a good throwback tune, isn't it? Right, this is the Foo Fighters now and Everlong. And then we've got Lionel Richie with Penny Lover. Bit of a slowie to take you to your news headlines.

0: One of the officers involved in the arrest of a murder victim in Southampton has resigned. Hampshire police say three others are still serving while an investigation by the police watchdog takes place. The Prime Minister says he felt sick watching footage of Henry Novak being handcuffed after his killer falsely accused him of racism. Dal Babu is a former chief superintendent at the Met Police and wants lessons to be learned.
1: Not to take things at face value, not just because somebody says that this is a racist incident, assume that the person who makes the allegation is correct. You still have to investigate it.
0: Ukrainian officials say the number of people killed in Russian drone and missile attacks yesterday has risen to 22. They say an 8-year-old boy and his mum were found in the ruins of a 4-storey building in Dnipro, with Kyiv also hit. Ukraine's President Volodymyr Zelensky warned of fresh attacks possible overnight. A proposal to make armed forces sex offence allegations in the UK heard in a civilian court has been thrown out in the Commons. Currently, a victim can choose whether their case is heard in a civilian or a service court, and the Defence Secretary issues guidance to help them decide. But Lib Dem defence spokesman James McCleary called for an amendment to the Armed Forces Bill, saying more victims might come forward if it was a civilian judge.
2: Sexual offences and domestic abuse are not matters of military discipline. They are serious criminal matters. Where they occur in the United Kingdom, there is no compelling reason why investigation and prosecution should default to a separate system. Amendment 90 would remove that ambiguity. It would give victims clarity, and it would demonstrate that justice for individuals takes precedence over institutional processes.
0: The proposal was rejected by MPs without a vote. The funeral's taken place for the soldier who died after falling from her horse at the Royal Windsor Horse Show. Family, friends, regimental, senior staff and military colleagues filled Wellington Barracks in London to pay their respects. Tasneem Siddiqui has more.
3: Lance Bombardier Kiara Sullivan, who is with the King's Troop Royal Horse Artillery, died after falling on leaving the arena at the Royal Windsor Horse Show last May. The 24-year-old's coffin, draped in the Union flag, travelled by gun carriage to the Guards Chapel at Wellington Barracks. Floral tributes spelled out Sully, and there were photographs of her in uniform riding her horse. State trumpeters from the Band of the Household Cavalry played fanfares, and a 3-round volley was fired in the barracks, while flags flew at half-mast at all army buildings in London in her honour.
0: The King and Queen and Princess of Wales have met researchers, clinicians and volunteers at an event for Cancer Research UK. It's marked 25 years since it became a charity. The King, who's still receiving treatment for cancer, has previously said he's proud of Kate for her courage in speaking about her own diagnosis. That's the latest. I'm Verity Gear.
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not familiar with Kate Bush, she was the one that sang Running Up That Hill. Ah, now you know who I'm talking about. That's one of her other songs. It is Babushka on BFBS, the Forces station. And before that, it was Lenny Kravitz, Are You Gonna Go My Way? What if Lenny's been to see Harry Styles, seeing as his daughter is engaged to Harry, apparently? He's a cool dad. That is a cool dad. I'm not sure anybody would call me a cool mum, but I'm going to say that Lenny is a cool dad. You know, there's a bit of aura going on there. The Tamperer is up next and Feel It. We are in the rewind years. This is just one more hour of me to go. Then Nikki Smith playing you tunes from back in the day.

0: some strange words going on in that song. Feel It, it is the Tampera on BFBS. Now, I love this next song. It is so holiday vibes, isn't it? By the way, if you're going on holiday back to the UK, get on board with the Defence Discount Service card, because it will give you some discounts getting into the Merlin Group places like Madame Two Swords and Alton Towers, places like that. And lots of restaurants and facilities, and also discount on car rental.
1: Hello.

Love It's The Sea by Morcheeba on BFBS. Now, next Friday then, on the 12th of June, there's going to be the Galaxy Cinema Red Carpet. And this is at Episcopi. Doors opening at 5 with the movie starting at 6. Now, I'm making a very special evening of this. Live music, bubbly. You've got treats and the movie premiere of Disclosure Day. And there is some different prices for the tickets. Under 18s, it's €4. 18 and over 6. And there is an age limit. It is 13 plus. Now, with that ticket, that does include your live music, complimentary Prosecco and treats and entry to the premiere film Disclosure Day. A fun photo corner as well to capture your red carpet moment. And there is a bit of a dress code, actually, just to make it an even more special night. Smart casual with an Oscar night twist. So we'll leave that in your capable hands to decide what you're going to wear. Limited spaces. Get your tickets on the door or any time the cinema is open for showing beforehand. Kim Carnes is up next. This is Betty Davis Eyes on

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0: Welcome to a place where every hurt, every bill, every draw,

just a heads up for you as well. Talking about Cyprus, as I was earlier, for that wonderful red carpet cinema night, the Akitu Families Club Festival. It's also happening at Rugby Club on the 20th of June. That is a Saturday. And there's going to be live bands, singers, DJs, rugby matches, bars and drinks and food and just a big summer atmosphere. Get yourself there. Date for the diary then, the 20th of June. Oh, I wish I could be there. So, Martha and the Muffins continues with Rewind. This is Echo Beach. We've got The Life of Riley from The Lightning Seeds and also a bit of Womack and Womack to come here on BFS Rewind.

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5: Right now, it's time to.

What time is love? It is KLF on BFF with Forces Station. Don't forget your fresh new music away from all of this rewind stuff. Ariana Grande is back with Hate That I Made You Love Me. Lily Allen featuring Jade, Beg For Me, Nathan Dorr and Tion Wayne with Cola. And Nick Jonas, How To Write A Song Without You.

0: love to go to Japan,
1: wouldn't you?
0: I know. It's just one of those places, isn't it? It's on the bucket list. Sneaker Pimps continue with our Rewind and Six Underground. They are the band that formed in Hartlepool in 1994. They sort of split up for various different reasons and then got back together in 2021.

Well, that's about it from me then for today. We are into our Wednesday now, 3rd of June, and you have got Lydia waiting after your news headlines. But we have got one more tune. It's a rocking tune as well from Bon Jovi, Keep the Faith. And I'll see you a little bit later. Have a good day.

0: Prime Minister says Henry Novak arrest footage raises serious questions for police.
1: There are clearly serious questions that need to be addressed, not least how accusations of racism informed the decision-making in this case.
0: MPs reject bid to move military sex offence cases to civilian courts.
2: When it comes to using the civilian justice system or the service justice system, the onus must be on giving the victim the preference of choice.
0: And Ukraine trains combat psychologists to help keep frontline troops in the fight.
3: The main problem is, back in Ukraine, psychology is still developing, and not all soldiers perceive this science of psychology very seriously.
4: Forces News with Verity Gear.
0: Police officers have reportedly been hit with missiles in a protest close to where a student was stabbed to death in Southampton.
5: My God, please! My God, please! No justice!
0: Henry Novak was handcuffed last December when his killer falsely accused him of racism. The Prime Minister says he'd watched the footage of the teenager being handcuffed several times.
1: I have seen the body cam footage. It's harrowing, and I have to say, as a father of a 17-year-old boy, I felt sick watching it. It is absolutely right that the IOPC are looking at this.
0: One of the officers involved in the arrest of a murder victim in Southampton has resigned. Hampshire police say three others are still serving while an investigation by the police watchdog takes place. Dal Babu is a former chief superintendent at the Met Police and wants lessons to be learned.
6: Not to take things at face value, not just because somebody says that this is a racist incident, assume that the person who makes the allegation is correct. You still have to investigate it.
0: Reform UK leader Nigel Farage claims it's evidence of a two-tier culture. Labour's Jen Craft says Henry Novak's family don't want the case to create further division.
7: I think there is a number of people that have seen what happened to Henry, and instead of taking a step back and thinking, look, I'm in a position of power, I'm in a position of privilege, and I should use that to make sure that his family can get the answers that they need, they have used it for their own political purposes.
4: This is Forces News.
0: A proposal for the government to make armed forces sex offence allegations in the UK heard in a civilian court has been rejected in the Commons. Currently, a victim can choose whether their case is heard in a civilian or a service court. The Armed Forces Bill requires the Defence Secretary to issue guidance to help them decide. But Lib Dem Defence spokesman James McCleary called for an amendment to the bill, saying more victims might come forward if their complaint was dealt with by a civilian judge.
8: Sexual offences and domestic abuse are not matters of military discipline. They are serious criminal matters. Where they occur in the United Kingdom, there is no compelling reason why investigation and prosecution should default to a separate system. Amendment 90 would remove that ambiguity. It would give victims clarity, and it would demonstrate that justice for individuals takes precedence over institutional processes.
0: Former Defence Minister Andrew Murrison disagreed. He told MPs he didn't feel the civilian justice system was better or quicker.
9: Justice delayed is justice denied. And through the service justice system, these cases are brought to a conclusion far, far more rapidly than they are currently in our civilian criminal justice system.
0: Defence Minister Al Khan said victims should always be given a choice.
2: When it comes to using the civilian justice system or the service justice system, the onus must be on giving the victim the preference of choice. And that has come through time and time again. The Atherton report in 2021, there's been a huge amount of changes put in place, and speaking to a variety of different individuals across defence, they always come back to ensuring there is a preference at the point of choice.
0: The proposal was rejected by MPs without a vote. In other news, the US says it's carried out strikes on an island near the Strait of Hormuz to intercept multiple Iranian ballistic missiles and drones. A statement from America's Central Command says two missiles fired at Kuwait fell short or broke apart, while three others launched at Bahrain were intercepted. A funeral has taken place for the soldier who died after falling from her horse at the Royal Windsor Horse Show. Family, friends, regimental, senior staff and military colleagues filled the Guards Chapel at Wellington Barracks in central London to pay their respects to Lance Bombardier Kiara Sullivan. And doing 90 minutes to 2 hours of weights per week can cut the risk of an early death. Study suggests people who regularly do resistance training lower the chance by 13%.
4: This is Forces News.
0: Since the early days of the war in Ukraine, many of the country's fighters have upskilled in battlefield tactics on discrete bases across the UK under Operation Interflex. But more recently, Ukraine has been training a number of combat psychologists to help keep its soldiers in the fight. Tom Sables reports.
10: Mental health provision is becoming a key consideration for armed forces looking to keep personnel on the ground during this prolonged conflict. And now this course, delivered in the UK by British personnel and beyond, has selected individuals to become mental health medics. It's an innovative approach, working with many Ukrainians who've had a career in psychology before the war began, now able to spot and signpost symptoms of trauma, anxiety, and more. Here's what one of them had to say.
3: What we discuss is experiences of our work as psychologists, what problems we faced back in Ukraine, and what we can adapt to that program that we are learning now. The main problem is, back in Ukraine, psychology is still developing, and not all soldiers perceive this science of psychology very seriously. But those that were provided the help accept it very positively.
10: The dangers of war can't be replicated here, so instructors like Lieutenant Colonel Amos Sims use high wires to evoke involuntary emotions like fear, teaching students how to spot and manage them.
11: So you've got the physical challenge, levels of arousal, you've got uncertainty. It's about a range of mental resilience strategies to kind of keep the mind focused.
10: It's thought that, similar to technology, the understanding of mental health evolves rapidly during conflict, a proving ground these psychologists didn't wish for, but one they hope to use to their advantage once they return to their home country.
4: BFBS. Forces News.
0: People on the Isle of Man have woken up for the last few days to see a Royal Navy minesweeper alongside the dock in Douglas. HMS Middleton was in Bahrain at the beginning of the year before returning to the UK. Chris Pearson from Manx Radio caught up with his captain, Lieutenant Commander Rob Garner.
12: We've operated around the UK coast. In fact, we came up the east side of Great Britain, up into the North Sea, around the top of Scotland, and we came to the Isle of Man the long way around from Portsmouth. And what it's meant is that sea time has enabled us to do lots of training at sea, training our ability to be safe at sea, so our ability to do safe navigation, safe seamanship, safe engineering, be able to deal with fires and floods, casualties, all those sort of basic skills that the Navy has to do. And we've also practiced our more warfare-like skills. We've done diving. My divers have actually, they dived a few days ago in Scapa Flow when we were at anchor there last week.
13: HMS Middleton came out of Bahrain, I think it was the beginning of this year. There are those who would say that at the moment a mine hunting ship is probably sort of more suited to being in that part of the world. What would you say to that?
12: Yeah, I think that's a really good question. Okay, it's a really good question, and it's one that the Navy, a lot of us in the Navy, are asking ourselves as well. As it is, you know, Middleton was always planned to come back in the early part of this year, because she is due to have a routine but significant refit over the summer when the ship will be in docks in Falmouth for that, and that will basically recertify Middleton in order to serve for many more years yet in the Royal Navy. So Middleton was always going to come back. The Royal Navy's and Britain's mine hunting capability in the Middle East will now be delivered by RFA Lion Bay, one of our auxiliary ships, which is on its way to the Middle East right now with a host of new mine hunting technology, including autonomous vehicles and underwater equipment, which will be in place to support coalition efforts later this year to remove any of the mine threat from the Strait of Hormuz.
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0: Wales scored a late equaliser to draw 1-1 with Ghana in their friendly in Cardiff. Ghana are in England's group at the World Cup. It's reported Liverpool have reached a verbal agreement with Andoni Iraola to become their new head coach. The former Bournemouth boss is set to replace the sacked Arne Slot at Anfield. A formal announcement will be made in the coming days. England's completed their highest successful women's T20 run chase in this country to seal a series win over India. And ice hockey and the RAF Aces have thrashed the Army Blades 9-3. AS1B Barry Fee is the Aces captain.
14: The boys really dug deep, showed great grit, determination and resilience throughout the whole game. This is something we strive for. We're going for the triple championship this year, the triple-triple, for hopefully our women's team as well. And it's really exciting to be at the helm of all this.
4: Forces News Headlines.
0: Police officers have reportedly been hit with missiles in a protest close to where a student was stabbed to death in Southampton. The US says it's carried out strikes on an island near the Strait of Hormuz to intercept multiple Iranian ballistic missiles and drones. And a proposal for the government to make armed forces sex offence allegations in the UK heard in a civilian court has been rejected in the Commons. the latest. I'm Verity Gear.

Pussycat Dolls and Doja here on BFBS, the Forces Station. It's 30 minutes past six. It's Alice Vickery here with you, and it's Wednesday, the 3rd of June, and a big old morning shmorning. And thank you very much for joining me here on The Breakfast Show in Cyprus. How are we? Halfway through the week. Sliding on down towards the weekend. What are you doing for it? Anything exciting? Anything interesting? Anything really, really boring, but you're looking forward to it all the same. Cyprus@bfbs.com. Would love to hear from you and how you're doing this morning. Now, having a look at the weather, first of all, because that is the most important thing. It's going to be a sunny and dry day. Yay! With a moderate breeze developing in the far south in the afternoon. Highs of 30 degrees inland. Officially reaching that 30. 28 if you're in coastal areas, and then 18 if you're up in Trudos. Teddy Swims now. Now this song is called Mr. Know-It-All. It makes me want to call him Mr. Teddy Swims. I feel like it's a great business name.

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Nothing but thieves. And overcome here on BFBS. It's 22 minutes past six. It's Alice Vickery here with you. And yesterday I went along to our penultimate build-up rehearsal week in Episcopi, preparing for Midsummer Night's Dream, which is happening next Thursday, Friday and Saturday. Very exciting stuff. And also, first time I got to see everyone in their outfits. Now, with Shakespeare, you might think, oh, they've gone for the classic ruffled collar look. No, no. It's 80s themed, and so there are fishnets, and there are multicoloured blazers, there are dungarees, and I'm still trying to see if I can wear my moustache for the entire play. So overall, it's going to be a sight for sore eyes, a vision of madness, I may say. So do make sure you go and book your tickets. Head to Episcopi Residence page. You can see all the details on there, or Space Theatre on Facebook as well, and get yourself down. It's going to be so much fun next Thursday, Friday and Saturday. On a train.

Stella Lefty, as opposed to Stella Righty, her identical evil twin sister. We've got the news coming up in just a second. Under the news desk, things to look forward to. Right now, it's Rachel Platten with her fight song, which is what you might need to do to get out of bed this morning.

0: Wales scored a late equaliser to draw 1-1 with Ghana in their friendly in Cardiff. Ghana are in England's group at the World Cup. It's reported Liverpool have reached a verbal agreement with Andoni Iraola to become their new head coach. The former Bournemouth boss is set to replace the sacked Arne Slot at Anfield. A formal announcement will be made in the coming days. England completed their highest successful women's T20 run chase in this country to seal a series win over India. Having been set 180 for victory in Taunton, they reached the target with 9 balls to spare to seal a 6-wicket win. Ice hockey, and the RAF Aces have thrashed the Army Blades 9-3 to keep themselves on track for a third successive inter-services title. John Knighton reports from Ice Sheffield.
1: A demolition job by the Aces, who led 3-2 after the first period. They upped the ante in period two, adding 4 further goals without reply. And by period three, it was job done when Alex Samford completed his hat-trick of goals. It completes a miserable couple of days for the Blades. They lost 4-1 to the Navy in the first match, and now the Destroyers take on the RAF to decide who will win this season's inter-services title on Thursday, with a women's match also to come. John Knighton, BFBS Forces News, Sheffield.
0: That's the latest. I'm Verity Gibb.

0: got something I want to talk about.
1: Madonna and Sabrina Carpenter, Bring Your Love here on BFBS. It's 25 minutes to 7. It's Alice Vickery here with you. I hope you are having a lovely morning. Shall we have a look around British Forces Cyprus and see what's going on that you might want to go and get yourself involved in? As we come up to summer, there's always stuff going on that could be useful for you. It also could be useful for other people. When's the last time you donated blood? I think mine was in Brunei, because every time it's happened out here, I'm on air. So there's very little I can do in that situation. But if you would like to get involved and donate blood again,

weekend. They're having the next blood drive at the Chaplaincy Centre in Akrotiri on Monday the 8th of June. So that's next Monday. 10 a.m. to 1, it's going to be happening. There's going to be a health check, there's going to be snacks, no bad thing, and drinks available for you as well to make sure you're all okay. But it's for a good cause. You know, whenever you're donating blood, you are quite literally sitting there saving someone's life. So you can walk out of that, maybe feeling a little bit uncomfortable, but mainly like you've done something good. Because it's true, you have. And if there are custard creams, my goodness, best day of the year with that one. That's next Monday, 10 to 1, at Chaplaincy Centre in Akrotiri.

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The Wanted and walks like Rihanna. I'm not sure I walk quite like her, but I do occasionally do like a rude boy step whilst singing her songs. And probably don't look quite as good doing it. But there's the thing about Rihanna, whenever you sing her songs or you hear her sing, it's always a little bit empowering, isn't it? You may not feel exactly like her, but you always feel better. But a female, yeah, woo, take it. Well, you know, one of those feelings, one of those artists. Do you have an artist that makes you feel good, that makes you feel empowered? Do you need that artist today? Do get in touch, cypress@bfbs.com. If you're sitting there thinking, what on earth is she on about? Don't worry, I'm going to move on to something that you've probably heard of before. Under the News Desk. Weird and wonderful stories from all around the world. And today, first of all, we're heading to the Philippines. There are farmers turning coconut waste into natural insulation. Basically, all the coconut oil that you see made throughout the year, the husks that they get from the coconuts, just burnt, just thrown away. But one company have decided to take these husks and turn them into insulation because they're more effective and easier to recycle than the plastic styrofoam we use instead. Already saving £600,000 worth of waste. So brilliant job, keep going. Heading over to Japan. When they need to build a new road, they tend to move trees out of the way. Because in the UK, when we have a road, we just sort of cut down everything in its path, right? Which is always a little bit disappointing. But they have a traditional method in Japan called nemawashi, where they dig out from around the tree and then bind up the roots. And then they move the tree to a completely new place. So when you've got ones that are hundreds of years old, obviously you don't want to cut them down. This is what they do to make them move along, which I think is rather fab. Too many dongs this morning. And then finally, scientists have found a new planet, which is always quite exciting. This one, giant diamond planet. The whole thing, from what they can see, is essentially a giant cosmic diamond. I don't know if it would fit on anyone's ring finger, but currently it is 40 light years away, so the likelihood of you being able to propose with it is minimal. Maybe one day. Just go chip away at it. Elizabeth Taylor. Never had so many dongs. Forever. I wouldn't be very good on an actual news desk, would I?

0: Taylor Swift and Elizabeth Taylor. Right, now we go from my terribly underprepared and quite amateur news desk. This is the best way to describe it. Never put me in charge of any serious dogs. Over to Will Hollis, our lovely Forces news reporter, who does not know what he's on about, and had a chat with Hal Stewart on the morning show to discuss what updates there were in defence news around Cyprus.
1: The Met Office has a reservist unit called the Mobile Met Unit, and since a drone hit RAF Akrotiri back in March, they've been deployed supporting the operations. They were the first sponsored reserve unit in the year 2000, and I spoke to Flying Officer Robin Waldy, who's a senior operational meteorologist.
2: The MMU came out to provide additional capabilities to the permanent Met Office staff that are here at the moment, and that gave us a little bit more resilience and a little bit more of that expert military capabilities to people on the ground here at the Met Office. What happens up in the air is ultimately determined a lot of the time by the weather. It's one of our big non-controllable factors, and the more we can predict what's going to happen there, the better we can deal with anything that might happen and enable us to work around the weather and with it rather than against it.
1: Hal, the MMU were working in collaboration with the Met Office, who are here all of the time at RAF Akrotiri, but the MMU has now returned home.
3: Now, a lot of people may have heard since the Louis Theroux documentary about the Manosphere, what has the Ministry for Veterans and People been saying about the Manosphere?
1: Yes, Louise Sander-Jones has raised concerns about these online communities, the so-called Manosphere, and she says particularly young people and cadets need to be instilled positive values about leadership and masculinity.
4: What takes a good leader isn't somebody who can just sound off on social media. It's so important we teach these young people these values, so when they can see someone on social media in the Manosphere just talking nonsense, they can just recognise it for the grift that it is.
1: Hal, her comments echo the Chief of the General Staff, Sir Rolly Walker, who last month raised his concerns about sexual harassment and misogyny in the military. So a bit of a theme here.
3: Well, let's finish with the Royal Navy. What ship could be heading to the Strait of Hormuz?
1: Hal, after weeks of preparation, RFA Lime Bay has left Gibraltar, fully repurposed as a mine-hunting mothership ahead of a potential mission to the Strait of Hormuz. Hal, why does this matter? It's because underwater mines are the biggest threat to shipping and to navies in the region.
3: If people would like to find out more, where would you point them?
1: If you like to go on the computer or your phone, you can go to our website, forcesnews.com. If you're a scroller, like the reels, go to Forces News on our social media.
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0: Oh, that's so good. Elbow, Grounds for Divorce. Whenever that song comes on, I'm like, okay, we're having good music today. And that's what we need because we're halfway through the week, sliding on down towards the weekend. We've got the news coming up in just a second. We're going to have a look over the weather again to tell you that it's nice and sunny, basically, which I think after all the ups and downs over the last few weeks, we're going to need just a bit of solid sunshine for a minute. I think that could really help. Also, in the next half an hour, we've got fresh new music, your third choice of the week to look forward to. And then after that, I know I mentioned it this morning, but we do have a couple of rehearsal clips from Midsummer Night's Dream.
1: I want this to last forever. Let's live in the moment.
0: Which is very exciting. Sonny Fedora now with MK. Who's asking? Don't know what. I'll have to try and find out.

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2: The US military says it's carried out strikes on an island near the Strait of Hormuz to intercept multiple Iranian ballistic missiles and drones fired at Kuwait and Bahrain. The BBC's Peter Bowes reports.
3: US Central Command said two Iranian missiles fired towards Kuwait fell short or broke apart in flight, while three missiles launched at Bahrain were intercepted by American and Bahraini air defense systems. Kuwait hosts several US bases and has been frequently targeted by Iran during the conflict. The US military also said its forces carried out self-defense strikes against an Iranian military ground control station on Keshma Island in the Strait of Hormuz. Iran says the target was a communications tower south of the island and has cited that attack as the reason for its retaliation.
2: Police officers have reportedly been hit with missiles in a protest close to where a student was stabbed to death in Southampton. Henry Novak was handcuffed last December when his killer falsely accused him of racism. The police watchdog's investigating. His MP, Labour's Jen Craft, says his family don't want the case to create further division.
4: I think there's a number of people that have seen what happened to Henry, and instead of taking a step back and thinking, look, I'm in a position of power, I'm in a position of privilege, and I should use that to make sure that his family can get the answers that they need, they have used it for their own political purposes.
2: A proposal to make armed forces sex offence allegations in the UK heard in a civilian court has been thrown out in the Commons. Currently, a victim can choose whether their case is heard in a civilian or a service court, and the Defence Secretary issues guidance to help them decide. But Lib Dem defence spokesman James McCleary called for an amendment to the Armed Forces Bill, saying more victims might come forward if it was a civilian judge.
5: Sexual offences and domestic abuse are not matters of military discipline. They are serious criminal matters. Where they occur in the United Kingdom, there is no compelling reason why investigation and prosecution should default to a separate system. Amendment 90 would remove that ambiguity. It would give victims clarity, and it would demonstrate that justice for individuals takes precedent over institutional processes.
2: The proposal was rejected by MPs without a vote. The funeral's taken place for the soldier who died after falling from her horse at the Royal Windsor Horse Show. Family, friends, regimental, senior staff and military colleagues filled the Guards Chapel at Wellington Barracks in central London to pay their respects to Lance Bombardier Ciara Sullivan. And doing 90 minutes to 2 hours of weights per week can cut the risk of an early death. A study published in the British Journal of Sports Medicine suggests people who regularly do resistance training lower the chance by 13%. Those who lift weights or do things like body weight exercises also have a 27% lower risk of dying from neurological disease. That's the latest. I'm Verity Gibb.

Coldplay with Beyonce. Such a great combination. Him for the weekend here on BFPS. It's 6 minutes past seven. It's Alice Vickery here with you on Wednesday, the 3rd of June. I hope you're having a lovely midweek morning. Shall I make it better? I'll say that because I've got the weather report in front of me and it is good news. It's going to be a sunny and dry day with light or gentle winds. Bit of a moderate breeze developing in the far south in the afternoon, and then 30 degrees if you're inland, 28 if you're in the coast, and 18 if you're in Trudos. I love the fact that Trudos is warming up, but it's still in summer going to be the escape. Driving up from Akrotiri to Trudos and feeling the air get colder as you're going up the mountain. Like you actually stick your arm out the window and it really does feel like the moisture and the humidity and the sweatiness just sort of disappears as you drive up there. I think that was sort of my favourite sensations that I've experienced in Cyprus. So I look forward to that immensely. But overall, really nice weather. Met Office in the next hour to tell us exactly what's going on. Bebe Rexha now, who was brought back faithless, and I think it's the best thing she's ever done.

Baby Rexha and Faithless, New Religion. Now, since Ryan has put forward the idea that Purple Disco Machine is actually called Purple Disco Machine, as in that is their name, it's very hard for me to get that out of my own mind. So now we have Disco Cherry. It's one of our new songs on the playlist. We play it from so far every single day. And in my mind each time, you know that George Michael song where at the end he's got his mum, he's going, George, turn it down. I'm trying to listen to some music. Or she's like, you know, turn that down, radio off. Whatever. In my mind, that's what's happening with this song. So it's like, Purple Disco Machine. I'm trying to get some sleep.

Purple Disco Machine, Disco Cherry. Please bring out disco versions of all the other fruits. I want to hear what a disco lemon sounds like. Got fresh new music coming up in just a second, and I can't believe the two names I'm seeing in front of me for this fresh new music song. I'm so excited to hear it for the very first time with you. First of all, though, Fragma with Toka's Miracle.

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0: 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Winner will be played on Totally Connected on Friday. Now, name me two women in the British music scene who have made an impact in the last year or so. Two women come straight to mind. I hope one of them is Lily Allen and the other one is Jade, because the both of them have really shaken things up, not just in their own career, but also in music, in Britain. Four ladies, very specific. And so with that in mind, the two of them coming together to do a song, oh, mind blown. Cannot think of two people I want to hear more, because they're just such big personalities, such specific music styles as well. Let's see what this is. I'm so intrigued. This is called Beg For Me. Let's hear it.
5: Hey, it's me. Just checking in. I know it's a lot going on right now. So, how you feeling?

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taming to the clouds above, which is what I'm planning to do with something mystical and magical and, you know, even involving fairies in just a second when we're going to talk about Midsummer Night's Dream happening over in Piscopi. And I managed to catch some of these special fairies doing some rehearsing. So we're going to hear what they have to say about the play that they're in and why you should come along very, very shortly. We're going to have the news first of all, though, with Sienna Spiro. Beautiful voice, very good songwriter. Everything we've had from her was quite downbeat. And then she brought this in. I was like, oh, take me to a jazz bar. Material lover.

0: station.
1: The US says it carried out strikes on an island near the Strait of Hormuz to intercept multiple Iranian ballistic missiles and drones. Two missiles fired at Kuwait fell short or broke apart, while three others launched at Bahrain were intercepted. Police officers have reportedly been hit with missiles in a protest close to where a student was stabbed to death in Southampton. Henry Novak was handcuffed last December when his killer falsely accused him of racism. A proposal for the government to make armed forces sex offence allegations in the UK heard in a civilian court has been rejected in the Commons. On to sport.

0: Leicester headed the equaliser late into stoppage time. The visitors are in England's group at the World Cup. England ended their preparations for the upcoming Women's T20 Cricket World Cup with a record-breaking 6-wicket win over India. They completed their highest successful run chase at home soil as they chased down 180 in Taunton to seal a 2-1 series victory. And in ice hockey, the RAF Aces have thrashed the Army Blades 9-3 to keep alive their hopes of a third successive inter-services championship.
1: The boys really dug deep, showed great grit, determination and resilience throughout the whole game. This is something we strive for. We're going for the triple championship this year, the triple-triple, for hopefully our women's team as well. And it's really exciting to be at the helm of all this.
0: That's the latest. I'm Vicky Turner.

Samba and Undressed here on BFBS. Such a gorgeous song. Followed by Lucas Graham. Also a wonderfully written song and a good way of telling stories. Storytellers coming up from Episcopi for Midsummer Night's Dream after this.

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1: 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A former detective turned cruise ship cabaret singer finds himself solving murders at sea alongside First Officer Kate Woods in mystery drama The Good Ship Murder. 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

0: Tiësto and The Business. Now, something that I went to do last night to make sure that you were aware of what would be going on next week at Episcopi and so that you didn't miss it. Also, I'm in it and I'm very excited. Midsummer Night's Dream will be taking place in St. John's School. Actually, between the two schools, between the primary school and the secondary school, because the play is going to move with the magic of the evening. Different settings, different sceneries, and lots of fairies, two of which I had a chat with.
1: Fairies skip hence. I have forsworn his bed and company.
2: Terry!
3: Rash Wilson.
2: Hi, my name is Lawrence. I'm playing Oberon.
1: And my name is Meredith, and I'm playing Titania.
2: What makes this play so magical?
1: Well, I think we've got an amazing cast of all different colourful fairies dancing around the forest.
2: That's true.
1: And you're putting a spell on me and a spell on lots of people. There's a donkey. There's all sorts.
2: You'll love the donkey.
1: It's wild and mad and bonkers.
2: Yeah, I think it'll be magic for the audience. I hope that there'll be some gasps in the night from Peregnir, whom he ravished, and make him with fair eagles break his faith with Ariadne and Antiope.
1: These are the forgeries of jealousy.
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0: It's very exciting. And if you want to go get your tickets, Episcopi Facebook page, go and have a look.

respect your mother. Harry Styles, very good point. Thank you very much. It's 13 minutes to 8. It's Alice Vickery here with you. And I've been enjoying all the Harry Styles' new music. I'm hoping, though, and I'm wondering, because when artists get into relationships, like proper serious relationships, their music tends to change a little bit. And now we have several artists who have gotten married or are getting married in quite a short vicinity. You've got Dua Lipa, you've got Taylor Swift, and you've got Harry Styles all on the rise. Apologies if I'm forgetting anybody else's favourite singers. But I do wonder what their music will become now they're going into serious relationships, how that will affect it, how that will change it. Are we expecting like a Zoe Kravitz, Callum Turner, who's Taylor's one? Travis Kelce sort of appearance. Maybe they'll all get into music as well. Taylor Swift could get back to doing country. That would be a little bit mad. Liam Gallagher now.

Fred again, talk of the town. It's 5 minutes to eight. It's Alice Vickery here with you on BFBS. And that's one of the songs that I got a message about four or five times when it like first played in a couple of weeks on BFBS. People were like, what is this song? I said, don't worry, I've got your back. I know what you're on about. Fred again. Back at it again. Who would have thought it? It's his namesake, really, isn't it? And one of the ladies who got in touch to say, what is this song? I need it for my gym playlist now, is Sian, who's over in Epi, who does sort of boot camps and things like that. And she had a free one last week, like a taster session for a lot of people, a lot of ladies who came down early morning, like 6 a.m. I say early morning, that's when I'm up, down on the beach doing her boot camp with her and having a wonderful time, to the point where I said, let me play this song that you requested on air for the ladies as they're doing their very first squats of a Friday morning, Thursday morning, I think it was. And they seem to very much enjoy themselves. So I love that. The fact that you got in touch to say, yes, please, I like this song. I'd like to use it for the community here in Episcopi. And then so it got moved on and actually used when I was on air, played by me for the ladies squatting on Tunnel Beach. Isn't that fab? And I've heard it went very well as well. And people seem to enjoy it. So well done, Sian. Good for you. Got the news coming up in just a second. Then the lovely Met Office will be telling us how wonderfully sunny it is today. The Cranberries First and Dreams.

0: MPs have rejected a proposal from the government that armed forces' sex offence allegations should be heard in a civilian court. Currently, a victim can choose whether their case is heard in a civilian or a service court. The Armed Forces Bill requires the Defence Secretary to issue guidance to help them decide. Former Defence Minister Andrew Morrison says he has faith in military justice.
1: Justice delayed is justice denied. And through the service justice system, these cases are brought to a conclusion far, far more rapidly than they are currently in our civilian criminal justice system.
0: One of the officers involved in the arrest of a murder victim in Southampton has resigned. Hampshire police say three others are still serving while an investigation by the police watchdog takes place. The Prime Minister says he felt sick watching footage of Henry Novak being handcuffed after his killer falsely accused him of racism. Dal Babu is a former chief superintendent at the Met Police and wants lessons to be learned.
2: Not to take things at face value, not just because somebody says that this is a racist incident, assume that the person who makes the allegation is correct. You still have to investigate it.
0: The tenuous ceasefire between the US and Iran has been tested again with a further exchange of fire. The US military says Iranian forces have launched missiles towards Kuwait and Bahrain. The BBC's Peter Bowes reports.
3: US Central Command said two Iranian missiles fired towards Kuwait fell short or broke apart in flight, while three missiles launched at Bahrain were intercepted by American and Bahraini air defense systems. Kuwait hosts several US bases and has been frequently targeted by Iran during the conflict. The US military also said its forces carried out self-defense strikes against an Iranian military ground control station on Keshma Island in the Strait of Hormuz.
0: Ukrainian officials say the number of people killed in Russian drone and missile attacks yesterday has risen to 22. The latest victims found by search teams are an 8-year-old boy and his mother in the ruins of a 4-story building in Dnipro. Some residents described sheltering in their baths. America's special presidential envoy for tourism says British football fans travelling to the World Cup should not worry about the introduction of social media checks. US border officials can access the online activity of visitors flying in and potentially refuse them entry. But Nick Adams insists those checks will only happen in exceptional circumstances.
4: I can assure British visitors, I can assure people all around the world that 99.9% of you that choose to travel to the United States of America as tourists will not have a problem. It'll be a seamless experience.
0: The King, Queen and Princess of Wales have met researchers, clinicians and volunteers at an event for Cancer Research UK. It marked 125 years since it became a charity by holding a reception at St James's Palace in London last night. The King himself is still receiving treatment for cancer. And that's the latest. I'm Vicky Turner.

0: Bob Sinclair and Love Generation. 6 minutes past eight. It's Alice Vickery here with you. It's Wednesday, the 3rd of June, and we have the lovely Met Office in with us.
1: BFBA weather.
0: Good morning, Mr. Martin from the Met Office.
2: Good morning, Alice.
0: How are you?
2: I am very well, thank you.
0: Good. I'm very glad. It's lovely to have you in.
2: Yeah.
0: Did you enjoy your days off? Did you have a weekend?
2: Yeah, I did. Yeah, partly. I was working Saturday, actually, but I've had Sunday and then Monday to make up
0: what
2: for that.
0: What did you
2: so
0: do?
2: I can't complain. Well, my sister-in-law, who is called Sarah, she has been staying, so we've been sort of exploring a bit.
0: Mr. Martin and Mrs. Sarah.
2: And eating. Yeah.
0: Separate, brother and sister, I don't know. That doesn't quite work, does it, actually? No, we'll leave that one aside. We'll just stick with Mr. Martin. Are you having a good visit with her, though?
2: Yes, it's very nice. Yes, good. Yes. She's come often, and it's, the weather's good for it.
0: And the weather is good, exactly. And staying good.
2: Yes, it is. Yeah.
0: Yay!
2: Yes. So, sunshine pretty much full on now. Today, there'd be hardly any cloud at all anywhere across the island. Nice and warm. Temperatures of 28 Celsius on the coast, 30 Celsius inland. Even on the top of the mountain, it'll be 19 degrees. So, warm. It will get a little bit breezy in the far south later, as it is often wont to do. So, particularly sort of Akrotiri, Episcopi, Limassol, Paphos might be quite windy later in the afternoon. Rest of the island, hardly a puff of wind.
0: Hardly a puff. That's a great description. Can you put that in your next report, please?
2: Okay, well, we write it down.
0: Hardly a puff.
2: Yeah, hardly a puff.
0: Oh, I would like to see that, please. It's much better than gale.
2: Yeah. No gales for the moment.
0: Or gusts. Yeah. Thank you very much, Martin. Thank you for the good news. Have a good day.
2: Thank you very much. BFBA.

Alex Warren and Fever Dream. Now, having just heard from lovely Mr. Martin from the Met Office, another Met Office person has become a star recently, thanks to our Forces news reporter, Will. Robin, who's part of MMU and was deployed on ops to forecast weather at RAF Akrotiri, now working in her regular role, but she did get her uniform on to go and have a chat with Will about her job and what she was doing over the last few months in a, well, in a military aspect. So if you want to go and have a look at that and many, many more interesting things, BFPS Forces News on Facebook. All the videos, some very interesting, some very silly, and some with Robin in, so the best ones. You can find them all on there. Going to hear from Ryan Galpin, our lovely afternoon presenter, in just a second.

0: Camila Cabello and Never Be the Same. Now, usually at this point in the show, I like to play a lovely
1: aha!
0: Alan Partridge moment for Ryan Galpin, our wonderful afternoon presenter. However, this is significantly lacking an aha. In fact, there was no aha, and hence this problem.
2: Mary J. Blige and a song title that will be etched into my mind because it was a question on a recent quiz. It was played a bit of a clip and what song is it from? And I could not get the name of the song because it doesn't mention it. It's called Family Affair, if that ever comes up on a quiz again.
0: Ryan and I were sat there as the radio presenters, which really were only very useful to the music round for the quiz team, and neither of us could figure out the song. There was absolutely no
1: aha!
0: When we were doing it, so it was very disappointing. Ryan, I absolutely feel for you there, because we were both let ourselves and the team down. We will always remember that song in the future now. Have a lovely time if you're listening to Ryan. He's on at 3 p.m. today. May I highly recommend. He's a fantastic bloke.

0: Breakfast. The Four Sears Station.
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1: 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A curious case unfolds as an unlikely investigator follows the clues, uncovering secrets hidden in plain sight in family mystery adventure, The Sheep Detective. The journey continues across the galaxy as a lone warrior and his young companion face new threats in sci-fi adventure, Star Wars, The Mandalorian and Grogu.
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A proposal for the government to make armed forces sex offence allegations in the UK heard in a civilian court has been rejected in the Commons. The Home Secretary has accused protesters of hijacking a tragedy after groups clashed with police after a demo over the murder of Henry Novak. Crowds gathered in Southampton last night, angry that officers handcuffed the student after he'd been stabbed last December. The US military says it's launched self-defence strikes on Iran and shot down ballistic missiles and drones fired at ships and countries in the Gulf. Officials say they intercepted attempted attacks on Bahrain and Kuwait. On to sport, and Lewis Kumas scored his first goal for Wales as they drew 1-1 with Ghana in their friendly in Cardiff. The Liverpool youngster headed the equaliser late into stoppage time. It's reported Liverpool have reached a verbal agreement with Andoni Iraola to become the new head coach. The former Bournemouth boss is set to replace the sacked Arne Slot at Anfield. New Zealand batsman Kane Williamson doesn't expect England to change their approach in the opening test of the summer at Lord's tomorrow. It's England's first match since their Ashes defeat in Australia, but captain Ben Stokes and head coach Brendan McCullum remain in place after a review. Williamson believes their hosts will still look to take the initiative with both

0: James Hype and Ferrari, living up to his namesake there, really.
1: Oh, because it was a fast song.
0: And also his name is Hype.
1: Ah, he's like a
0: Hype man. Both things. Both things to be true. Hal and Alice here for the bit in the middle.
1: Hello.
0: Bit in the middle. Now, Hal, it's always a joy when you walk into the studio, but today you've got an extra glow about you.
1: Oh, do you know why?
0: Well, I was going to say, is it your natural inner aura? Or is it your natural...
1: Sheen. Right. It's hot, isn't it?
0: It is a little warm.
1: It's a little warm. And we just played a song about a car. So this leads me in beautifully because I have been advised...
0: Hot cars.
1: Indeed. To put one of those large sun windscreen shades in my car.
0: Right.
1: As it's now getting hotter.
0: On the front panel.
1: Yeah, so you put it over the windscreen, you leave the car and you've got that thing in there. And it's I think it's called a windscreen shade. What do you call it?
0: I call it baked potato.
1: The baked potato.
0: Because it looks like a bit of tinfoil, like you're wrapping up your car in a baked potato. Can you pop it in the microwave?
1: You're not quite wrapping the whole car in it, but that would also work. We might make it hotter. But, you know, it really helps when you put the windscreen shade in the car with the seat and, most crucially, the steering wheel getting too warm. But I've got to say, hands up, since I've started doing this, it does make driving more difficult. I can't see a thing.
0: You should cut the two little eye holes.
1: Little eye holes.
0: That will help. Bit in the middle.

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0: The love's right here, Hal.
1: The love is right here.
0: It's in the studio, in the bit in the middle.
1: Very much so, and I hope that you are feeling that love, dear listener. I don't know if you watched A Place in the Sun as well, dear listener, yesterday. It was set in Cyprus. I always find it fun when they are. It was in Paphos and Paya and Polis.
0: Well done.
1: Thank you.
0: Look at you naming names.
2: Bit in the middle.
0: I didn't know you were... Place of the Sun watcher.
1: I only watch it when it's in Cyprus.
0: How did you know?
1: Because it says.
0: Did you Google it?
1: It says in the TV listings.
0: What episodes are going to be based in Cyprus?
1: That's exactly what I do, yeah.
0: Seriously?
1: Yeah, yeah. Just, and I make a note in my diary.
0: He's a loyal man.
1: I'm just organised.
0: He'll never watch it again when he leaves here.
1: I might. I go, oh, I've been there. That's half the fun. I'm sure you enjoyed it as well if you watched it, dear listener. Of course, I'm not being paid by any commission to say this. I'm genuinely not. So there's a list of daily dilemmas that I've come up with, Alice.
0: Nothing to do with The Place in the Sun. I thought The Place in the Sun was going to be a dilemma for you.
1: Well, I did this list whilst watching the programme.
0: Okay, was it inspired by?
1: There's four advert breaks.
0: It's not that blummin' sunny. That's what I'll say.
1: So I'm going to throw these out there. Cyprus@bfbs.com. Not going to do them all now.
0: Okay.
1: Because I've whittled on long enough. But I've come up with what I think are the hardest things we all have to go through. Choosing a birthday present for another person.
0: Incorrect.
1: Okay, we'll get to yours in a moment. Deciding what to wear when going out.
0: Also incorrect.
1: What to have for dinner.
0: Yes, that is hard.
1: Where to go on holiday. What to order in a restaurant. Finding something to watch, you know, on your Netflix.
0: It's a long list.
1: Your Amazon. Choosing what to pack when you go away. That's very personal at the moment. Whether to cook something or get a takeaway, and whether the item of clothing you've already worn is still clean enough to wear at work again.
0: Now, that's just a smelling test. That's not a dilemma.
1: It's a dilemma.
0: That's a yes or no answer.
1: All right.
0: These are all your dilemmas.
1: Well, I've also got deciding what new hairstyle to have as well.
0: You don't like picking out what clothes you're going to wear.
1: Yeah, this one's fine. It's past the smell
0: or
1: test.
0: Or choosing me. All those things, almost all those things that you listed are meant to bring you joy, and yet they are all dilemmas
1: for you. They're all problems.

0: Lewis Capaldi and someone you loved.
1: That's nice, isn't
0: it? Thank you, Alice.
1: You're very, very welcome. I liked your daily dilemmas. I realise most of them aren't really dilemmas. Just things that should be fun to choose. Mm. But I do agree in terms of what to watch and what to eat, because they are daily things that you really do have to do that bring a little joy in the choice of making them.
0: Absolutely.
1: Once you're on the other side of it, thrilled to be there.
0: Correct. But I mean, for you, so my wife and I, we will sometimes argue about what to watch on like the streaming platforms. You've got yourself.
1: And that's an argument.
0: You have like an internal
1: monologue.
0: Ready
1: and waiting to happen.
0: Dilemma.
1: Well, this is the point, actually, that I think was quite interesting. I have to convince myself. I often have to contend with myself doing most things, but not the things that bring me joy, like clothing and hair and makeup, whatever, stuff like that are just fun. But, you know, in terms of, Alice, you should do a workout now. What do you mean, Alice? I've just got home from work. I'm very, very tired and I'm lying down. Yes, Alice, but if you go and stand up and move around, you'll feel better. But currently, I feel very good scrolling on my phone and doing absolutely nothing. Yes, but you see, Alice, once you get to the end of this, you will not feel good at all and you may have wasted 7 hours of your day. And this conversation...
0: is all out loud.
1: ...is all out loud. If anyone were to record...
0: What's on your list, Alice?
1: That's it. Just contending with myself on a regular basis.
0: That's the list.
1: About doing things. It's really... I have to convince myself to act like a human being. Brushing my teeth. I have to sit down. I can't get into bed or sit down on my bed before I've brushed my teeth. Because otherwise, it won't happen.
0: Wow.
1: ADHD.

0: Gabriella and Cat's Eye. Do you know why they're called Cat's Eye?
1: Is it to do with the lights on the road that illuminate at night to help with driving in difficult conditions?
0: Maybe.
1: Okay, so you don't know. You were actually just asking me a question. Okay, thank you. I ain't got a clue.
0: We've got What's On, What's Not On coming up very, very shortly.
1: There'll be more artists with names we're not familiar with, and we don't know where the origin came from.
0: Well, I know how they got together. Okay. There was a whole pop show.
1: I do remember
0: you
1: that.
0: You remember the reality TV show, and people were like, this is insane. I saw a clip the other day where they had disqualified or cancelled one of the girls, sort of out of the competition. The girl didn't speak English.
1: Oh.
0: So they got her teammate, who they'd also just chucked out, to translate your fires for this girl while they're both crying.
1: Oh, that's awful.
0: Yeah, Bad origins.
1: My nephews watched all of that and very much like the music of Cat's Eye.
0: Yeah, I like Cat's Eye too. Mm. The fact they've come as far as they have done with these horrible people behind them. Well done, ladies.
1: Well done.

0: Military sex offence cases will not move to civilian courts.
1: When it comes to using the civilian justice system or the service justice system, the onus must be on giving the victim the preference of choice.
0: The Prime Minister says Henry Novak arrest footage raises serious questions for police.
2: There are clearly serious questions that need to be addressed, not least how accusations of racism informed the decision-making in this case.
0: And brain training to keep Ukrainians in the fight.
3: The main problem is, back in Ukraine, psychology is still developing, and not all soldiers perceive this science of psychology very seriously.
4: This is Forces News with Vicky Turner.
0: A proposal for the government to make armed forces sex offence allegations heard in a civilian court has been rejected. MPs have been debating the issue in the Commons. Verity Gear reports.
5: Currently, a victim can choose whether their case is heard in a civilian or a service court. The Armed Forces Bill requires the Defence Secretary to issue guidance to help them decide. But Lib Dem Defence spokesman James McCleary called for an amendment to the bill, saying more victims might come forward if their complaint was dealt with by a civilian judge.
6: Sexual offences and domestic abuse are not matters of military discipline. They are serious criminal matters. Where they occur in the United Kingdom, there is no compelling reason why investigation and prosecution should default to a separate system. Amendment 90 would remove that ambiguity.
5: Former Defence Minister Andrew Morrison told MPs he didn't feel the civilian justice system was better or quicker.
7: Justice delayed is justice denied. And through the service justice system, these cases are brought to a conclusion far, far more rapidly than they are currently in our civilian criminal justice system.
5: Defence Minister Al Carnes said victims should always be given a choice.
1: The onus must be on giving the victim the preference of choice. And that has come through time and time again. The Atherton report in 2021, there's been a huge amount of changes put in place. And speaking to a variety of different individuals across defence, they always come back to ensuring there is a preference at the point of choice.
5: The proposal was rejected by MPs without a vote.
4: This is Forces News.
0: Police officers have been hit by bricks, bottles and flares in a protest close to where a student was stabbed to death in Southampton. Henry Novak was handcuffed by police last December when his killer Vikram Digwar falsely accused him of racism. The Prime Minister says there are serious questions for the police. Sir Keir Starmer says he has watched the footage of the teenager being handcuffed several times.
2: I have seen the body cam footage. It's harrowing. And I have to say, as a father of a 17-year-old boy, I felt sick watching it. It is absolutely right that the IOPC are looking at this.
0: One of the officers involved in the arrest of the murder victim in Southampton has resigned, while Hampshire police say three serving officers are being investigated by the police watchdog. Dal Babu is a former chief superintendent and urges officers to remember the ABC of policing. Assume nothing, believe nothing and check everything.
8: Not to take things at face value, not just because somebody says that this is a racist incident, assume that the person who makes the allegation is correct. You still have to investigate it.
0: Reform UK leader Nigel Farage claims this is evidence of a two-tier culture, but Labour MP Jen Craft says Henry Novak's family don't want the case to create further division.
9: I think there's a number of people that have seen what happened to Henry, and instead of taking a step back and thinking, look, I'm in a position of power, I'm in a position of privilege, and I should use that to make sure that his family can get the answers that they need, they have used it for their own political purposes.
0: Some stories in short now. When the US says it's carried out self-defence strikes on an island near the Strait of Hormuz to intercept Iranian missiles and drones, but Iran says it launched attacks in response to US actions, not the other way around. There are calls for repeat and excessive speeders to have technology fitted to their vehicles to stop them reoffending. The RAC's found more than 4,000 drivers have 12 or more penalty points for speeding offences and are still behind the wheel. Doing 90 minutes to 2 hours of weights per week can cut the risk of an early death. A study published by the British Journal of Sports Medicine suggests people who regularly do resistance training lower the chance by 13%. Those who lift weights or do things like bodyweight exercises also have a 27% lower risk of dying from a neurological disease.
4: This is Forces News.
0: Ukraine has begun training a number of combat psychologists in the UK as the four-year war with Russia takes its toll on mental health. A number of Ukrainian soldiers have upskilled in battlefield tactics at bases in the UK under Operation Interflex, but now that's extending to the psychological fight. Tom Sables reports.
10: It's an innovative approach, working with many Ukrainians who've had a career in psychology before the war began, now able to spot and signpost symptoms of trauma, anxiety and more. Here's what one of them had to say.
3: What we discuss is experiences of our work as psychologists, what problems we faced back in Ukraine and what we can adapt to that program that we are learning now. The main problem is, back in Ukraine, psychology is still developing and not all soldiers perceive this science of psychology very seriously. But those that were provided the help accept it very positively.
10: The dangers of war can't be replicated here, so instructors like Lieutenant Colonel Amos Sims use high wires to evoke involuntary emotions like fear, teaching students how to spot and manage them.
11: So you've got the physical challenge, levels of arousal, you've got uncertainty. It's about a range of mental resilience strategies to kind of keep the mind focused.
10: It's thought that, similar to technology, the understanding of mental health evolves rapidly during conflict, a proving ground these psychologists didn't wish for, but one they hope to use to their advantage once they return to their home country.
4: This is Forces News.
0: People on the Isle of Man have woken up for the last few days to see a Royal Navy minesweeper alongside the dock in Douglas. HMS Middleton was in Bahrain at the beginning of the year before returning to the UK. Chris Pearson from Manx Radio caught up with its captain, Lieutenant Commander Rob Garner.
12: We've operated around the UK coast. In fact, we come up the east side of Great Britain, up into the North Sea, around the top of Scotland, and we came to the Isle of Man a long way around from Portsmouth. And what it's meant is that sea time has enabled us to do lots of training to be safe at sea. So safe navigation, safe seamanship, safe engineering, be able to deal with fires and floods, casualties, all those sort of basic skills that the Navy has to do. And we've also practiced our more warfare-like skills. We've done diving in Scapa Flow when we were at anchor there last week.
13: HMS Middleton came out of Bahrain at the beginning of this year. There are those who would say that at the moment, a mine hunting ship is probably sort of more suited to being in that part of the world. What would you say to that?
12: Yeah, I think that's a really good question. And it's one that the Navy, a lot of us in the Navy, are asking ourselves as well. As it is, you know, Middleton was always planned to come back in the early part of this year because she is due to have a routine but significant refit over the summer when the ship will be in docks in Falmouth for that. And that will basically recertify Middleton in order to serve for many more years yet in the Royal Navy. So Middleton was always going to come back. The Royal Navy's and Britain's mine hunting capability in the Middle East will now be delivered by RFA Lion Bay, one of our auxiliary ships, which is on its way to the Middle East right now with a host of new mine hunting technology, including autonomous vehicles and underwater equipment to remove any of the mine threat from the Strait of Hormuz.
4: Forces News Sports.
0: Let's start with ice hockey, and the RAF Aces have thrashed the Army Blades 9-3 to keep themselves on track for a third successive inter-services title. John Knighton reports from Ice Sheffield.
14: A demolition job by the Aces, who led 3-2 after the first period. They upped the ante in period two, adding four further goals without reply. And by period three, it was job done when Alex Samford completed his hat-trick of goals. It completes a miserable couple of days for the Blades. They lost 4-1 to the Navy in the first match, and now the Destroyers take on the RAF to decide who will win this season's inter-services title on Thursday, with a women's match also to come. John Knighton, BFBS Forces News, Sheffield.
0: It's reported Liverpool have reached a verbal agreement with Andoni Iraola to become the new head coach. The former Bournemouth boss is set to replace the sacked Arne Slot at Anfield. A formal announcement will be made in the coming days, with the Spaniard signing a 2-year contract. Marco Silva is expected to join Benfica after confirming he'll leave Fulham this summer after 5 years in charge. The Portuguese coach led the London club to promotion in 2022 and established them as a Premier League side during his time at Craven Cottage. Luis Cumas scored his first goal for Wales as they drew 1-1 with Ghana in their friendly in Cardiff. And England ended their preparations for the upcoming Women's T20 Cricket World Cup with a record-breaking 6-wicket win over India. They completed their highest successful run chase on home soil as they chased down 180 in Taunton to seal a 2-1 series victory.
4: Forces News
0: Headlines. A proposal for the government to make armed forces sex offence allegations in the UK heard in a civilian court has been rejected in the Commons. Police officers have reportedly been hit with missiles in a protest close to where a student was stabbed to death in Southampton. And that's the latest. I'm Vicky Turner.

0: Jamiroquai and Love Foolosophy. It was a little clever play on philosophy, but replacing the phil part with fool, which I think is very funny.
1: It was even better when you explained it.
0: Thank you. This is BFBS. Horses Station.
1: What's on? And what's not on? Not on. What's on is the Akrotiri Families Day Festival happening at Akrotiri Rugby Club on the 20th of June, which is a Saturday. So it's a full day, and there's going to be live bands, singers, DJs, going to be rugby matches, which is rather fun, food vendors, bars and drinks throughout the day, family entertainment, huge summer atmosphere. Get it in your diary.
0: That's what's on. What's not on? Questioning the size of the summer atmosphere. I was promised a huge summer atmosphere. However, this is just very, very, very large. What's on? And what's not on?

0: In the middle.
1: Looking for something new. 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

0: I find there is a certain group of men later in their life who will talk to me for about 30 seconds and from then on call me Trouble.
1: Yeah.
0: And then whenever I walk up, they say, oh, Trouble's coming.
1: Yeah.
0: And this song reminds me of that group of men. Yeah. And I get a bit cross.
1: Yeah. Because are you trying to imply that doesn't make you laugh?
0: Well, no. Why would it? You don't know my name at this point, but you've talked to me for a minute and you're like, well, she's Trouble. Yeah. To who?
1: Yeah.
0: Not Trouble to you, am I? Moving on. Very quickly.
1: In the middle. Well, not Trouble's coming,
0: my
1: as
0: name
1: I've always
0: is
1: said.
0: Alice. Thank
1: Alice.
0: You.
1: Now, coffee, Alice. That's not a demand. I am talking about something that you and I really enjoy.
0: Necessary.
1: It's a necessary. It doesn't work.
0: Wait, do it again.
2: Necessity.
1: So I get the shakes when I don't have. I'm addicted to coffee. There's no question. I get the shakes. I get a headache.
0: Oh, you go for a protein shake instead, do you?
1: Well, I had a coffee emergency this morning, and what happened was I had to throw my coffee down the sink because I used the wrong milk.
0: Oh, no.
1: I used unsweetened almond milk.
0: Oh,
1: it's horrific.
0: Awful.
1: I tipped the whole thing down. And I was in the right state. I had a headache, and genuinely I started shaking.
0: Yeah.
1: And I realised this is a problem.
0: Yeah.
1: But it's a problem I like fixing because we go and have coffee. Now, a wonderful colleague of ours made me a coffee this morning. It wasn't very nice, but anyway.
0: I drank it all the same. Lovely colleague, terrible coffee.
1: Exactly.
0: Anyway,
1: it's been revealed today how much coffee is costing us a year. Now, you might not want to know this.
0: No, okay. I don't want to know.
1: You're going to put your fingers in your ears.
0: I'm going to put my fingers in.
1: I'm going to tell you. So on average, the person, you, are spending £859. That's €994 a year buying coffee. Because I can't listen to Alice continue to do this. Instead, let's play Dua Lipa.
0: Can I take my fingers out of my ears now?
1: Yeah. I'm going to play Dua Lipa, or as my mum calls her, Dupa Lupa.
0: My mum calls her the devil in the swimming pool singer.
1: Well, my mother's a sort of more family friend.
0: Yeah.

0: Shall I tell you why my mum calls Dua Lipa devil in a swimming pool?
1: I think you're best.
0: Yeah, basically, in a couple of her songs, she used...
1: Your mother's songs?
0: No. She has written a couple.
1: Of course she has.
0: They're mad. a couple of Dua Lipa's songs. She's got a few bits that have clearly been produced, audioed, messed around with to create a different kind of voice.
1: A vocoder might have been used.
0: Exactly. And it's not even her singing. This is the most ridiculous bit. It's just someone in the song doing a funny voice for the effect of the music. And my mum has grabbed onto that, you know, 1 second clip in this one song. She said, well, it sounds like the devil singing in the swimming pool. And like, as in an empty swimming pool.
1: Ah, right.
0: The devil's,
1: yeah,
0: you know, yeah, sort of sat in the middle,
1: yeah,
0: singing.
1: Right. Has that's she heard the noise that song, sound before? Or even in a full or an empty pool? I don't mind.
0: Slightly different, I suppose. The water would be create a different echo effect.
1: It's a different ambiance. Alice, until tomorrow.
0: Yes, more to come from me at 6 a.m. See you then.

It's from the artist Hertz. It's called Wonderful Life. It's Hal here with you on BFBS, the Forces Station. I want to just point you in the direction of something that's going on from 10 a.m. at the Chaplaincy Centre on the 8th of June. From 10 a.m. till 1 at the Chaplaincy Centre at RAF Akrotiri, there is a blood donation clinic. Now, the 8th is Monday, so it falls on Monday, and it's something that you can go along to. As you're probably aware, blood donations are extremely important, in fact, vital for many forms of treatment. So by donating, you can actually save a life. If you fancy doing something really good, if you can, if you're eligible to do so, then you can go on Monday between 10 and 1 to the Chaplaincy Centre at RAF Akrotiri and be part of that blood donation clinic. If you do want to find out if you can give blood, there's actually a website. You can go to blood.co.uk and there's a section on there that says who can give blood, and it explains if you fall into the criteria of eligibility. Well, that could be a good thing to do on Monday if you're available between those times. It's Hal here with you on BFBS, the Forces Station.

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It's BFBS, the Forces Station, and that is Lady Gaga with Doechii, Runway. Let's look at TV for a bit later on today, 11:30. If you've been keeping up with the tennis at Roland Garros, it's really heating up, not just the temperature, but also we're getting to the business end of the tournament, TNT Sports for that. At 2:30, Loose Women is back on ITV. At 8 tonight on BBC Two, Richard Osman's House of Games. Always find that very compelling telly. I'm a Middlesex fan, so Surrey-Middlesex is the game of choice for tonight, and that's on BFBS Sport. We've got you covered at 8:30 in the Vitality Blast, the T20 cricket. It's not been a great start for Middlesex, and it's unlikely it'll be a great finish, but such is the life of a Middlesex fan. Now, I'm really interested in this programme, so it's a little bit late, but I thought I'd highlight it. The Future with Hannah Fry is on BBC Two tonight, exploring nuclear fusion. That's known as the Holy Grail for limitless clean energy. This starts at 9:30 tonight, and I love stuff like that. So that's The Future with Hannah Fry, BBC Two, 9:30 tonight. BFBS.com/TV Guide if you want to see what else is on and when. Right, this is Naughty Boy with Sam Smith. It's called La La La here on BFBS, the Forces Station. 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On the way still to come for us, what happened on this day, entertainment news, and a Met Office weather update.

Naughty Boy and Sam Smith with La La La. 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It's all just for fun, and whilst there may not be a prize up for grabs, there's bragging rights on the line, because let's face it, if you win, the next up could be cloud nine. 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

Chili Peppers. Scar Tissue on BFBS, the Forces Station. Track that, isn't it? What a tune. We've got Martin Garrix and Ed Sheeran combining after Cat Burns' single.

0: MPs have rejected a proposal for the government that armed forces' sex offence allegations should be heard in a civilian court. Currently, a victim can choose whether their case is heard in a civilian or a service court. The Armed Forces Bill requires the Defence Secretary to issue guidance to help them decide. Former Defence Minister Andrew Morrison says he has faith in military justice.
1: Justice delayed is justice denied. And through the service justice system, these cases are brought to a conclusion far, far more rapidly than they are currently in our civilian criminal justice system.
0: Sir Keir Starmer says Nigel Farage is wrong to say the reaction to the murder of an 18-year-old Henry Novak should be one of pure cold rage. Hundreds of people joined a protest outside a Southampton police station last night. The student was handcuffed, having been wrongly accused by his killer of racism in December. His MP, Labour's Jen Craft, says his family don't want the case to create further division.
2: I think there is a number of people that have seen what happened to Henry, and instead of taking a step back and thinking, look, I'm in a position of power, I'm in a position of privilege, and I should use that to make sure that his family can get the answers that they need. They have used it for their own political purposes.
0: The tenuous ceasefire between the US and Iran has been tested again with a further exchange of fire. The US military says Iranian forces have launched missiles towards Kuwait and Bahrain. The BBC's Peter Bowes reports.
3: US Central Command said two Iranian missiles fired towards Kuwait fell short or broke apart in flight, while three missiles launched at Bahrain were intercepted by American and Bahraini air defense systems. Kuwait hosts several US bases and has been frequently targeted by Iran during the conflict. The US military also said its forces carried out self-defense strikes against an Iranian military ground control station on Keshma Island in the Strait of Hormuz.
0: Russia says it's brought down 50 Ukrainian drones around St. Petersburg. Ukrainian sources say an oil terminal was hit. Videos appear to show the facility on fire. Elsewhere, Russian authorities say a Ukrainian drone killed seven civilians in a bus in the occupied Donetsk region. America's special presidential envoy for tourism says British football fans travelling to the World Cup should not worry about the introduction of social media checks. US border officials can assess the online activity of visitors flying in and potentially refuse them entry. But Nick Adams insists those checks will only happen in exceptional circumstances.
4: I can assure British visitors, I can assure people all around the world that 99.9% of you that choose to travel to the United States of America as tourists will not have a problem. It'll be a seamless experience.
0: A dolphin, fox, butterfly and an owl are among animals that could appear on banknotes. The Bank of England wants people to give their views on a selection of wildlife native to the UK that will feature on the next batch. And that's the latest. I'm Vicky Turner.

0: One of the best from Agnes. We kick off this hour with Release Me. BFBF Weather. And we're talking weather with the Met Office. Martin has joined us specifically from the Met Office today. And Martin, I want to welcome you to the studio for this Wednesday. How are you?
1: Hello, I'm very well, thank you. Nice to be welcomed.
0: It's nice to have you here. Now, I've got to say, today we need to talk about one of the most important things that is for June, July, maybe even beyond, a real factor, UV levels.
1: Yes, our June is definitely the worst month for UV levels and the most chance of damaging your skin, damaging your eyes with too much UV.
0: Yes, it's listed at the moment as very high.
1: Yeah, well, I was looking at the Met Office, which does a forecast for various parts of Cyprus, and it is very high for most places, including Akrotiri. It's actually shown as extreme for Nicosia and Inter, which is the highest it can possibly go
0: in their
1: system. And June is always, you know, because the sun, the angle of the sun is very direct, the days are very long, and it's therefore definitely the time when it's most damaging to have too much UV. So wear sun cream.
0: Wear sun cream. You heard it from the experts. If you're in the UN, be extra careful today in Nicosia. Also, if you're in Akrotiri, it's worth mentioning it's the cultural day today from 2 p.m. So please do put some sun cream on for that. It will be an interesting day today for that. That'll be a lot of fun. But before we get to more of the details on that, let's talk about today as a whole, please, Martin. It's the 3rd of June.
1: Okay, it'll be a very sunny day. There's hardly a cloud in the sky, and there will continue to be hardly a cloud. Even over the hills, it'll be sunny today. Temperatures will rise to about 28 Celsius on the coast, 30 Celsius inland, and about 18 or 19 Celsius at Trudos.
0: Wow.
1: So pretty warm, really. Winds are very light at the moment, but they will strengthen, particularly on the sort of far south of the island. So Akrotiri, Episcopi, Limassol, Paphos can expect some fairly brisk winds, including the cultural day. I don't think it's enough to blow anything away, but it'll be, you know, it'll be quite brisk winds. Whereas actually inland and further east, there probably won't be that much wind, actually.
0: I think it's worth mentioning the wind for the cultural day, because it will be deceptive. You will maybe feel, oh, it's quite windy today. I'm not really aware of how strong the sun is. And you'll still need to wear that cream today.
1: I think that's true, yeah. So in this kind of one of the worst days of the year for UV, you'll feel like it's just perfect without any sun cream.
0: Absolutely.
1: And then suffer for it later.
0: Do not do that. Wear your sun cream today. Very, very important. And through the month of June. Martin, looking ahead, anything on the horizon?
1: Not really. Very similar sort of weather over a few days. We're not really expecting any showers even over the hills. I mean, it might get a little bit more cloudy later in the week up in the hills. But yeah, basically this is... summer is sort of set in now.
0: And now, hang on, this is big news. Is this it for rain in the mountains? Because if it is, 2nd of June is the date, and we all had our Met Office predictions.
1: Yeah, I'm not sure that you could completely rule out showers in the tops of the hills over the next couple of weeks.
0: We might have to look back and
1: review
0: it.
1: There's nothing sort of on the horizon for it.
0: Okay.
1: But you know, sometimes you do in June get showers in,
0: very interesting,
1: in the hills. I'd say here on the coast, though, we've had enough of rain until October, November.
0: Well, there we are. We'll look back on that. Martin from the Met Office, until next time, thank you so much.
1: You're welcome.

Tom Grennan, hiya, BFBS, the Forces Station. Hal here with you. Thanks again to Martin from the Met Office for letting us know about the weather for today. We mentioned that cultural day. That's at the RAF Akrotiri rugby pitches this afternoon from 2 p.m. It's a free event. It celebrates military diversity. Head along for an afternoon of traditional food. Go for the culture, stay for the momos. Dance culture will be there as well as fun games. You can dress up as well. If you've ever got some traditional attire from your travels around the Forces world, why not put some of that on, some of that garb today? It'll be most welcome. This is open to all across Akrotiri Station. I'll hopefully see you there from 2 today. And yes,

0: Lenny Kravitz, It Ain't Over Till It's Over. And for us now, it's only just beginning. We're looking at our third fresh new music track of the week.
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0: Brit nominated DJ, producer Nathan Dorr has teamed up with Tion Wayne on a new single called Cola. Tion, the first artist to score a UK number one single with a drill record, now back in action. It is our third fresh new music track of the week. 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The winner will be announced on Friday during Totally Connected. Will it be Cola?

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Kehlani and Usher. Usher, should or never. It's grammatically incorrect on every conceivable level, but I can read. It was all right. We got there. Should we talk about a loose parakeet? Absolutely. This is blamed for damage to cars in Scotland. I believe I'm the first in my bloodline to ever say that sentence. Inverness, specifically, and residents thought they had a bird problem. Turns out it was a tiny mechanic specialising in disassembly. The parakeet has already caused thousands of pounds in damage and is reportedly now considering a move into insurance claims.

Newcastle, Sam Van Deren. All right. Yes. Yes, Sam, thank you for asking. Today so far is going well. And it has for many things. As we are at 10:30, it's at this time that I like to look at what happened on this day throughout history. It's the 3rd of June, 1946. The first ever bikini was displayed. Where else? That's right, Paris, the fashion capital of Europe. In 1977, Bob Marley and the Wailers released the classic album. One of the greatest albums of all time, Exodus. In 1978, this is my favourite one of these I think I've shared with you, the Guinness Book of World Records entered the Guinness Book of World Records as the most stolen book from British libraries. That is, well, there's so much to unravel in that rabbit hole that you could go down there, but it's all true. In 2003, a confectionery firm announced plans to bring out a special Love Heart sweet, which would mark Prince William's 21st birthday. I think that's a bit strange. Maybe it could have been a wedding day instead. In 2011, new research found that mobile phone users who sent, on average, 10 messages a day typed out the equivalent of the epic novel War and Peace every 5.5 years. Probably make about as much sense as well.

0: Cheers.
1: It's Joel Corry. It's M&EK. It's Head and Heart. It's often a question when it comes to your football team. Are you going with your head or are you going with your heart? I mean, if I'm going with my heart, then I'd love England and Scotland to go all the way at the World Cup in Mexico, Canada and America. But, you know, if I'm going with my head, I don't believe Scotland are going to get to the World Cup final. And I was born in Scotland and I'd love to see that. With Billy Gilmour being out for the whole tournament, that's not going to help. That's going to impede things. He's one of the best players. But you can enjoy the World Cup. You can enjoy it with us, bfbs.com/World Cup. We've got a dedicated webpage. That webpage is there and it is waiting for you to discover it. And it'll get very excited when it sees that you have. And this year, the competition, as mentioned, will be hosted by not one, not four, but three nations. And it takes place very soon, the 11th of June. It all kicks off. And it's a longer tournament this year because there's more teams in it. It goes on until the 19th of July. In fact, this year's format will see one round of games featuring 48 teams, an increase from the usual 32. They're going to be separated into 12 groups of four teams. The top two will automatically qualify, and then the eight best third place teams will get to the knockout round. Now, you might think, Hal, that's going to make it really boring, the knockout rounds. Why don't I just start watching after that? Surely the teams that get knocked out will be the teams that shouldn't have been there anyway. And to that I would say, yeah. Thursday, the 11th of June, is when it all starts. Now, the times aren't that friendly in Cyprus. 10 p.m. Mexico against South Africa is your opener. On Friday, South Korea, Czech Republic at 5 a.m. Then at 10 p.m. the same day, Canada versus Bosnia. We see the other host nation, America. They start at 4 a.m. on Saturday against Paraguay. You've also got at 10 a.m. on Saturday, Qatar versus Switzerland. I suppose technically Sunday, 1 a.m. Brazil versus Mexico. All the rest of the fixtures, bfbs.com/World Cup.

Foles, 2 a.m. Yes, I did play that because we were talking about the unkind times for the World Cup kicking off. Many motorists would like to buy back the first car they ever owned if they could. 20% have said they're nostalgic for the motor that they cut their driving teeth on. I had a Ford Fiesta. I'm asking you today, what was your first car? 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

Calvin Harris producing it, Jazzy singing on it. It's called Satisfy. It's here on BFBS, the Forces Station. We've been talking about many motorists want to buy back their first car that they ever owned. Well, certainly if they could. This is a new study. It said 20% said they were nostalgic for the motor that they first owned. Turns out your first car, very much like your first love. 20% want them back. And the other are just looking for a younger model. But what was your first car? Cypress at bfbs.com. Liam saying, mine was called Thunder, even though it barely made it up the hill. what about yours? I mean, I think for me, whilst my first car wasn't very good, I would buy mine back just to smell that kind of weird old car smell again. Ruben says, my first car was called Steve. No idea why. It just suited him.

0: watching you go.
1: It's Freya Ridings, Lost Without You.
0: You said I wanna see the world, and I said go.
1: Tracy in Decatur has said, my first car was a Ford Capri, loved it, still remember the registration. Tilly says, I'd never buy my first car back. It leaked more than it drove. And Nia says, I miss mine. It had a heater, but that only worked on full blast. And yes, that included in the summer. That sounds absolutely awful. I imagine that, I don't know if that was when you were in Cyprus or not. That sounds dreadful. Ewan says, my first car was held together by hope, but I loved it. If you want to get involved in this, we're asking you today, what was your first car? If you gave it a name as well, I'm always interested in those. You can text +44 77 40 377 377. Make sure you start your message with CY and then leave a space and type your message after that. Get it saved in your phone. It'd be easier to text us next time. Here's James, Born of Frustration.

0: A proposal to make armed forces sex offence allegations in the UK heard in a civilian court has been thrown out in the Commons. Currently, a victim can choose whether their case is heard in a civilian or a service court, and the Defence Secretary issues guidance to help them decide. But Lib Dem Defence spokesman James McCleary called for an amendment to the Armed Forces Bill, saying more victims might come forward if it was a civilian judge.
1: Sexual offences and domestic abuse are not matters of military discipline. They are serious criminal matters. Where they occur in the United Kingdom, there is no compelling reason why investigation and prosecution should default to a separate system. Amendment 90 would remove that ambiguity. It would give victims clarity, and it would demonstrate that justice for individuals takes precedent over institutional processes.
0: The proposal was rejected by MPs without a vote. Two people have been arrested after clashes with police in Southampton, close to where a student was stabbed to death. 18-year-old Henry Novak was attacked last December but died in police handcuffs after his killer claimed to have been racially abused. The Home Secretary has accused protesters of hijacking a tragedy. Here's the policing minister, Sarah Jones.
2: This is one of those moments where the country is saying this feels very wrong, something needs to happen, but we must let the investigation happen to get to the bottom of it and to understand so that we can learn the right lessons.
0: Kuwait says a terminal building at its international airport's been hit by Iranian drones. There were a number of injuries and severe damage to facilities, and flights had to be suspended or diverted. There have been renewed skirmishes between US and Iranian forces despite a ceasefire. Ukraine says its drones have hit the Russian city of St. Petersburg as a major economic forum opens there. President Zelensky said an oil terminal was hit. He described the strike as long-range sanctions. Earlier, Russian officials said they'd been responding to Ukrainian drones. A committee of MPs wants the government to end its NHS data contract in England with the tech giant Palantir. The company has deep links to US defence and security, and the Science, Innovation and Technology Committee has said there's a clear mismatch with UK values. The Labour MP, Dame Chi Onwuara, chairs the committee. She says there are significant concerns about the firm.
3: Palantir are symptomatic of the UK's public sector's dependency on a small number of US-based technology companies. They got into the health service by offering to do stuff basically for free during COVID. Now they have the backbone of our data movement for the whole of the NHS. Real concern about vendor lock-in. We'll end up paying more for worse service over time because there isn't a diversity of suppliers.
0: Police in the UK are expected to spend around 4 years and 8 months over an average of a lifespan on their phones unintentionally. The study by Virgin Media O2 found more than a third of mobile users takes place without a clear purpose. And that's the latest. I'm Vicky Turner.
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Mumford and Sons with I Will Wait. BFBS weather. Right, let's take a look at the weather for the beautiful island of Cyprus for today. We can already tell it's going to be a very sunny day. It's going to be a dry day. Light winds initially, they're going to get pretty strong on the coast, those winds later on today, particularly the southern coast. A very moderate breeze developing in the far south this afternoon. Highs of 30 inland, 28 in the coastal areas, 18 in the mountains. The UV levels are very high for today, so we are warning you about the UV levels, and you're going to have to be extremely careful. It is a sun cream kind of day, and to be honest, throughout the month of June and beyond, it is sun cream weather if you're outside.

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1: Madonna, Sabrina Carpenter, Hal here with you. BFBS, The Forces Station, been asking you, what was the first car you ever owned? Kev's first car was a white Ford Anglia called Nelly. He stalled it in a multi-story in Windsor. New driver. Jill says, mine was a green Citroen 2CV called Kermit. Most people referred to it as an upside-down pram. Love that. If you want to share your first car with me for today, I would be delighted to hear from you. We have been reading a little earlier that apparently people are starting to pine for the first car they ever owned. Mine now, I don't know, but I don't mind sharing news that I haven't properly investigated.

It's Armin van Helden. You don't know me. BFBS, the Forces Station, 11:15. It's time for entertainment news. What's going on in the world of entertainment? Pop star Ellie Goulding's announced she's going to release a new single. It's happening on Friday ahead of her sixth album. Her newest track is titled Black Prada Dress. Harry Kane has a waxwork figure of him at Madame Tussauds in that London. He said, and I quote, "It's like looking in the mirror." The England captain's admitted it's a weird feeling to seeing the detail up close, adding his eyes are so realistic. It's good when they get it right. You do sometimes see waxworks of celebrities and you think, who is that meant to be? Stranger Things co-creator Matt Duffer has called on film and TV bosses to push for more original ideas. He spoke at the Gotham TV Awards. The showrunner asked those in the industry to choose risk over fear. He says the level of trust Netflix had for him and his brother Ross is extremely rare. It gave them confidence to step up and make something quite unique. And Stranger Things certainly was that. They say there are no original ideas. Well, Stranger Things definitely was something we hadn't seen before. Let's hope the industry takes note of that and we keep getting more creative endeavours. That's you up to date with entertainment news. It's a new one now from Stormzy. It's called 24 Hours.

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It's the last dinner party. 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Nothing matters. 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Now, there's the amateur photographic competition going on this year. Now, it started with entries available from the 1st of May to the 30th of September. So if you're in that window, so the 1st of May's already been and gone. Now, if you took a picture on the 1st of May up to today, you can submit it. Anything before that, you've got to capture your best photos from the islands. Now, as I say, you've got till the 30th of September. So maybe wait until you know you're going on a little hike in the mountains or you're taking that trip to Nissi Beach, whatever it is. There's two categories for this year. Amateur Photographer of the Year and Under 16's Amateur Photographer of the Year. So for all intents and purposes, Amateur Photographer of the Year is for adults and the other category is for kids. 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There's some fun prizes and you've got until the 30th of September. Good luck.

It's never too late to say sorry, Justin Bieber. Never, I find. Sometimes a late sorry is welcome. Oh, it took you that long to find your inner conscience, but at least you found it. Now, there's a movie going on. It's called Power Ballad. It's on tonight at 7pm at the Galaxy Cinema in Episcopi. It's a 15. That same film is showing at the Astra Cinema Akrotiri at 7.30 tonight. It's also showing at 7.30 at the Mercury Cinema iNIC tonight. If you're not familiar with the story of Power Ballad, well, let me tell you. It's about Rick, a washed-up wedding singer, and Danny, a fading boy band star. Now, they're going to bond over music. They're going to bond over late-night jam sessions. When Danny turns Rick's song into a hit, Rick sets out to reclaim the recognition he believes he deserves. It's Power Ballad. Sounds like a lot of fun. BFBS.com/cinema if you want to see a trailer for that and look ahead to the rest of the week.

Tate McRae here on BFBS, the Forces Station. It's Taylor's Day today. The word tailor comes from the Latin tailere, meaning to cut, which is ironic because a good tailor makes you look like you've lost weight without cutting anything off you. Savile Row tailors, did you know this? They actually once made uniforms for the British Army. Absolutely incredible. They can handle anything, from the wedding suit to the battlefield. And it is Taylor's Day today. So I thank your tailor, celebrate your tailor, wear your best tailored suit. You know, or don't, because it's a Wednesday and there might be no reason to. But I thought I'd mention it nonetheless. This is What's My Age Again? And

What a track. You ready to go back in time? Good. Because in 5 minutes, we're having a rewind where we play five songs and give you clues to a mystery year. But before we go back in time, here's a new single. Ella Langley's Choosing Texas.

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LMFAO, Party Rock Anthem. We are going back in time. We're in a mystery year. We're asking you when it was. It is just for fun. It is called Rewind. Four more tracks to go. Foster the People, Jesse J, David Guetta and Avicii, all still to play. Here's some clues. Charlie Sheen was fired from 2.5 Men. Novak Djokovic won his first Wimbledon title. And on the 25th of April in this our mystery year, Prince William and Catherine Middleton, more commonly known as Kate, were married at Westminster Abbey in that London. The British public celebrated with an extra bank holiday. That's something to shout about. Now, I've got more clues to come for you after Pumped Up Kicks, Foster the People. If you do want to guess the mystery year, you can email me, cypress@bfbs.com. And if you're the first to get it today, I will give you a shout-out. And that's priceless.

Pumped Up Kicks, Foster the People, Anna and Cam in the Mountains. Very close today. HMS Ark Royal, the Royal Navy's flagship, was decommissioned after 25 years of service as part of restructuring of the Navy. That was after a strategic defence review. News of the World printed its final paper, and also we had a new TV show called Made in Chelsea. This the theme for Made in Chelsea. Do you remember the year this came out on British TV? If you do, cypress@bfbs.com. I'm going to help you out with another track. This one was an absolute barnstormer in the top 10 of the UK singles chart. It was Jessie J combining with B.O.B. for Price Tag. You

Well done, Callum, getting the year today. After years spent developing his comedy alter ego, Irish comedian Brendan O'Carroll launched his new BBC sitcom Mrs. Brown's Boys, which has gone on to be a massive hit. It was even turned into a stage play and a movie. When was the mystery year? If you know it, you know what to do. Cyprus at bfbs.com. We had some big films. Captain America, The First Avenger, Scream 4, Bad Teacher, and Marley and Me, which was a weepy.

0: A Royal Navy helicopter has crashed into a field in Devon. Emergency services are at the scene of the incident at Sowerton Down near Oakhampton, and several roads are closed off as a result. Police say the incident is ongoing and there are no more details yet. The Ministry of Defence has confirmed it was a Royal Navy helicopter. MPs have rejected a proposal for the government that armed forces sex offence allegations should be heard in a civilian court. Currently, a victim can choose whether their case is heard in a civilian or a service court. The Armed Forces Bill requires the Defence Secretary to issue guidance to help them decide. Former Defence Minister Andrew Morrison says he has faith in military justice.
1: Justice delayed is justice denied. And through the service justice system, these cases are brought to a conclusion far, far more rapidly than they are currently in our civilian criminal justice system.
0: Two people have been arrested following violent scenes last night in Southampton, where hundreds of protesters gathered to protest about the treatment of the student Henry Novak, who was murdered last December. He was handcuffed by police after his killer, Vikram Digwar, made a false allegation of racism. The National Police Chiefs Council says it will review anti-racism guidance, which advises police to treat ethnic minorities differently. Sarah Jones, the Minister for Policing and Crime, says that the right decision but other aspects of police procedure also need examining.
2: We think the language is wrong, it gives the wrong impression, but I don't think it affects how our training is done. But look, of course, people are right to ask questions when they've seen such a horrific incident, and we will be listening and learning the lessons. You are also trained on, you know, how you run into danger, how you make split-second decisions based on everyone being equal, based on safety.
0: New research suggests 90 minutes to 2 hours of weight training each week can greatly reduce the risk of an early death. The British Journal of Sports Medicine's published analysis of data from decades-long studies suggesting regular resistance or weight training can lower your risk of death from heart disease and stroke, as well as neurological disease. The BBC's Dominic Hughes has more.
3: The researchers looked at data from nearly 150,000 people over 30 years. They found those doing 90 minutes to 2 hours of weight training weekly lowered the risk of death from any cause by 13%. This was 19% lower for cardiovascular disease, such as from a heart attack or stroke, and 27% lower for a neurological disease. This observational study doesn't distinguish between cause and effect, but the researchers say there's growing evidence about the benefits of combining aerobic exercise and strength training.
0: Charles Leclerc will continue driving for Ferrari in Formula One after signing a new contract with the constructor. Leclerc currently sits in third position in this season's standings. That's the latest. I'm Vicky Turner.
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There is something very Ray, very kind of jazzy, very kind of soulful about her at the moment. I like it. Sienna Spyro, Material Lover on BFBS. Ellie King in there before it. Welcome along to Totally Connected. Joe, happy Wednesday to you. 3rd of June 2026 today. Hope you're doing all right wherever you find yourself around the forces world today. Coming to you from BFBS in the UK, where the day's barely started, but it already feels like a million things have happened. Literally, I don't know where to start with the news today. Idris Elba has been knighted. We may be about to have James Bond, who's had a sword on his shoulder. Clarkson's Farm has released a new series. I'll level with you. I didn't realise I was still making that. I thought it was like, you know when when Friends ended and they had a spin-off of Joey? I thought the whole point of those singing farmers on Britain's Got Talent was they were going to like pick up the mantle. I'm just going to stop doing the farming show. Just let the singing farmers do it. But apparently that's back on. Oh, and Stephen Bartlett's been in the news today. You know, the man who advertises Huel. Apparently he ever so slightly enjoyed himself on an evening last week. And it unoptimised 3 days of his life. Haunting, right? Honestly. I hope your Wednesday is going little less chaotically than the world of entertainment news. Listen, busy looking show today. On in a bit, we'll go alternative, a takeover track from BFBS Edge lined up for you. We are going to be talking about Exercise Rhino Storm that carries on in Germany. We're going to be talking to those rangers who made their way up to the literal top of the world not too long ago. And when was the last time you invited just a normal, ordinary civvy into your bit of the world? It's always incredible when they get a little insight into military life. That's something that's been happening a lot recently in Brunei. We'll chat more about that after Beyonce and after this from Royal Blood.

Royal Bloods playing right around the Forces world and across the UK on BFBS. Joe, happy Wednesday to you. We'll get some throwback Beyonce on in a few, plus that new collab between Jennie off of Blackpink and Dua Lipa. Their tune Handlebars is on the way. I thought we would have a little first world problems moan on the show today. A lot of serious stuff going on in the world. Let's chat about the nonsense instead, I reckon. Give us a message, connected at bfbs.com. What is the stupidest first world problem that you've faced so far this week? I'll level with you. My morning today was completely curtailed because I was in the shower earlier, right? Not to brag or anything, but I have washed today. And strong start, right? And I don't know how, the water must have got on the screen or something. I accidentally set off a timer on my watch. But it wasn't just one timer. It was a timer that kept going and going and going. So like every 3 minutes, if you're lucky, you might even hear it go off again. I'll put my wrist up to the microphone. I just get little buzzes on my wrist reminding me it's been 3 minutes. And I don't know how to stop it. I feel like a proper boomer today. I don't know how to go, Siri, stop reminding me it's been 3 minutes. Honestly, so much of my life has been taken up by my own wrist this morning. Do you know what that problem is? That is a problem that Stephen Bartlett would describe as not

0: halfway through the week, and that is the energy we needed today. Queen Bee, Single Ladies on BFBS. I'll tell you what, we are going to change the genre a bit. I've got a takeover track from our sister station that runs everything rock and indie. 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

0: Teddy Swims and Mr. Know-It-All on BFBS, the Forces Station. Jenny, Dua Lipa in there before it. You're on with Joe for Totally Connected. We'll get that Fisher tune with the lady who did Dance Monkey on the way. But first, in fact, should we head to the land down under right now?
1: Take over track.
0: Because there is an Aussie kind of alt-rock band who have had a new album out this year. Heat and Park is one of the singles from it, and it's made the playlist on BFBS Edge. 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Basically, if it is guitars front and centre, we bang it on BFBS Edge, which is why this has got a place on the playlist right now. New music from the DMAs, boys. It's Heat and Park.

There's something proper, like, kind of early 2010s, like, chill grunge about it, isn't there? New stuff from the DMAs, it's Heaton Park on Totally Connected with Joe. That is just one of the tunes you're going to hear at the moment, playlisted over on BFBS Edge, where it is all about rock, indie and alternative. They've made the playlist. New stuff from Muse is on there at the moment. The new one from the Nothing But Thieves guys is on the playlist. 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Right now, if you're sticking with me, however, we move away from the guitars and to something a bit housey from Fisher. He said

house royalty Fisher teaming up with actually the lady off Dance Monkey, but it works. It really does. Tones and I. It's called Favourites. New to BFBS, the Forces Station. You're on with Joe. Happy Wednesday, 3rd of June today. That means, what, a week and a day. Do you know what it is going to be? Thursday next week, the 11th of June. Yes, of course, it is going to be National Corn on the Cob Day. And we thought we'd celebrate with just like loads and loads of sweet corn. No, obviously not. Obviously not. That's absolute nonsense. I mean, it is that day, but I don't really know what to do with that. What I do know what to do, however, is celebrate the fact the World Cup is going to be starting. First match Thursday next week. If you want to get in on the action, we've done this a couple of times before. It's always really good crack. We have set up a BFBS Fantasy Football League. You can play along. You can join us. The link you need, bfbs.com/fantasyfootball. Here's Lauryn Hill.

R&B royalty, the mighty Lauryn Hill on BFBS, the Forces Station. It is Totally Connected with Joe. Hope your Wednesday is going all right. Question, if you are within the military world right now, have you ever had like a proper like normal civvy come out and visit? Someone who has no link, no connection with our world whatsoever. It's always quite incredible to see their response to what people actually do

0: day to day. That's kind of the experience that's been happening in Brunei at the moment. There's a thing called the Armed Forces Parliamentary Scheme. Basically, MPs get to visit military locations and have a little look at life in these places. Brunei, certainly one of the more unique ones, and we'll find out what's been going on there after Robin.
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0: That's Robin, and with Every Heartbeat on BFBS, the Forces Station. It's Totally Connected. I'm Joe. Bella Kay's playing in the next 5 minutes. Going to get Central C and Let Go lined up for you as well. Have you ever brought like a very, very normal, non-military connected tool, a civvy, into your bit of military life? It's amazing seeing the reaction, isn't it? That's kind of the thing that's happening at the moment. In Brunei, there's a scheme called the Armed Forces Parliamentary Scheme. The idea is MPs get to travel a bit and have a real insight into military life, and therefore obviously learn about the challenges and stuff that are faced by personnel, by their families as well, when they are overseas, to hopefully make lives a little bit better. Liberal Democrat Lisa Smart has been in Brunei recently as part of this scheme. She had a catch up with Tamsin Robson, who started off by asking her what she thought of her overnight stay in the jungle.
1: So we survived. We didn't need to bring in the expertise of our medic, Abby, which I think was a win for all of us. It is the first time I've done anything like that, and I was bricking it. I really was. I was really...
2: I like your honesty.
1: A colleague last year had said he'd done really well, but had gone out for a jungle wee in the middle of the night and had got bitten. And so at 1 o'clock this morning, when I felt like I felt quite rested, I'd had some sleep in my hammock, and I thought, oh, if it's nearly time to get up, I can hold it. And then I definitely couldn't. So I was really nervous about the jungle wee. I was really nervous every time there was a noise or a crack or something going on. And I have come out with so much more respect for Gurkhas. But anybody that does any sort of specialist jungle training, that anybody that does the survival training, it has opened my eyes, and I'm really grateful for the opportunity.
2: So what's been the most interesting part of your visit to Brunei so far, apart from the jungle?
1: So this is my first trip to Brunei, and it's my first trip meeting Gurkhas, actually. So that was really interesting, to think about the history of the Gurkhas, the way the Gurkha regiments relate to the rest of the British Army. But for me, it's always most interesting meeting the people. So lots of people in the army get really excited about bits of kit and very exciting guns and weapons or body armour. I think the people are much more interesting. So for me, talking to the families and thinking about some of the challenges they face, whether it's accommodation, getting work out here. So some of the spouses that come out here who are really professional, expert people, there just aren't the job opportunities in Brunei. So those who are serving personnel are doing some really interesting work, very busy, off and off on exercise. But spouses at home don't have those opportunities. And so some of those challenges were really interesting to hear about.
2: Is there a particular story that has kind of stuck with you?
1: There were two, probably. So these were both Gurkha wives. One who was a really senior doctor, and just there wasn't work for her here in the way that worked for her. And then another Gurkha wife for whom there were some challenges about indefinite leave to remain, and about when her husband gets deployed back to the UK, what that means for her and her future. And so that left me thinking about the impact of rules that we've got in the UK, and the lived experience and the lived practical impact that has on forces families.
2: And are you satisfied that personnel deployed here in Brunei are getting the support that they need?
1: So look, there could always be more. Of course, there could always be more. We've just been and visited the health centre. We've been and visited the lovely, amazing primary school. But that facility, there are head teachers and parents in the UK who would participate in marathons every day for a school like that. It is beautiful, it is wonderful, those facilities are great. But one of the first trips we went on as part of the Armed Forces Parliamentary Scheme talked about how you recruit the individual but you retain the family. And I think that really stuck with me, because if your spouse isn't able to live the life that they want to lead, if your children aren't able to do what they want to do, that affects a soldier's ability, an officer's ability to do their duty. And so I think we need to take, as a whole of society, given where we are in the state of the world, we need to take that whole family unit as the entity that we're dealing with, not just the trained professional military personnel.
2: What surprised you most about Brunei?
1: So it's really warm, isn't it? It's quite humid.
2: To be fair, we've been having a heat wave in the UK, so, you know, you would have experienced this if you were back home.
1: I mean, I'm from Stockport, and it gets to about 18 and everybody's got a strappy top and some flip-flops on. Yeah. So it's very warm today, it's very humid. I've never been to the jungle before, and the professionalism of those members of 2RGR who were keeping us safe, treating us well, making sure we knew what was going on, was impeccable. That was really good. We have been made extremely welcome by absolutely everybody who we've come into contact with, whether that's officers, soldiers, families. we've been made really welcome. I've had a little insight. I feel like I've peered through a crack in a door to see what life is like for families and for serving personnel here in Brunei. And I'm extremely grateful for the work that's being done.
0: No one ever forgets their first trip to the jungle, do they? That was Liberal Democrat MP Lisa Smart there speaking to us on BFBS, the Forces Station. If you're in Brunei this evening, Tamsin's back on your radio tomorrow morning when you wake up. Here's Bella Kay now. I like being

It's Bella Kay playing on Totally Connected. This is BFBS. I'm Joe. We'll get Central C playing in a few and a little summertime banger from Sigala and Paloma Faith lined up because, frankly, I don't know where you are right now, but here in the UK where I find myself today, I think we need someone to encourage the sun out. Hey, congratulations to you if you are halfway through a week of normality after getting the kids back to school after half term. Listen, I know after having to look after your own young ones for a week in the middle of May, you're probably not thinking too much about the prospect of another holiday yet. However, if you are getting us on in Germany, little heads up, the guys who coach the Leeds Rhinos rugby team are coming out to Germany for the summer holidays to do a week of sports coaching. It's a really cool, really unique opportunity. If you want to get your kids signed up for it, it's happening from the 27th of July. The guys at the AWS in Senelager will help you get signed up.

it's such a... I called 4 times on a private cooler, I feel like a creep. I know there's plenty of fish in the sea, but those girls got you in my mind. When you those guys, do you wish they were me? Turn them around and I put them in. Don't even them in every. There's no intimate.

Cinch, Let Go on Totally Connected with Joe. It's BFBS. Vicky's on with your latest in a few, including an update on that Navy helicopter in Devon. She's on after Sigala.

0: Military sex offence cases will not move to civilian courts.
1: When it comes to using the civilian justice system or the service justice system, the onus must be on giving the victim the preference of choice.
0: The Prime Minister says Henry Novak arrest footage raises serious questions for police.
2: There are clearly serious questions that need to be addressed, not least how accusations of racism informed the decision-making in this case.
0: And brain training to keep Ukrainians in the fight.
3: The main problem is, back in Ukraine, psychology is still developing, and not all soldiers perceive this science of psychology very seriously.
4: This is Forces News with Vicky Turner.
0: First today, though, a Royal Navy helicopter has crashed into a field in Devon. Police at the scene say the incident is ongoing, as Adam Gilchrist reports.
5: Devon and Cornwall police say emergency services are at the site of the crash in Sowton Down near Oakhampton. The helicopter came down around 4 a.m. this morning. Several roads are closed in the area as a result. Military helicopters often train in the area around Dartmoor, and the Ministry of Defence has confirmed the chopper belonged to the Royal Navy. A Navy spokesperson says an investigation has begun and it would be inappropriate to comment further at this time.
4: This is Forces News.
0: A proposal for the government to make armed forces sex offence allegations heard in a civilian court has been rejected. MPs have been debating the issue in the Commons. Verity Gear reports.
6: Currently, a victim can choose whether their case is heard in a civilian or a service court. The Armed Forces Bill requires the Defence Secretary to issue guidance to help them decide. But Lib Dem Defence spokesman James McCleary called for an amendment to the bill, saying more victims might come forward if their complaint was dealt with by a civilian judge.
7: Sexual offences and domestic abuse are not matters of military discipline. They are serious criminal matters. Where they occur in the United Kingdom, there is no compelling reason why investigation and prosecution should default to a separate system. Amendment 90 would remove that ambiguity.
6: Former Defence Minister Andrew Morrison told MPs he didn't feel the civilian justice system was better or quicker.
8: Justice delayed is justice denied. And through the service justice system, these cases are brought to a conclusion far, far more rapidly than they are currently in our civilian criminal justice system.
6: Defence Minister Al Carnes said victims should always be given a choice.
1: The onus must be on giving the victim the preference of choice. And that has come through time and time again. The Atherton report in 2021, there's been a huge amount of changes put in place, and speaking to a variety of different individuals across defence, they always come back to ensuring there is a preference at the point of choice.
6: The proposal was rejected by MPs without a vote.
4: This is Forces News.
0: Two people have been arrested after clashes with police in Southampton, close to where a student was stabbed to death. 11 officers were hurt as a result. 18-year-old Henry Novak was attacked last December but died in police handcuffs after his killer, Vikram Digwa, falsely claimed to have been racially abused. It's triggered protests nearby. Police officers have been hit by bricks, bottles and flares during the protests, which the Home Secretary says are hijacking the tragedy. Here's the Policing Minister, Sarah Jones.
9: This is one of those moments where the country is saying this feels very wrong, something needs to happen, but we must let the investigation get to the bottom of it and to understand so that we can learn the right lessons.
0: One of the officers involved in the arrest of Henry Novak has resigned, while three others are being investigated by the police watchdog. Former police superintendent Dal Babu is urging officers to remember the ABC of policing: assume nothing, believe nothing, and check everything.
10: Not to take things at face value, not just because somebody says that this is a racist incident, assume that the person who makes the allegation is correct. You still have to investigate it.
0: The Reform UK leader Nigel Farage claims this is evidence of a two-tier culture, but Labour MP Tan Desi is calling for calm.
11: We need to make sure that the public debate is conducted in a sensible way rather than individuals politicising people's pain. But what we do need to do is to make sure that the police is there to serve everybody equally.
4: This is Forces News.
0: Ukraine has carried out a wave of drone strikes on cities across Russia. Some of them hit targets in St. Petersburg, more than 600 miles from the front line. Simon Newton reports.
12: Footage online shows Ukrainian FP1 drones circling over an oil terminal on the edge of St. Petersburg, more than 1,200 kilometres from Ukraine. Residents filmed as the terminal, one of the largest in northwestern Russia, was rocked by explosions. The strikes also reportedly targeted Kronstadt, an island naval port near the city that's used by Russia's Baltic Fleet. The timing and target were very deliberate. St. Petersburg is hosting Russia's flagship economic event, the St. Petersburg International Economic Forum. Often described as Putin's version of Davos, it's designed to project stability, investment and control. Instead, delegates arrived to the site of smoke rising over the city. Across the country, Russia claimed it intercepted 350 Ukrainian drones, including some over Moscow and Novgorod in the west. There were also reported strikes in Smolensk on the border with Belarus. In a message on social media, President Zelensky said the strikes represented long-range sanctions and were being carried out to bring peace closer.
0: The NATO Secretary General Mark Rutte has just arrived in Kyiv. He's meeting Ukraine's Volodymyr Zelensky. Ukraine has begun training a number of combat psychologists in the UK as the four-year war with Russia takes its toll on mental health. A number of Ukrainian soldiers have upskilled in battlefield tactics at bases in the UK under Operation Interflex, but now that's extending to the psychological fight. Tom Sables reports.
13: It's an innovative approach, working with many Ukrainians who've had a career in psychology before the war began, now able to spot and signpost symptoms of trauma, anxiety and more. Here's what one of them had to say.
14: What we discuss is experiences of our work as psychologists, what problems we faced back in Ukraine and what we can adapt to that program that we are learning now. The main problem is, back in Ukraine, psychology is still developing, and not all soldiers perceived this science of psychology very seriously. But those that were provided the help accept it very positively.
13: The dangers of war can't be replicated here, so instructors like Lieutenant Colonel Amos Sims use high wires to evoke involuntary emotions like fear, teaching students how to spot and manage them.
15: So you've got the physical challenge, levels of arousal, you've got uncertainty. It's about a range of mental resilience strategies to kind of keep the mind focused.
13: It's thought that, similar to technology, the understanding of mental health evolves rapidly during conflict, a proving ground these psychologists didn't wish for, but one they hope to use to their advantage once they return to their home country.
4: This is Forces News.
0: Kuwait says an Iranian drone and missile strike has caused severe damage at its international airport. Flights have had to be suspended or diverted. A new study suggests people in the UK will spend an average of 4 years and 8 months of their life using their mobile phone without a clear purpose. The survey of more than 6,000 participants found that those with the highest levels of unintentional phone use consistently reported worse outcomes in relation to poorer sleep, reduced focus and lower overall mental well-being. Puffins, bumblebees and sharks are among the animals competing to appear on the new generation of British banknotes. From today, the Bank of England is giving the public a month to choose their favourite wildlife images from a shortlist.
4: Forces News Sports.
0: Wales drew 1-1 with Ghana in their friendly international in Cardiff. Lewis Kumos scored his first international goal for Wales. England striker Ollie Watkins admits the weather will take some getting used to ahead of the World Cup. Thomas Tuchel's side trained in 32 degrees heat in their first session in Miami. Watkins says they'll have to acclimatise quickly.
16: It's a struggle. First day, it's a struggle, but look, it's good. It's going to get us prepared for it. What better way to be here in Miami?
0: Scotland midfielder Ryan Christie says they risk coming unstuck if they underestimate Haiti in their World Cup opener. Steve Clarke's side are 43rd in FIFA's world rankings, ahead of their first appearance of the in the tournament since 1998, while Haiti are 82nd on the list. Christie doesn't think that gap will matter.
17: On paper, you look at that game as the one you need to try and win, but every team that's going to World Cup's there on merit, so you know you don't come up against an easy team at all, and credit to Haiti for them qualifying as well, so it'll be a tough game.
0: Liverpool have reportedly reached a verbal agreement with Andoni Iraola to take over as head coach following the sacking of Arne Slot. According to a report in The Athletic, he's set to sign a two-year deal. And in cricket, England's women beat India by 6 wickets to win their T20 series decider in Taunton.
4: Forces News headlines.
0: A Royal Navy helicopter has crashed into a field in Devon. Police Air Emergency Services are at the scene in Sowerton Down near Oakhampton. A proposal for the government to make armed forces sex offensive allegations in the UK heard in a civilian court has been rejected in the House of Commons. And that's the latest. I'm Vicky Turner.

Portugal the Man, Feel It Still on BFBS. Wednesday, 3rd of June. Hope good, Joe, with you on Totally Connected. Hope your Wednesday is treating you all right, wherever you are in the force as well. Morning if you're getting us on around the UK today. Hope you're doing well. Hello if you are joining us from operational tours, the Savo. Hope you're doing well, keeping safe. Afternoon if you're just hitting lunchtime, maybe in Germany today, in Gibraltar, Belgium, the Netherlands or Cyprus. Good morning if you are night shifting it in Canada right now. Hello if you are kind of Romeo Dunn for today in Brunei this evening. Thought we could probably use little distraction from the world today. I think that's the job we're going to try and solve this Wednesday. So stick about. We'll do fresh new music on the way. And new stuff from Nick Jonas. It's a song to coincide with the new film that he's in with Paul Rudd. That trailer looks really good. We'll get that new tune on in a little bit. We'll be chatting with the guys from the Ranger Regiment who recently went to the literal top of the world. They took on Everest. They're now back home. We'll get a little catch up with them. Now they are on home turf. Plus, we are talking exercise right Storm in Germany. Before any of that, however, how do you fancy winning some tech? Your chance to bag a brand new projector on the way after Lewis Capaldi.

It's Stay Love on BFBS, the Forces Station. Joe, it is Wednesday's Totally Connected. Paolo Nutini's on the way. We'll do some Sia as well. First, though, how do you fancy winning some new tech? Loads and loads of telly on at the moment. They have got the new series of Clarkson's Farm that's out on Prime at the moment. Of course, got Love Island season that started this week. The Football World Cup kicking off, first game Thursday next week. In fact, the World Cup is kind of what's inspired this new game, right? You could be winning yourself a brand new 4K smart projector, like the ultimate TV upgrade. It's like better quality, better picture size, I guarantee, than the telly you've got right now. And it's got all your apps built in, so you can just crack on straight away. It's even got an HDMI. You can plug in a BFBS box if you're overseas, right? If you want to win this projector, I need you to play our new football-inspired game, Five-A-Side. I've put together a team of five, but one of the team doesn't belong there. Can you work out which one's our odds one out today? On today's lineup, we have Matt LeBlanc, Richard Hammond, Andrew Flintoff, Rory Reid, and Ben Shepherd. Which one's the odd one out? Which one doesn't belong on that team? Four of those people have something in common. One's a little bit of a red herring, but can you tell me who shouldn't be there? If you can, give us a shout. Connected at bfbs.com. Email in your answer. And if you do so within the next 30 minutes or so, it could win you a projector when we do the prize draw at the end of this month. You don't want-

0: 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You're on with Joe for Totally Connected. We are playing our new game, Five Aside, where you could be winning a 4K smart projector, the perfect TV upgrade, because there's so much good telly on this summer, whether you're going to be streaming like Love Island, whether you're going to be watching new, I don't know, maybe the World Cup that's going to be on as of next week, or if you just fancy some like movie nights, get out of the heat. Stick around, your chance to win. I'll remind you how you can play along in a few. First though, Paolo Nutini, he's been to Clark's.
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0: So I'm wearing my brand new shoes.
1: Man's got some clean Air Forces on, and honestly, he's buzzing. Won't stop going on about Impala Nutini's new shoes on BFBS. Addison Rae's on in a few with Diet Pepsi, and we're going to do some fresh new music off of that latest film that Nick Jonas is in with Paul Rudd. Before any of that, however, hello, happy Wednesday. I'm Joe, and I've got your chance to win a 4K smart projector, like the ultimate TV upgrade. Could be yours. All you need to do is play five aside. I've put together a team of five. However, as per, one of them doesn't belong. On today's lineup, Matt LeBlanc, Richard Hammond, Andrew Flintoff, Rory Reid, and Ben Shepherd. One of those shouldn't be in that group. One of them doesn't belong. Who is the odd one out, though? If you want to have a guess, it is connected at bfbs.com. Well done to Jude, first in there with the correct answer. Afternoon to Lee, getting us on his Cypress today. Hope you're doing well, mate. Lisa in shape, not quite. Have another guess. I'll give you those five again, in fact. Five on a team who shouldn't be there. Matt LeBlanc, Richard Hammond, Andrew Flintoff, Rory Reid, Ben Shepherd. One of them's out of place, but can you tell me who it is? If you can, it could win you that projector when we do the prize draw at the end of this month. You've got another 15 to get involved by emailing connected at bfbs.com.

0: been a while since we've had anything new from her. 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
0: There is a new film out where a former wedding singer teams up with a former boy band star. It's got Nick Jonas and Paul Rudd in it. It's very basic, just good, feel-good, cheesy comedy. That's the kind of vibe. In fact, we're showing it at our BFBS cinemas right now. It's on tonight at the Astra in Aki. We're showing it in Epi this evening, in Ionic in Cyprus this evening. If you're in Northern Ireland, if you're near Aldergrove Flying Station, if you can get yourself to the Wessex for seven, it's going to be on there tonight. It looks good. Genuinely, it's on my list. And one of the songs from that soundtrack is legitimately a song that Nick Jonas has released. And it is giving that proper kind of ballady feel-good energy. It's kind of take that coded. That's the only way I can describe this. From the new film Power Ballads, and one of your fresh new music choices this week, it's Nick Jonas and How to Write a Song Without You.
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That, however, is the song How to Write a Song Without You. And if you like it, why not vote for it as our record of the week at bfbs.com/music. And we announce the winner on Friday's show. Right now, this is Oasis on BFBS.

0: Oasis and Roll With It on BFBS, the Forces Station. Halfway through the week, hope you're doing all right. Joe with you on Wednesday's Totally Connected. If you managed to have a go at our new game, Five Aside, yet? Obviously, World Cup starts next week, doesn't it? And if you fancy watching some matches, if you fancy just watching maybe something on the other side, maybe you're a Love Island person. Maybe you're thinking, oh, Clarkson Farm back, might give that a little watch. Maybe fancy some summery movie nights. I've got you sorted. A brand new 4K smart projector could be yours. This is ideal, right? Because it's got all your apps built in. So you literally plug it in and go, back on, mate. If you want to win, I have put together a five-a-side team. However, one of the members of this team doesn't belong. Who's the odd one out from this lot? Today we have Matt LeBlanc. We have Richard Hammond. We have Andrew Flintoff. We have Rory Reid and we have Ben Shepherd. One of those, however, should not be on that team. Who are we subbing off? You can give me a shout today with your answer. Connected at bfbs.com to have a guess. Give you till the end of BB Rexha, A New Religion, which is on the way in less than two.
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Last Friday, she dropped a brand new tune with David Guetta. I mean, I'm good. That cover of Eiffel 65's Blue was massive, so I'm expecting that to fully blow up as well. It's Bebe Rexha, it's New Religion. You got it on BFBS. I'm Joe. Harry Styles on the way in a few, and a throwback from the script as well. How are we doing this one today? We are playing five aside. I've put together a team of five. One of them doesn't belong, however. Well done to Meg getting it right. Well done to Chelsea in Shape. Hello to Shirley in Salisbury getting us on today. Fiona on Gibraltar, the Savo. How you doing, mate? Are you getting the sunshine? Because we kind of went back and forth, didn't we? We had like mad rain in Gibraltar and then suddenly very sunny and hot in the UK. Now, I'll level with you, UK where I am, so absolutely miserable. I hope things are brighter for you. Well done also to Gary getting it right. Well done to Lee in Cyprus. Well done to Jude in Lincolnshire smashing it as well. Here is the five asides that we put together this Wednesday. We had Matt LeBlanc. We had Richard Hammond. We had Andrew Flintoff. We had Rory Reid. And we had Ben Shepherd. Well done to you if you identified that. Of course, Ben Shepherd was the odd one out there. All the others are former Top Gear presenters. The show that kind of preceded Jeremy Clarkson on a farm that's out at the moment. Ben Shepherd, however, never was. I believe he likes his telly much more daytime and much more without any wheels.

0: It's The Script and Rain on BFBS. You're on with Joe Todd Terry's lined up. Some Harry Styles playing in a few as well. Hey, speaking of rain, I had an interesting chat with our Owen Williams off of BFBS Esports the other day.
1: 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Pro League Esports for the Armed Forces.
0: So in our Pro League at the moment, they're doing the qualifiers for F125. If you've not done F125 before, you might not know this. You know they control the weather, right? The guys who run the games can literally go, yeah, this isn't fun. More rain, more slippy, more slidey. In fact, if you want to find out how F125's going, you need to check out The Lobby, our podcast about all things gaming and all things BFBS Pro League. The guys, I believe, actually, we're talking about the sort of chaos that's going on in F1 at the moment.
2: There's a lot of juice. So we're now halfway into the F125 Pro League season. So it's an 8-week long season. We're on the fourth week, or just finished the fourth week now. And we hosted the F1 Grand Prix over at Austria. So the Red Bull Ring, the shortest track on the calendar. I think some of our drivers were completing those laps in like 1 minute and 3 seconds or something ridiculously quick. So we popped up a live broadcast for that. We had 14 drivers and it was an absolute just spectacle. Just it chaos, left, right and centre.
3: And it just, because it's such a short lap, and so simple of a track, and they're going at full speed pretty much the entire way round. It was chaos. We had two drivers literally side by side for about 4 laps straight, literally bounding over each other. It looked like doing a section attack.
4: And have you got that chat ready yet so they could chat to each other? Because that would have been a long day.
3: Oi, get out of the way, mate. Go out of the way. No, it's
4: give
3: my
4: up.
3: Turn. Pull back. Oh, it's my lane.
0: I would love to know, based purely on the accents, who our team behind The Lobby think are playing these games. 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

Todd Terry on BFBS. I'm Joe. I want to give a massive shout out to the guys from the Gibraltar Military Wives Choir, to the guys from the Cross Sword Pipes and Drums, to the Royal Gibberedge Band and Cora Drums as well, who are currently busy rehearsing hard for Friday next week, when there is going to be a special charity concert at St. Michael's Cave in Gib. You get tickets right now. They'd love to see you, in fact. Buy tickets.gi. They're only a tenner each.

0: A Royal Navy helicopter's crashed into a field in South Devon. Emergency services are at the scene at Sowton Down near Okehampton. Several road closures are in place. Witnesses report hearing an explosion just before 4 o'clock this morning. BBC reporter Richard Green is there.
1: I'm looking across the farmers' fields and you can see a charred field in the distance about a mile away from where I am. You can also see the wreckage of a helicopter and you can see a fire engine appliance still in the vicinity as well. It does look like a scene of devastation.
0: Donald Trump's claimed Iran has agreed not to have a nuclear weapon and that he expects to meet the country's Ayatollah at some point. It comes as the US says it's carried out strikes on an island near the Strait of Hormuz to intercept multiple Iranian ballistic missiles and drones. But Iran says it launched attacks in response to US actions, not the other way around. Ukraine's president says his forces have struck Russian targets, including a St. Petersburg oil terminal, overnight. The facility is more than 1,000 kilometres from the border. St. Petersburg's currently hosting an economic forum named Russia's Davos and is the home city of President Vladimir Putin. This morning, the NATO Secretary General, Mark Rutte, arrived in Kyiv for talks with Volodymyr Zelensky. A YouTuber who murdered his pregnant girlfriend has been told he'll spend at least 31 years in jail. Stephen McCulloch staged a fake social media live stream to provide an alibi while he killed 32-year-old Natalie McNally in Lurgan, County Armagh in 2022. The judge told him it was difficult to find words to describe the abhorrence of his crime. Catherine Kearns is from the Public Prosecution Service.
2: Today, the man who murdered Natalie has been held accountable for this calculated and brutal crime. A crime for which he has shown absolutely no remorse.
0: Police say 11 officers and a police dog were injured during protests in Southampton last night over the killing of student Henry Nowak. Two people were arrested. The 18-year-old was stabbed multiple times and died while handcuffed after his Sikh attacker falsely accused him of racism. Reform's Home Affairs spokesperson Zia Yusuf says anti-racist policies are to blame.
3: We will bring about the Equal Treatment Act that will abolish and ban things like those race action plans and remove the DEI programs from our police forces that, as I say, demonstrably create racism against white people so that everyone is treated equally under the law.
0: And in sport, Charles Leclerc will continue driving for Ferrari in Formula One after signing a new contract with the constructor. The 28-year-old joined their driver academy in 2016 and has gone on to win 8 races for the team. That's the latest. I'm James Goodison.
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6: Cheers, James. Right, happy Wednesday to you. 3rd of June 2026. It's Joe on BFBS. Wherever you are around the Forces world right now. I think we just need to stop for a minute and celebrate the fact we've made it through half of the week, right? Few days done and dusted. So let's get some BFBS anthems on today that are just going to give you that little bit of respite for a Wednesday. I have got Trance Royalty on the way in the form of Entrance's Set You Free. We'll go 90s kind of Britpop goodness from Supergrass as well. But shall we start with the Chemical Brothers? This is Hey Boy, Hey Girl on BFBS.
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one of those songs, isn't it? It was always kind of on the cusp of being Britpop. It was almost a little too heavy, a little too full-bodied. That's the word I'm going to use. I sound like I'm describing coffee, don't I? I recently went on holiday to Romania, and we stopped off at, like, the first ever, like, fancy, independent, proper Intuit coffee shop in the country. And I had to have a very, very confusing conversation with a waitress about whether or not I'd tried cupping. Turns out, me and that lady talking about two different things. It's apparently how you try fancy coffee and decide what works for you. Who knew? Right, you're on with Joe. It's BFBS Anthems. We're going to finish off today with one of the most iconic trance songs of all time. Something that not only is going to make you forget that it's a Wednesday today, but I reckon also have you attempting a frankly unreasonable high note. This is Entrance on BFBS Anthems.

The iconic Set You Free from Entrance, finishing off today's BFBS Anthems. Anthems are back on the show same time tomorrow. Happy Wednesday to you. It's Joe on BFBS. Hey, if you have got a bit of an early finish today for sports afternoon this Wednesday, if you're on RAF Akrotiri, go along to the rugby pitches this afternoon. In fact, they started about 15 minutes or so ago. It's running all afternoon long, so you can go and head out right now. They're celebrating Cultural Day today on Aki. All sorts of different cultures being celebrated together in our community. Lots of different food and drink to try, lots of different kind of dance and cultural exhibitions and stuff, fun stuff for the little ones as well. You can head along right now. It's happening on the rugby pitches, and this is Lady Gaga and Doechii. It's called Runway.

0: Lady Gaga and Doechii from The Devil Wears Prada 2. It's called Runway. I'm Joe, you're on BFBS. I don't want to burst your bubble if you are maybe repping Team Army right now, if you think that you've maybe done some really Gucci adventure training recently. However, I think one that is going to top whatever you might have done recently is the fact that a group from 4 Ranger Regiment have recently been to the actual top of the world. Yeah, the Rangers have taken to Everest. They made it to the summit. They have made it back. And now he is back on home soil in the UK. And he's had a minute or so to catch his breath. I thought we would speak on the show today to Lance Corporal Chris White. We'll get him on the phone after Swedish House Mafia and Tiny T. BFBS.
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0: Do you think it was maybe kids not recognising who Tiny Temple was at the Sidemen football game that meant KSI left? Some wild conspiracy theory, but I'm starting it. It's the Swedes. It's Miami to Ibiza on BFBS. You're on with Joe. George Michael's on the way, plus a tune from Fred again. I haven't played on the radio in absolutely ages. They have done it. The Rangers have been to Everest and they have come home. I've got on the phone with me Lance Corporal Chris White. In fact, I believe, Chris, correct me if I'm wrong, this is the first time you and I are speaking and we're in the same country, isn't it?
1: That's correct, yeah. We're done. We are back. I'm back in Aldershot.
0: You can already tell how relieved you sound. How was it, mate? Did you enjoy it? Okay, did you achieve what you set out to achieve? That's the line we'll go with.
1: Yes, absolutely. So we managed to get 9 out of the 11 to the top of the world, which is very, very good, considering all of the challenges and how long it takes and just sort of the reality of the mountain. But no, did I enjoy it? I don't know. I don't know if I'm willing to say that, yes. But we definitely achieved what we put out to do, which is to put the Ranger flag at the top of the world. So, yeah.
0: That's the thing, isn't it? I reckon give you a couple of weeks of rest and getting back to normality and you will look back on this and go, yeah, do you know what? Fair play, we did it. There was a lot of training, a lot of build-up to this project. Did it pay off? Did you manage to use those skills while you were actually out with kind of like boots on the ground?
1: Yeah, absolutely. So even from down to the physical training program that we're on, also to the crampon skills that we practiced when we went up to Scotland, because sort of relating Scotland to Everest climbing isn't sort of, they don't normally go hand in hand. However, the fact that we were so competent and so well practiced while walking on crampons on the rocks up in Scotland really paid dividends when we were up in Everest. So yeah, all of the training that we did with ATGA and everything, it's been so useful and so good.
0: Would you say that there's anything that surprised you? Is there, what were the kind of things that you weren't able to see coming?
1: Just how big it actually is. And I know it's crazy, but you walk for 10 days just to get to base camp and then you do 8 hours, 12 hours again and again and again. It really is sort of an ultra marathon of the endurance events. It was so big. Just so big.
0: Yeah, you would have thought they'd put in a stairlift or something by now, would you?
1: Yeah, I know. Yeah, there's got to be like a faster way of doing it, yeah.
0: So if you were to do this again, what would you and the guys have done differently, if anything?
1: Ooh, that's an interesting question. One thing I would probably do is maybe a few longer workouts, because it's more of a mental resilience challenge. Like the fact on the summit push, you go from camp 3 up to camp 4, rest for 2 hours, and then you're on a 12 and a half hour day after doing 8 hours of exercise already. And I think that's the mad thing, is that with the oxygen, or with the lack of oxygen, you really do, you take one step, you take a breath, you take one step, you take a breath, which people had explained to me before, but I hadn't really appreciated until I'm taken as a fit guy. One breath, one step.
0: Yeah, that's intense, man. That's intense. So I wanted to ask, who in your team had kind of the best or the most unique reaction to that actual point of being on top of the world?
1: So we got there and then it was very much take your photo, get the proof, and then kind of get back down, because we did a nighttime summit. And it was so windy. It was, you got there, you came back down. But I'd say the real special moment was Ranger Bijaya Rana, who actually got promoted to Lance Corporal at the top of the world. There's a video of him and his smile is ear to ear. He's from Nepal as well, so it really, really means everything to him. But yeah, he was the first up, got promoted in his home country. So that's a really special moment.
0: Oh, bless him, that's so sweet. I've never had a meeting with HR in a place like that. I actually feel really, really jealous. Really jealous in a way.
1: I know. That would be a very nice promotional place, that.
0: It would be good, wouldn't it? Listen, Chris, I'll let you go because I know you need to get back to your rest. My question really to finish off is, now you've done this, What's next? Because you're going to have to really try to top a challenge like this.
1: So what's next for me is to try and eat the 10 kilograms that I have lost. So I've got my panini in front of me now. I'm going to go for a Nando's tonight and I'm just going to eat my way back to health.
0: What's your Nando's order?
1: Order, I'd do 4 chicken thighs, Perry Tamer, no spice for me, none of that, mate. With some chips and probably garlic bread as well.
0: You've just spent weeks in Nepal. Come on, we can change you. We can get you up on that spice level. Listen, mate, it's been a pleasure. Thank you so much for putting in the hours with us particularly. It's been really well appreciated. Lance Corporal Chris White, thank you and congratulations.
1: Thank you very much, Joe.

silky smooth as ever. George Michael, Mary J and Az on BFBS, the Forces Station. Happy Wednesday. Hope your day is going all right wherever you are in the Forces world. When was the last time that you tried a new hobby? When was the last time you're like, do you know what? Never thought this was going to be a bit of me. Gonna have a go at it. It might become your new thing. If you're on Gabrit at the moment, a big thing seems to be Brazilian Jiu-Jitsu. It's like proper up and coming. It's proper trendy, and it's not kind of trendy in the way that Reforma Pilates is trendy, where you kind of roll your eyes at it. If you want to have a go at BJJ, I think they call it, there's a club on. In fact, you can go along tonight, 7:30 on the Estonian Sports Gym. Go give it a go while you are planning how you are going to practice your moves later on today. I'm going to do new music from Prosper. This is Free Your Mind. My love.

0: There is nothing like a bit of thumping tech house to celebrate being halfway through the week. Prosper Clooney and Free Your Mind. You got it on BFBS. It is so, so busy in British Forces Germany at the moment. If you've been anywhere near Sennelager recently, you might have noticed that so, so many troops from home have descended onto Germany. It's all part of this Exercise Rhino Storm. In fact, our Jade Calloway from BFBS Germany is out in the field for us today. We're going to cross our fingers that the signal works right. We're going to try and get her on the phone after Automatic and Monster.
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0: Automatic and Monster playing right around the forces world. And across the UK, Alex Warren on the way. It's BFBS, the Forces Station. You're on the joke for Totally Connected. If you've been anywhere near Senalaga recently, you will have noticed it's been busy. It's been a busy kind of first half of the year because Exercise Rhino Storm continues. Jay Calloway is in Germany for us. Jay, just remind us, what's this exercise all about?
1: So Exercise Rhino Storm is a big one. There's 3,000 plus British forces involved in it. And it's coming into the final phase now. And we're out and about today to see some of the action. And we're at a medical facility. And I've got someone with me. I'll let you introduce yourself and explain where we are, if that's okay.
2: Yeah. So my name is Staff Sergeant Natasha Sinclair, and I'm one of the PHTT nurses that's out with One Royal Yorks. So we are currently in a building of opportunity, which is fantastic. So we have got this amazing barn where a local landowner has agreed for us to come and use his facilities to test our CASIVAC and our MEDIVAC chain from the forward battle into the rear echelons. My team and I, we're a team of 10. We are a pre-hospital treatment team, so a PHTT that's joined a separate medical entity to the UAP, which is a unit aid post. The UAP is currently located with the battle group, and we have punched forward, like I say, to have a casualty clearing station. So essentially, that conduit between bringing casualties from the front line to a place of safety to treat, and then medivac them to our rear echelon, which is a medical treatment facility, which is static on Senilarga training camp. So yeah, great opportunity. One of the things that we have got here, which is quite unique to our situation, is that we're quite a small team to what you would expect for a PHTT. We have only got 2 BFAs and an FFR, which is our comms radio Land Rover. So very small component to what we used to be. And this is all to try and encourage the adaptation of us moving quicker, being smaller, being a bit more agile, and actually getting the right resources to the right area to the patients that need it the most, and then quickly extracting from all of our lessons learnt from what's currently going on in Ukraine. So yeah, the fact that we can use this concept and put it into reality in this amazing barn that we're in is fantastic.
1: And you sort of said the expectations versus reality, yeah, of actually this building of opportunity is quite nice.
2: Yes, it's amazing. So we were just given a grid. We were told to be in location. We got here and we drove by the house twice, actually, because we had no idea, really, that this would have been what we would have expected. But if I could set the scene, there's amazing arable farmland around us, which we expected to set up in. We thought we would be in the middle of a field, in under tentage, in our vehicles. And the reality is an amazing arable farm who the landowner has got this amazing barn that could fit an SV into it. It's incredible. And we have currently got all our vehicles in there, and we've got our treatment facility in there with room to sleep. So, it's everything that anyone could ever dream and want in a perfect scenario, really.
1: So 2 ambulances, you've got 10 people, and you're very much sort of primed. We're very aware that actually something could come screeching around the corner at any minute, right?
2: Yeah, so we're at a very critical pinch point in the mission. So we've already had orders come through for the last 48 hours that we've got a scenario and a mission coming through. And for the battle group, they're in their main battle phase. So anything can happen at this present moment in time. We could have CBRN casualties, we could have mass casualties, or a major incident, all of which could collaborate in one big scenario. So we don't know when that will be, and we don't know when that might end, but we know we're currently in that phase.
1: It could happen any minute, Joe, and that's what we're waiting for, to hopefully witness and bring to the radio, bring to the socials, the BFBS Germany Instagram page and such like in the coming days. So keep following, keep listening.
0: Well, I was going to say, we better let Tash go so that she can respond to what happens rather than nattering away with us. Jade, Natasha, thank you so much. Jade, just remind us, how much longer does this exercise go on? Because I know you guys in Germany are really, coming to the challenge, of course, but feeling the strain of having so many extra people in your patch.
1: Yeah, I mean, it's the final test exercise this week, but it doesn't just stop then, does it? There's a lot of returning vehicles, maintenance and things that happen after that. So what we're understanding is it's probably a few more weeks that there's a lot of bodies in Germany. They are all over this area of Germany because of the use of local land like this at the moment, former British barracks and the Senna Ranges, which are the more commonly used areas. So it's really widespread, and with such a big exercise, it will take a little while to back down.
0: Nice one. Jade, thank you so much. I will let you get back to it. Like Jade says, go give them a follow if you haven't yet given our BFBS Germany Instagram account a follow. You need to be checking it out. There's some Gucci stuff on there. Thank you so much, guys.

Alex Warren and Fever Dream on BFBS, the Forces Station. I'm Joe, this is Totally Connected. Thank you so much for getting us on today. I'll see you tomorrow from 10 UK time. I am out of here. Ooh, interesting one on the show tomorrow. Genuinely, I think admin-wise, your life might be about to change. Genuinely, there is something pretty exciting out in the world at the moment. We're going to chat about it on tomorrow's show. I'll see you tomorrow from 10. Have a brilliant rest of your Wednesday. James has got your headlines after new music from Olivia Rodrigo. All the pretty-

0: Tributes to the soldier who died while training in Iraq.
1: Our deepest condolences to the family of Lance Corporal James Freeman, who died in a tragic accident on Sunday.
0: A Royal Navy helicopter's crashed into a field in South Devon.
2: I'm looking across the farmers' fields and you can see a charred field in the distance.
0: Ukraine has carried out a wave of drone strikes 600 miles from the front line.
3: Footage online shows Ukrainian FP1 drones circling over an oil terminal on the edge of St. Petersburg.
4: This is Forces News with James Goodison.
0: The Ministry of Defence has named the soldier who died during routine training in Iraq 3 days ago as Lance Corporal James Freeman. He was 29 years old. More details from John Adderley.
5: Lance Corporal James Freeman was recruited to the Army in 2016 and joined 1st Battalion, the Royal Anglian Regiment. He deployed on operations in South Sudan, contributed to the national response to the COVID-19 pandemic, supported force protection missions in Cyprus, and was most recently part of Operation Shader in Iraq. He also served in the Falklands, Jordan, Romania and Kenya. The commander of Op Shader, Colonel James Bishop, says, "I'm devastated at the loss of Lance Corporal Freeman. He was a highly professional junior non-commissioned officer whose dedication to his friends, his subunit and the wider battalion represented the very best of his generation. He will be missed beyond measure by everyone who had the privilege to serve alongside him." Sir Keir Starmer paid tribute at the start of Prime Minister's questions in the Commons.
1: I also want to place on record our deepest condolences to the family of Lance Corporal James Freeman, who died in a tragic accident on Sunday.
5: The Defence Secretary says his thoughts are with Lance Corporal Freeman's family, loved ones and colleagues at this devastating time. John Healey says the tributes paid to James make clear he was an exceptional soldier, leader and friend.
0: A Royal Navy helicopter's crashed into a field in South Devon. Emergency services are at the scene at Sowton Down near Okehampton. Several road closures are in place. Witnesses reported hearing an explosion just before 4 o'clock this morning. BBC reporter Richard Green is there.
2: At the moment, the precise details are fairly unclear because obviously this happened in the middle of the night. I'm hearing from witnesses actually nearby that they heard a noise of troubled mechanics as the helicopter flew over around about 3:15 this morning. It was at 5 o'clock this morning when the emergency services officially said that they had attended a helicopter crash near the A30, near the A386, which is the Tavistock Road through to Plymouth. And as I'm stood here at the moment, not far away from the Sawton Cross services, I'm looking across the farmers' fields and you can see a charred field in the distance about a mile away from where I am. You can also see the wreckage of a helicopter and you can see a fire engine appliance still in the vicinity as well. It does look like a scene of devastation for the helicopter crash. We understand that there were military exercises going on in and around this neck of the woods, and we also understand from the Ministry of Defence that a Royal Naval helicopter has been confirmed as going down in this particular incident. As to the status of the crew of that helicopter, well, we don't know for certain at the moment, although we are looking at a site which is quite devastating at the moment.
0: Speaking in the Commons, Sir Keir Starmer said his thoughts are with the families.
1: I'm also aware of a Royal Navy helicopter crash this morning in Devon. This will be a deeply worrying time for the families, and more information will be set out as soon as possible.
0: Now, Ukraine has carried out a wave of drone strikes on cities across Russia. Some of them hit targets in St. Petersburg, more than 600 miles from the front line. Simon Newton reports.
3: Footage online shows Ukrainian FP1 drones circling over an oil terminal on the edge of St. Petersburg, more than 1,200 kilometres from Ukraine. Residents filmed as the terminal, one of the largest in northwestern Russia, was rocked by explosions. The strikes also reportedly targeted Kronstadt, an island naval port near the city that's used by Russia's Baltic Fleet. The timing and target were very deliberate. St. Petersburg is hosting Russia's flagship economic event, the St. Petersburg International Economic Forum. Often described as Putin's version of Davos, it's designed to project stability, investment and control. Instead, delegates arrived to the site of smoke rising over the city. Across the country, Russia claimed it intercepted 350 Ukrainian drones, including some over Moscow and Novgorod in the west. There were also reported strikes in Smolensk on the border with Belarus. In a message on social media, President Zelensky said the strikes represented long-range sanctions and were being carried out to bring peace closer.
0: The NATO Secretary General Mark Rutte has arrived in Kyiv this morning. He's meeting Ukraine's President Volodymyr Zelensky.
4: This is Forces News.
0: Two people have been arrested after clashes with police in Southampton, close to where a student was stabbed to death. 11 officers were hurt as a result. 18-year-old Henry Novak was attacked last December but died in police handcuffs after his killer, Vikram Digwa, falsely claimed to have been racially abused. It has triggered protests nearby. Police officers were hit by bricks, bottles and flares during the protests, which the Home Secretary says are hijacking the tragedy. The Reform UK leader Nigel Farage claimed this lunchtime that the murder is evidence of two-tier culture.
6: The instructions that are given to police officers from police bosses are clear and written down in ink. It says you must treat different ethnic groups in different ways.
0: At PMQs, Keir Starmer told the Commons there's no excuse for further violence. Here's the policing minister, Sarah Jones.
7: This is one of those moments where the country's saying this feels very wrong, something needs to happen, but we must let the investigation get to the bottom of it and to understand so that we can learn the right lessons.
0: One of the officers involved in the arrest has resigned, while three others are being investigated by the police watchdog. Former police superintendent Dal Babu is urging officers to remember the ABC of policing. Assume nothing, believe nothing, and check everything.
8: Not to take things at face value, not just because somebody says that this is a racist incident, assume that the person who makes the allegation is correct. You still have to investigate it.
4: This is Forces News.
0: Donald Trump's claimed Iran has agreed not to have a nuclear weapon and that he expects to meet the country's Ayatollah at some point. It comes as the US says it's carried out strikes on an island near the Strait of Hormuz to intercept multiple Iranian ballistic missiles and drones. But Iran says it launched attacks in response to US actions, not the other way around. A new study suggests people in the UK will spend an average of 4 years and 8 months of their life using their mobile phone without a clear purpose. A survey of more than 6,000 people found those with the highest levels of unintentional phone use consistently reported worse outcomes in relation to poorer sleep, reduced focus and lower overall mental well-being. And puffins, bumblebees and sharks are among the animals competing to appear on the new generation of British banknotes. From today, the Bank of England is giving the public a month to choose their favourite wildlife image.
4: Forces News Sports.
0: England captain Ben Stokes understands the frustration surrounding Jofra Archer's absence from his squad, but says it's a sign of the changing landscape of cricket. The fast bowler won't feature in the first test against New Zealand, which starts tomorrow, as he's playing in the Indian Premier League. Stokes says it's important to manage player opportunities.
9: There is a situation where it could get messy and players like Jofra might not play for England again if you handle it a different way, and that's not good for anyone. I think has shown that he is committed and loves playing for England. Just because he's not available for this first test match does not change that.
0: Haiti sent Scotland a warning ahead of their World Cup opener with a 4-0 thrashing of New Zealand in their tournament warm-up match. They meet in Boston for their first Group C game on the 14th of June. England striker Ollie Watkins admits the weather will take some getting used to ahead of the World Cup. The side trained in 32-degree heat in Miami. Former Manchester United striker Andy Cole says Ederson will have big shoes to fill on his arrival at Old Trafford. The deal's been agreed for the midfielder to join United from Atalanta.
10: Cream always rises to the top, and he did that at the back end of his Manchester United career, and he was fantastic last season. So hopefully Ederson will be able to go in there and do a good sterling job like Casemiro did.
4: Forces News Headlines.
0: 29-year-old Lance Corporal James Freeman has been named as the soldier who died during routine training in Iraq. A Royal Navy helicopter's crashed into a field in South Devon. Witnesses reported hearing an explosion just before 4 o'clock this morning. And Ukraine has carried out a wave of drone strikes on cities across Russia. Some of them hit targets in St. Petersburg, more than 600 miles from the front line. It's as the NATO Secretary General arrived in Kyiv this morning. He's meeting Ukraine's President Volodymyr Zelensky. That's the latest. I'm James Goodison.

Eminem, also known as the real Slim Shady. It's BFBS, the Forces Station. Good afternoon. Hope you're having a lovely Wednesday. Happy hump day, of course. And hope you had a better start to your Wednesday than I did. My beard trimmer ran out of battery this morning, halfway through trimming my beard. So I definitely have a good side and a bad side now. So I'm particularly grateful that I'm on the radio today and not on TV. So you can't see it. Should have never started trimming in the first place.

Latest from Kehlani featuring Usher, Shoulda Never. It is 17 minutes past three. Not only did my beard trimmer run out of battery while I was shaving this morning, but I also started watching what I thought was game one of the NBA finals between the Spurs and the Knicks. Got three quarters of the way through before I realized it was a game that happened 3 months ago. Wasted time. Though I did have a very lovely coffee made by me. I was using new coffee beans and it was a high point of the morning among a few lows. Not gonna lie. It's Ryan Galvin here, of course, soundtracking your afternoon with Tiesto and Ava Max in 5. And if you like something with a bit of rhythm, Sally Federa, Dear and Poppy Bashkam next. But I do need to mention quickly, next Monday, 8th of June. I know it's next week, but important to let you know about the blood donation opportunity that's taking place at the Chaplaincy Centre in Akrotiri. 10 a.m. until 1 p.m. There's health check. Snacks and drinks are available as well. So if you have any spare blood, I think people usually have spare blood, you can donate it on Monday at the Chaplaincy Centre.

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0: Tiesto over Max. The motto. It's kind of like, they're kind of like saying tomato. That's tomato. That was a bit of an Alan Partridge moment. And if you were listening to Alice Vickery this morning, you may also have heard her little
1: aha
0: moment.
2: Stella Lefty, as opposed to Stella Righty, her identical evil twin sister.
0: Well done if you picked that out this morning. Keep an eye out for all potential
3: woohoo
0: moments.
1: Aha!
0: From Alice, please. That would be grand. Right, we've heard a little bit from Alice. We're going to hear from our Hal Stewart, the morning show presenter, in just a mo. Just a momo, I believe, because he's at the cultural day at RAF at Criteria. We'll hear what he's up to after Bon Jovi.

0: Just coming up to 3:30. Bon Jovi, You Give Love a Bad Name. You may find this song cropping up if you listen to BFBS Edge, the home of the best rock and indie music recently played on that station. The Rolling Stones, Bruce Springsteen and Feeder. If you like that kind of stuff, do check out BFBS Edge as well as all of our other sister stations online on the BFBS app as well. But don't do it yet because our morning show presenter Hal Stewart is joining me. He is here in RAF at Akrotiri. Hal, it sounds like there's a great atmosphere going on. What is it that's going on today?
1: That's right, Ryan. The atmosphere, the vibe, the smells, it's all here. It's the 2026 Akrotiri Cultural Day. I am currently staring at different stalls bedecked in flags of a variety of nations. Right now I'm looking at Thailand. I can also see Nepal. I can see a little closer to home, Wales, England and Ireland. It's really good fun and people are in traditional dress as well as offering an amazing selection of food.
0: I have heard a lot about the food. I was lucky enough to sample some of the momos because I can't say no-no to a good momo. Is it just food that's there or is there other things as well?
1: I'm glad you asked because this is actually about learning about different cultures. So there are, I don't know if I like using these terms, but you know what I mean, teachings and learnings by every stall.
0: Yep.
1: Yeah, absolutely. There are loads of the descriptions of, for example, I was having a look at Nepal, the traditions that take place, some of the items they use in cooking, they are listed there, some are displayed, there's trinkets from around the world at every stall, and there is someone at every stall that you can speak to if you don't understand something about the culture, maybe what that item of food is. I was just learning about Welsh cakes. There's so much going on that I feel like this is something for everyone because it's adults and kids, because yes, there's a bouncy castle for the adults.
0: Oh, yeah. Nice. How long is the cultural day going on for, Hal?
1: Well, at the moment, they're saying it could go on for the next few hours. Here we are early in the afternoon, but it's one of those things where if there's lots of people here, they're not just going to kick people out and turn people away, because the more people you can get here to learn about not just the Commonwealth, there's all nations being covered here that you can imagine. It's just great to have so many people come down here. As I mentioned, some have actually turned up in traditional garb because the school children at Akrotiri Primary were encouraged to do that, and clearly plenty of their parents have served around the world and have kept clothing from their experiences and have come dressed appropriately today. It's great to see.
0: Amazing. Hal, we're getting straight to the point here. What are you planning to eat at the cultural day?
1: Can I be really boring and just tell you that I'm currently stood outside the queue for the American tent.
0: You said that you were in front of Thailand and Nepal and all these countries.
1: Yeah,
0: that are amazing.
1: I've moved because I smelt chips, Ryan, and you can never keep this man away from chips.
0: Brilliant. Well, it sounds like people definitely have to get over to the cultural day today going on at the RAF Akrotiri Rugby Pitches. Hal, enjoy your chips. Sample something new.
1: No, it's open to all BFC pass holders. It'd be great fun to see you there. There's music, there's food, there's chat. And did I say learnings and teachings? I'll say it again.
0: Beautiful. Hal, have a great rest of your day. Thanks for tuning in.
1: Thank you.
0: Bye.

0: Woohoo, indeed.
1: Sorry. So lost. 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
4: 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A former detective turned cruise ship cabaret singer finds himself solving murders at sea alongside First Officer Kate Woods in mystery drama The Good Ship Murder. 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

Zara Larsson, Midnight Sun, the Pink Panthers remix. It's pretty good, that, and it's playing on BFBS, the Forces station. It's Ryan Galpin here playing Foo Fighters in just a sec. Foo Fighters! After a little heads up about some news and congratulations and well done to people receiving honours from the King very recently. Names included into kind of their pantheon of knighthoods and stuff. Idris Elba. Now, Sir Idris Elba, of course, the Luther and the Wire actor who was officially knighted for services to young people. Also honours for Olympic heroes Jane Torval and Christopher Dean, recognised for their services to ice skating and charity. Torval was made a dame and Dean received a knighthood. But the one that I love the most, just because it's a childhood throwback for me, and that is Paul Elliott, better known as Paul Chuckle, from the Chuckle Brothers, who received an MBE for charitable service, adding to what is a brilliant chapter of his career. Though I really hope that when he was gifted the MBE, he said, to me, to you, just me.

Foo Fighters, Best of You, just coming up to 10 minutes to 4. And still plenty of time to head over to the cultural day happening in RAF at Akrotiri at the rugby pitches. Seemed like a great vibe with Hal if someone fancies dropping some momos at BFPS Studios. I'd be very grateful.

The Cure and Friday I'm in Love. It is Wednesday, though, so no love. No, it's only Friday. Friday I'm in Love, Wednesday I'm amenable. I'm fine. It's Ryan Gavin here on BFBS, the Forces Station, playing Scouting for Girls after we check in with James for the latest news and after Calvin Harris.

0: The Ministry of Defence has named the soldier who died during routine training in Iraq 3 days ago as Lance Corporal James Freeman. He was 29 years old. More details from John Adderley.
1: Lance Corporal James Freeman was recruited to the Army in 2016 and joined 1st Battalion, the Royal Anglian Regiment. He deployed on operations in South Sudan, contributed to the national response to the COVID-19 pandemic, supported force protection missions in Cyprus, and was most recently part of Operation Shader in Iraq. The commander of Op Shader, Colonel James Bishop, says, "I'm devastated at the loss of Lance Corporal Freeman. He was a highly professional junior non-commissioned officer whose dedication to his friends, his subunit and the wider battalion represented the very best of his generation."
0: A Royal Navy helicopter's crashed into a field in Sowton Down near Oakhampton in South Devon. Several road closures are in place. Witnesses reported hearing an explosion just before 4 o'clock this morning. Here's the Chief Constable of Devon and Cornwall Police, James Vaughan.
2: Major response has been put in place between police, fire, the emergency services, Royal Navy, Civil Aviation Authority, and we continue to investigate the circumstances surrounding that crash. I don't think I'm able to disclose any further information about that as the ongoing major sort of response is developed.
0: Kuwait says at least one person has been killed and at least 63 injured after Iranian drones struck a terminal building at its international airport. Iran's Revolutionary Guard say they carried out the attack, which comes as renewed skirmishes between the US and Iranian forces test a shaky ceasefire. A man who murdered his pregnant girlfriend at her home in County Armagh while he pretended to live stream a gaming video on YouTube has been given a life sentence with a minimum term of 31 years. Natalie McNally, who was 32, was 15 weeks pregnant when she died in December 2022. Hampshire police say 11 of their officers have been injured in clashes with protesters in Southampton last night over the murder of Henry Novak. The 18-year-old was handcuffed as he lay dying after his killer, a Sikh man, made a false allegation of racism. Vikram Digwa was jailed for life this week. BBC reporter Nick Johnson is in Southampton.
3: Hampshire police said some demonstrators clearly arrived intent on causing the disorder and trouble, which led to a number of homes and vehicles being damaged. The force said it had been compelled to deal with those determined to spark what it called fear and division. Demonstrators, including the far-right activist Tommy Robinson, took part in an initially peaceful protest at Southampton Central Police Station. But afterwards, other groups confronted officers near the scene of Henry Novak's murder and near the home of his killer.
0: Primary schools in England have handed out an estimated 10 million free breakfasts since the scheme was introduced last year. More than 300,000 children have joined the 1200 Club. That's the latest. You can get more on forcesnews.com. I'm James Goodison.
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0: She's so lovely, plays on BFBS. Ray on the way next. She's very lovely. And I tell you who else is also very lovely. That is the Met Office. BFBS weather. And the exceptionally lovely forecaster, Martin, is on the line joining me. Good afternoon, Martin.
1: Good afternoon, Ryan. That's a very nice introduction.
0: Hey, you deserve it. You deserve it because today you were full of helpful information about the weather. You joined Hal in person this morning, and what you shared with him about being aware of UV rays today and for the next month or so, I felt was really important. So what is it? What do people need to be aware of about the UV rays at the moment?
1: Okay, well, one thing that we need to be aware of is that for those of us who are from the UK but live in Cyprus, that the UV can be considerably stronger here than it normally is in the UK. And also that the UV is particularly strong in June, which that's true in the UK as well, but particularly here. And so our forecasts for the last few days have been for very high UV levels. And in fact, we had some inland ones for today which said extreme UV levels. Mm-hmm. So, yeah, it's about as bad as it gets. Well, as good as it gets, if you like sunshine, I suppose. But the point is, you should protect yourself from it. So use sun cream, use high factor sun cream, particularly if you want to go outside for a long time, like going to the Culture Day today in Akrotiri. Don't go out too long without sun cream. In fact, just put the sun cream on anyway. Don't have yourself completely without a shirt for a very long period.
0: Yes, and I imagine hats as well, really helpful, making sure you're wearing UV-protected sunglasses and all that kind of good stuff is helpful.
1: Yeah, and children can get these UV-protecting swim costumes as well, which are really good.
0: Ah, I did not know that. Oh, you're a fountain of knowledge today, Martin. Yeah. It's marvellous. I'm so glad you were on the forecasting today. So that's the UV protection, making sure we're aware of that, applying sunscreen regularly if we are outside. So apart from the extreme UV levels we have today, what else weather-wise are we looking at?
1: Okay, well, it's obviously very sunny at the moment. It's quite windy here on the south coast, particularly Akrotiri, Episcopi, Paphos, Limassol. The rest of the island, not too bad. But those winds will die down into the evening, and it'll be a sort of pleasantly warm evening with much less wind. And the temperatures will drop, but it'll still stay reasonably warm overnight, but we'd be talking minimum temperatures of about 18 Celsius on the coast, about 15 Celsius inland, and about 9 Celsius in the mountains. So, so pleasant enough here. We're not really expecting any low cloud tonight. We're expecting it to stay dry as well.
0: I have to say, there were some beautiful cloud formations last night as I was walking home from dinner. It was absolutely stunning. Weather is amazing, and it's always helpful to know what we should plan. Applying sunscreen, bringing a hat, making sure that we have UV-protected sunglasses. And thank you to you, Martin, and the Met Office team for keeping us prepared, giving us all the information. Have a lovely rest of your evening. Thank you so much.
1: You're very welcome.
0: Bye, Martin.
1: Bye. BFBS.

time, she believed that one day she would again feel the sun. She must be patient. She must have faith in the seeds that are planted beneath the snow. She must hold on, and

I reckon if she wants it, she can have it. She can have the next James Bond theme tune song. I reckon she'd be absolutely marvellous at it. It's Ray teaming up with Hans Zimmer, the incredible composer for some monumental films like the likes of Lion King, Inception, Interstellar. That was Click Clack Symphony. It's just coming up to 4:15. And again, a good few hours or so left of the cultural day in RAF Akrotiri. But as Martin said, do be aware of the high UV rays. So make sure you apply sunscreen. Screen regularly if you are outside for long periods of time. A hat is always recommended, and that goes for if you are planning to go on the wellbeing walk tomorrow morning 8:15 at the Forces store / BFBS car park. Nice little social walk, chat with some people. You can bring your pets along as well, and there's a nice little coffee and cake afterwards as well. So starting at 8:15 tomorrow morning, but don't forget to wear a hat because they can look cool. Matt and the Hat as an example. Know that I've been-

0: Samba and Homewrecker, Ellie Goulding just before that. I can let you off wearing sun cream if you are planning to do netball tonight, because it's the Epi Netball Club and the Aki Netball Club. They're both inside in the gym, so you won't need sunscreen, that's fine. But you never know, better safe than sorry, though. It might make it a little bit slippy. I don't know. Perry on the way. I've got Stereo MCs just before we hear the latest defence news in Forces 24.
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Formerly of the Little Mix Parish, it is Perry with Tears. They're all doing very well in their solo endeavours, aren't they? It's a good, I hope they do come back. That would be nice. Maybe in the future. But while they're doing so well solo, I mean, all credit to them. It's BFBS, the Forces Station. Ryan Galpin here with you, handing things over for a quick defence news update from James in Forces 24. After that, Purple Disco Machine and another fresh new music track, this time from Ariana Grande, all on the way. After this, from Stereo MCs, Connected on BFBS. Sunday.

0: A proposal for the government to make armed forces sex offence allegations heard in a civilian court has been rejected. MPs have been debating the issue in the Commons, Verity Gear reports.
1: Currently, a victim can choose whether their case is heard in a civilian or a service court. The Armed Forces Bill requires the Defence Secretary to issue guidance to help them decide. But Lib Dem Defence spokesman James McCleary called for an amendment to the bill, saying more victims might come forward if their complaint was dealt with by a civilian judge.
2: Sexual offences and domestic abuse are not matters of military discipline. They are serious criminal matters. Where they occur in the United Kingdom, there is no compelling reason why investigation and prosecution should default to a separate system.
1: Former Defence Minister Andrew Murrison told MPs he didn't feel the civilian justice system was better or quicker.
3: Justice delayed is justice denied. And through the service justice system, these cases are brought to a conclusion far, far more rapidly than they are currently in our civilian criminal justice system.
1: Defence Minister Al Carnes said victims should always be given a choice.
4: The onus must be on giving the victim the preference of choice. And that has come through time and time again. The Atherton report in 2021, there's been a huge amount of changes put in place, and speaking to a variety of different individuals across defence, they always come back to ensuring there is a preference at the point of choice.
1: The proposal was rejected by MPs without a vote.
0: The funeral has taken place for the soldier who died after falling from her horse at the Royal Windsor Horse Show. Family, friends, regimental senior staff and military colleagues filled Wellington Barracks in London. Tasneem Siddiq has more.
5: Lance Bombardier Kiara Sullivan, who is with the King's Troop Royal Horse Artillery, died after falling on leaving the arena. The 24-year-old's coffin, draped in the Union flag, travelled by gun carriage to the Guards Chapel at Wellington Barracks. Floral tributes spelled out Sully, and there were photographs of her in uniform riding her horse. State trumpeters from the Band of the Household Cavalry played fanfares, and a three-round volley was fired in the barracks, while flags flew at half mast at all army buildings in London in her honour.
0: The RAF Aces ice hockey team thrashed the Army Blades 9-3 to stay on track for a third inter-services title in a row. The Blades lost 4-1 to the Naval Destroyers in the first match. It means the RAF and Navy will play the decider tomorrow. Aces captain AS1 Barry Fee.
6: The boys really dug deep, showed great grit, determination and resilience throughout the whole game. This is something we strive for. We're going for the triple championship this year, the women's team as well. It is really exciting to be at the helm of all this.
0: That's the latest. I'm James Goodison.

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0: Another 54 Ultra took to you. It's BFBS. It's absolute boogie. Like it a lot. It's Ryan Gavin here. Good afternoon to you. Gonna play some Olly Murs in just a sec.
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0: But let's get you some fresh new music from three-time Grammy Award winner Ariana Grande. Of course, she's been on the big screen playing her role in Wicked. Well, she has just released her highly anticipated new single, Hate That I Made You Love Me. It is the first release of her eighth studio album, coming out Petal, 31st of July, so the end of next month, after my birthday. So that's after my birthday's gone, which you'll know about, of course. That's when Ariana Grande's new album will be released. So here we go. Let's see what you think of this.
1: Brand new. 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

Ariana Grande, Hate That I Made You Love Me. If that's made you want to vote for it, for Track of the Week, bfbs.com/music. Here is Ollie Murs.

Sugar Ray and Every Morning. Don't forget that you can have your morning soundtracked by Alice Vickery and Hal Stewart. Alice on from 6 a.m. They join together for Bit in the Middle from 8:30 till 9:30, and then Hal occupies the rest of your morning from up until 12 regular. Right, we'll get news next. Jason Derulo on the way after this from Martin Garrix and Ed Sheeran. Stay.

0: It's been confirmed that three members of the Royal Navy have died after a helicopter crash during a training exercise in South Devon. John Adley has more.
1: The head of the Royal Navy, General Sir Gwyn Jenkins, says, "I'm deeply saddened to share the news that three crew members on board a Royal Navy Merlin Mark IV helicopter have died after it crashed in the early hours of this morning." He says, "I know this will come as a huge shock to all in our naval community, and my deepest condolences go out to the families, friends and loved ones impacted by this tragedy." He thanks Devon and Cornwall police and the search and rescue teams who responded to the incident. The Ministry of Defence says the families of the service personnel have been informed and have requested a period of grace before further details are released.
0: The Prime Minister's paid tribute in the Commons to a British soldier killed in Iraq. 28-year-old Lance Corporal James Freeman died on Sunday during a routine training activity. Sir Keir Starmer says Nigel Farage's call for rage over Henry Novak's death is unforgivable. The 18-year-old was stabbed in Southampton in December and died in handcuffs, having been falsely accused by his killer of racism. There were protests in the city last night. In the Commons, the Reform UK leader alleged evidence of two-tier policing.
2: Lose trust in being treated fairly by the police. Can he take some action, end this divisive practice, and make sure that all British citizens are treated the same?
0: The National Police Chiefs Council is reviewing the wording of its anti-racism plan. A new theme park's been given a name as the Chancellor confirms the government's upped its investment from £500 million to £1.3 billion. Universal United Kingdom's resort being built off the M1 in Bedfordshire with Comcast NBC Universal. The Chancellor, Rachel Reeves, has toured the site.
3: What's really exciting news, the theme park is going to be creating 20,000 jobs in the construction phase. And then when the theme park is up and running in a few years' time, it will be employing permanently around 8,000 people to keep the park running and to help create those memories for families.
0: In sport, England captain Ben Stokes understands the frustration surrounding Jofra Archer's absence from his squad, but says it's a sign of the changing landscape of cricket. The fast bowler won't feature in the first test against New Zealand, which starts tomorrow, as he's still playing in the Indian Premier League. Stokes says it's important to manage player opportunities sensitively.
4: There is a situation where it could get messy and players like Jofra might not play for England again if you handle it a different way, and that's not good for anyone. Joff, I think, has shown that he is committed and loves playing for England. Just because he's not available for this first test match does not change that.
0: England will name their final team before the toss tomorrow. You can find more on our website at forcesnews.com. That's the latest. I'm James Goodison.

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1: I'm riding solo, solo.
0: It's BFBS, it's Riding Solo. How's it going? Hope you're having a lovely afternoon. Particularly if you've managed to head down to the cultural day at the RAF Akatiri rugby pitches. Looks great. Momos are fantastic if you need that kind of incentive. We'll do Weird World Record as it's Wednesday after Teddy Swims.

0: 10 minutes past 5, Teddy Swims, Mr. Know-It-All. It is Wednesday, the 3rd of January, and Wednesday means...
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0: That's right, we are delving into the famous Guinness Book of Records book to find out what weird and wonderful things people have done, all in the name of getting their name into that famous book. If you heard Hal Stewart during the morning show today, you will know that when he talked about things that happened on this day in history, the Guinness Book of Record actually became a record on this day years ago. I can't remember how many years ago, but it was the most stolen book. The most stolen book. So it's a very applicable day to do Weird World Record. I will basically tell you a record, and you just have to guess what the record stands as. So it'll be how many, how far, how high. Today it's how many. And it's a recent record that you may have seen be broken by one John Fisher, or to give him the name that you probably know him as, Big John. That's right. Bosch guy is a Guinness World Record holder. He set the record for the most takeaway dishes memorized and recited in 30 seconds. But how many takeaway dishes did he memorize and recite in 30 seconds? Cypress at bfbs.com if you fancy sending in your answer, and maybe I'll have a go myself as well.
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0: And I'll also play REM and Milky and Moorgrab in the next 10. If you fancy a movie tonight, you'll have to go see Power Ballad, because that's the only film on in Akrotiri, Ayas Nikolaos and Episcopi tonight. 7 p.m. at the Galaxy Cinema, 7:30 p.m. at the Mercury Cinema and the Astra Cinema as well. No showings on Thursday, so you have to wait till Friday if you want to see something different. Those options are The Amazing Digital Circus, The Last Act, is on in Epi and Aki, 7 and 7:30 p.m. And Backrooms is on at the Mercury Cinema in Ayas Nikolaos. That is Friday. You can, of course, head to bfbs.com/cinema to find out more information about listings. You can also see trailers as well. Maybe read kind of a bit of a description about the films, because I ain't got time to read all the descriptions about the films. I've got music to play.

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Melky, more grab, just the way you are. It's BFBS Ryan Galpin here, soundtracking your afternoon. I hope you're having a good one over in Ayas Nikolaos, enjoying the sun in Decalia. Maybe have a nice evening plan in Episcopi. Or if you are out at the Culture Day in RAF Akrotiri, where I come to you live from our studios, do come and say hi if you are around. If you like Shakespeare, stick around. In the next five, we're going to hear details of a local Shakespeare performance taking place very soon over in Episcopi. And we'll also enjoy some Travis making some cool down with some rain. We'll do that after Gracie Abrams.

0: I really like it. I hope you like it as much as I do. It's the latest from Gracie Abrams, Hit the Wall. It's just coming up to 5:30 Wednesday afternoon. And did you know that you could potentially enjoy some Shakespeare in the sun next week? That's right. The team that brought you The Crucible is now presenting an exciting version of Shakespeare's comedy, A Midsummer Night's Dream, outside. Alice is very excited. Performance start at St. John's School Amphitheatre on Thursday next week. There's also a performance on Friday and Saturday. Saturday is family friendly, starts at 4 p.m. Here is some of the cast with a little bit of a teaser on what you might be able to enjoy.
1: Fairies, skip hence. I have forsworn his bed and company.
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3: Hi, my name is Lawrence. I'm playing Oberon.
4: And my name is Meredith, and I'm playing Titania.
3: What makes this play so magical?
4: Well, I think we've got an amazing cast of all different colourful fairies dancing around the forest.
3: That's true.
4: And you're putting a spell on me and a spell on lots of people. There's a donkey. There's all sorts.
3: You'll love the donkey.
4: It's wild and mad and bonkers.
3: Yeah, I think it'll be magic for the audience. I hope that there'll be some gasps in the night from Peregnir, whom he ravished, and make him with their eagles break his faith with Ariadne and Antiope.
1: These are the forgeries of jealousy.
0: Oh, it sounds exciting. You can catch the very exciting version of Shakespeare's comedy A Midsummer Night's Dream next week. From Thursday 11th, 6:30 p.m. Also 6:30 p.m. on Friday the 12th. And of course, there's a family-friendly performance next Saturday the 13th of June. You can sign up for tickets on the form, which you should be able to find on your usual Facebook groups for different locations. Have a great time if you're going. I might see you there.

Bella Kay, I love it, I love it, I love it. It's Ryan here, soundtracking your afternoon on BFBS, the Forces Station. Thanks for tuning in, wherever you are in Cyprus. Hope you're having a wonderful afternoon, whatever you are up to. Halfway through the week, still to help soundtrack and get you through the rest of the last 2 days. JLS on the way after this from Holly Humberstone.

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0: 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I can love you any more than I love you now. You're marvellous and majestic, and I hope you have every blessing and success for the rest of your Wednesday evening. Ryan Galpin here, of course, playing a classic from the White Stripes. Da, da, da, da, da, da. That's on the way after a quick answer.
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0: To Wednesday's Weird World Record, where we delve into the Guinness Book of Records. Find something peculiar that someone has done to get their name into that famous book. And I just ask you, how impressive is the record? What does it stand as? Today, we were highlighting the excellent work of a British icon. Yes, I'm talking about John Fisher, a.k.a. Big John Abouche, who set the record for the most takeaway dishes memorised and recited in 30 seconds. But did you know how many he was able to name in 30 seconds? Well done if you, of course, this was a recent record, so you may have seen it on socials anyway. He did 40 takeaway dishes memorized and recited in 30 seconds, which is impressive. Well done if you got that right.
1: Weird World Record. This is Turn It Up. 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
0: But how impressive is it? Well, I think there's only one way to find out, and that is to give myself 30 seconds and try to beat John's record.

Getting the football chants ready. The White Stripes and Seven Nation Army, 11 minutes to six. As I just mentioned earlier, a recent world record broken by Big John Bosch was the most takeaway dishes memorized and recited in 30 seconds. I thought I would show how impressive that is by having a go myself. So I've got a 30-second timer. I have no takeaway menus in front of me, and I'm going to film it to make sure that I'm completely honest. So here we go. I have 30 seconds to memorize and name as many takeaway dishes. He did Chinese meals. I'm going to do all different kinds of ones. So here we go. Ready? Okay, you've got pilau rice, naan bread, Peshwari naan, keema naan, a chicken tikka masala, a lamb madras. You've got pad thai. You've got pepperoni pizza. You've got vegetarian pizza. You've got a burger. You've got messy fries thing. Pita breads. Mezes. Can you get mezes in a takeaway? I think I did a grand total of 14, which if my E in maths A level is anything to go by, that's less than 40, which Big John got. So I'm now more impressed at his world record.

May Miller, former entry into the Eurovision Song Contest for the UK. I wrote a song. That is all from me. I will see you tomorrow from 3 p.m. Same time, same place. Alice Vickery, of course, tune in from 6 tomorrow. News on the way after Armin van Buuren. Have a great evening. See you soon.

0: Three members of the Royal Navy have died after a helicopter crashed in Devon during a training exercise. The aircraft came down just before 4 o'clock this morning. The BBC's Dan Johnson, who's at the scene, says the head of the Navy, the First Sea Lord, General Sir Gwyn Jenkins, has also released a statement.
1: He says that he's deeply saddened to share the news that three crew members on board a Royal Navy Merlin Mark IV helicopter have died after it crashed in the early hours of this morning near in Devon. He says, I know this will come as a huge shock to all in our naval community, and my deepest condolences go out to the families, friends and loved ones impacted by this tragedy. He says he'd like to thank Devon and Cornwall Police and the search and rescue teams who responded to the incident this morning, and that an investigation is underway.
0: The Prime Minister's paid tribute in the Commons to a British soldier killed in Iraq. The 29-year-old Lance Corporal James Freeman died on Sunday during a routine training activity. Kuwait says at least one person has been killed and at least 63 injured after Iranian drones struck a terminal building at its international airport. Iran's Revolutionary Guards say they carried out the attack, which comes as renewed skirmishes between the US and Iranian forces test a shaky ceasefire. Ukraine's president says his forces have struck Russian targets, including a St. Petersburg oil terminal. The facility is more than 1,000 kilometres from the border. St. Petersburg's currently hosting an economic forum nicknamed Russia's Davos and is the home city of Vladimir Putin. This morning, the NATO Secretary General Mark Rutte arrived in Kyiv for talks with Volodymyr Zelensky. Separately, Vladimir Putin's representative in the UK has been summoned by the Foreign Office after a Russian drone hit a building in Romania last week. At the time, Sakir Starmer called it a serious violation of NATO airspace. Two people were hurt in the eastern city of Galati, close to the Ukrainian border. A man who murdered his pregnant girlfriend at her home in County Armagh while he pretended to live stream a gaming video on YouTube has been given a life sentence with a minimum term of 31 years. Natalie McNally, who was 32, was 15 weeks pregnant when she died in December 2022. And Downing Street says it's right the National Police Chiefs Council reviews the language of its anti-racism plan to ensure there's no ambiguity. There were protests in Southampton last night over the murder of 18-year-old Henry Novak. He was stabbed and died in handcuffs after a false allegation of racism by his Sikh attacker. One of the officers involved has resigned. Community leader Cam Singh is worried about the wider impact on Sikhs.
2: Sikhs have been here for over 130 years. They've been, you know, integral part of the community. We work hard. We get on well with all communities. But some of the rhetoric that's coming out is uncalled for. And we shouldn't be calling for division. It should be calling for solidarity.
0: And primary schools in England have handed out an estimated 10 million free breakfasts since the scheme was introduced last year. That's the latest. I'm James Goodison.

0: okay.
1: These words from Natasha Bedingfield on BFBS, the Forces Station. I'm George Ryland, and I'm joined by Victoria Lawrence, who's going to let us know what is on the download today from Forces News.
2: Hello. Well, who needs a bridge to get across a river if you're 2-3 Amphibious Engineer Squadron? That's just a minor detail for those guys, because they're operating M3 amphibious rigs on Exercise Rhino Storm that's happening in Germany. We've got them driving these vehicles into water to transport vehicles and troops. And frankly, if you saw the colour of that water, then I'm not surprised they're using those vehicles. We also have the funeral service that was held with military honours for Lance Bombardier Kiara Sullivan. She, of course, was the soldier who was killed last month after falling from her horse after a display. Her coffin travelled to Wellington Barracks by gun carriage. It's really moving picture, and it includes her horse carrying her riding boots reversed in its stirrups, and this is a military tradition which signals her final journey. So that's moving footage in the download. You may also remember a year ago, George, that Ukraine carried out a covert mission. Can you remember? It was called Operation Spiderweb. It was when agents, Ukrainian agents, went deep into Russia,
1: yes,
2: smuggling drones.
1: Yes.
2: And explosives. While President Volodymyr Zelensky has awarded those who carried out the mission with awards, a good excuse really to see that footage of the coordinated strikes again. So we've got that in there. And it's not every day you get to see the world's smallest car next to a 60 metre mine hunting ship, but you can on today's download. It was because a crew member from HMS Middleton on the Isle of Man got to drive a Heel P50. It was during a port visit they were doing on the Isle of Man. If you don't know what a Peel P50 looks like, just imagine Postman Pat's car.
1: Yep, got it.
2: Exactly. And we end with highlights of the ice hockey match between RAF Aces and Army Blades.
1: Thank you very much. So you can find the download on forcesnews.com. 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Or if you are serving overseas, you can see it on BFBS TV. Take that on the way after BTS with Swim.

Take That and Lulu, Relight My Fire on BFBS, the Forces Station. Hello to Jackie. Thank you very much for the birthday wishes. It is my big day. I've been very spoiled so far. So thank you, Lizzie, for the card as well. That was very kind of you. Got that today. And to celebrate, I screamed in the face of my postman. Not my regular postman. Presumably, I will never see that poor gentleman again. But I did believe it would be my sister on the other side of the door. So I opened it and went, "Aah!" in the girliest way, because I was all excited because it was my birthday. And there was the postman with some flowers for me. Not from him, some delivery flowers. And it all got a bit weird after that. And I was like, "It's not that I'm not excited to see you. I just thank you for the flowers." Sorry, dude. Must look through spy hole before opening door in future. Coil array.

Players from Coil Array on BFBS, the Forces Station. Got music on the way from Pink, Sam Fisher as well. 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He is going to let us know what is new on BFBS TV, at BFBS Cinemas, and in the world of gaming, which, with Dave, 100% will mean some kind of base buildery games, because that is his jam. New Religion now. This is BB Rexha and Faithless.

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0: This City from Sam Fisher on BFBS, the Forces Station. It is monthly catch-up time with Dave of the Geek Town podcast. As always, let's get started with BFBS TV. What have we got?
1: One of the things coming up is on Channel 5, amazingly, and it's a drama. And Channel 5 used to be very well known for things like Britain's Most Haunted Shed or When Garden Furniture Attacks and all that sort of stuff.
0: And now it's just Jill Halfpenny in dramas. Is she in this one?
1: No.
0: Yes,
1: no, she actually isn't in this one. But they have been stepping up their drama game quite a lot. There is actually some decent drama on Channel 5 these days. So this one's called The Fortune. And it's a four-part psychological thriller starring Eleanor Tomlinson as a cafe worker who unexpectedly inherits a fortune from a wealthy stranger, then discovers that the family left behind are not exactly thrilled about it. So somebody gets a massive stroke of luck and then realizes within 10 minutes it's probably the worst thing that's ever happened to them.
0: Well, so, you know what they
1: that's
0: say?
1: That's called The Fortune.
0: Where there's a will, there's a relative.
1: Yes, very, very true. So that one's called The Fortune. It's going out Tuesday nights on Channel 5. Over on ITV1, there is another drama, and this is a slightly odd one because it's called The Cape Rock Killer, except it isn't. It's season three of a show called The 12. Seasons one and two of The 12 are on ITVX, but for some reason in the UK, they're billing this separately. So if you actually go onto ITVX and are looking for season three of The 12, it's not called season three of The 12. It's called Cape Rock Killer and it's listed separately. I don't know why they've done that. It's very weird. Someone somewhere decided to list this completely separately, but is also up on ITVX and going out on ITV1, started on Sunday night. It's Sam Neill returning as Brett Colby, who defends an old friend on a murder trial linked to a decades-old secret. So the setup is very much courtroom drama meets cold-case mystery. Good pick for anybody who wants a solid grown-up crime drama rather than something that's too flashy. And it's got Sam Neill in it, who, you know, can stand in a room and look mildly disapproving at everybody, and, you know, that'll get you on board. One more TV thing as well, which is ITV's new reality documentary series following Jamie and Rebecca Vardy as they relocate to Italy after Jamie's long spell at Leicester City. First episode follows a farewell to Leicester, including his 200th goal and the family preparing a new life abroad. There is the sort of big hook of it being Rebecca Vardy and the aftermath of the Agatha Christie case. So going out Tuesday nights on ITV1 and it's on ITVX as well.
0: 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What have we got on the big screen?
1: Couple of movies. The big one, of course, is Toy Story 5. Oh. That is the big family film. This one brings back Woody, Buzz, Jesse, and the gang, but this time the threat isn't another toy or a collector. It's electronics. Bonnie is now 8, and her new favourite thing is a frog-like tablet called Lilypad, which is voiced by Greta Lee. Toys versus tablets for this one, which either is a clever modern update or Pixar holding a mirror up to every parent who's ever handed a child an iPad and quietly accepted defeat. Comes out from the 19th of June. The other big film we've got is Supergirl, which arrives from the 26th of June. This is the second of the newly rebooted DC films. It stars Millie Alcock as Kara Zor-El, who is Superman's cousin. But the pitch here is not just female Superman. It's slightly different. She's had a much rougher upbringing than Superman, growing up surviving on a chunk of Krypton and watching the people around her die. So she's far more jaded. She's angrier than Clark Kent. It's a really interesting, different take on the character. More traumatized Kryptonian, goes on a cosmic road trip with a dog and some unresolved issues. So I think it sounds like it could be quite interesting. Also, important to note, Jason Momoa is in this film playing Lobo. Could be quite an interesting one and better than maybe some people expect it to be, out in cinemas from the 26th of June.
0: And you can find out what's on near you at bfbs.com/cinema. And we will talk gaming after Pink, What About Us? Music from Lola Young on the way as well.

0: What's about us from Pink on BFBS, the Forces Station? Dave from the Geek Town podcast is with me. Let's get to gaming. What is going on in that world?
1: Couple of quick mentions. One of them is 007 First Light, which we mentioned last month. It's from IO Interactive, who are the people behind the Hitman games, and you kind of think if anybody can make a decent James Bond game, it's going to be the people that made Hitman. I have actually managed to get my hands on this and have been playing it quite a lot.
0: So how many hours?
1: Really in. Not that many, comparatively. I think I'm up to...
0: on a scale?
1: 16.7 hours on this, so
0: okay,
1: fairly reasonable. It's got a solid story. It really does feel like you're playing through a James Bond movie. Not quite open world, more cinematic action adventure, a bit like Uncharted if you've ever played any of those games, but with more stealth and gadgets. The thing that delights me about this game is we're at the point where it's not just voice acting anymore. They're using the actor's likeness and performance capture, the whole thing. So you're playing through the game and like a character will pop up and go, oh, that's Lenny James. Oh, that's Gemma Chan. Both of which are very this. Bond himself is played by Patrick Gibson, but it does make your brain slightly glitch when you realise that the thing he's most famous for prior to this is playing the young serial-killing Dexter in Dexter Original Sin.
0: Oh, I love it.
1: It's a solid Bond game. I'm on PC and have no issues with it. There apparently have been a few issues with people on, certainly PS5. It needs a patch for that, but apart from that, it's been really, really good. Also, a quick mention to something that isn't coming out this month, but they did release the date for it. 13th of October this comes out, and it's Planet Zoo 2. Don't know whether I should tell you the hours I've played on Planet Zoo
0: 1. Oh, do. Oh, please do.
1: 1,320.6.
0: How much of a year is that?
1: I'm not going to look.
0: Okay, that's fine. Moving on.
1: Planet Zoo, for those of you that don't know, the original Planet Zoo is basically it's a zoo management sim. You're building out a zoo, adding animals, very detailed in how you can build the enclosures and you can decorate things and all that sort of stuff. Coming out in October 13, that will be landing. There is one game which is out now in early access on

0: It's ridiculous. The expansions, it's like a money printing machine for Sims 4 DLC, and costs slightly over a grand to get all the DLC for The Sims at this point. Ridiculous. Yeah. Absolutely ridiculous. So if it gives them a kick to actually do something a bit more interesting with The Sims, great. If it actually becomes a better game than The Sims, fantastic. If you want to try Parrot Lives out, that is in early access and it is available on PC on Steam.
1: Interesting to see where that goes. Dave, thank you very much. So you can find out more at geektown.co.uk. Check out the podcasts and also check out the Geekstorian podcasts. And we will chat to you soon.
0: Talk to you soon. Cheers.
1: This is new from Lola Young. 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

Ella Langley, Choosing Texas on BFBS, the Forces Station. I've got to tell you what happened this morning in my local supermarket car park. It was quite something. I'm kicking myself now because I meant to take a photo. And I don't know, I probably saw something shiny and completely forgot. So I parked up and I was just walking to go into the supermarket. And I noticed in one of the many expensive SUVs was something I've never seen before. On the passenger seat headrest was a balaclava. Why? Why do you have a balaclava on display in your car? Why do you have it at all? Why is it in the car? Why is it there? That's really creepy. And just why? Is it in case you have a sudden urge to commit crime? Why? Why does anyone own a balaclava? Riddle me that. If you can shed some light, messages at bfbs.com. And thank you for all my lovely birthday messages. Jill and Kev Yamas. Annie, Mark and the boss. And I've got a photo of Paulie the boss. And he's got a little pineapple hairdo. And I just adore him. Thank you.

Kids. MGMT on BFBS, the Forces Station. Got music from Pharrell Williams on the way. Well, Ella Henderson and Switch Disco first. Oh, sorry. My mistake. It is Taylor Swift on the way. Must not forget Taylor Swift, who is soon to be married. I think it's literally a month away. Super excited. Can't wait to go. Booked my flights. Or back in the real world, I'm just looking forward to seeing how many outfit changes she can do in one day. If it even is just one day, can you have a Taylor Swift wedding in one day? Anyway, none of this is what I meant to say right now. What I meant to say right now is that on the way, in about 20 minutes' time, it's a very, very special double-decker day. Because it's my birthday. And also because it is number 200. We've made it through 199 of those horrendous things that I make. I do it on purpose. They are awful. I'm the worst. But this one is different because Joe Carden, who makes them really nicely, has made it as a treat for me, but I don't know what it is. So I'm on your side for this one. And he's done a bit of a twist as well. So he will be in to introduce it and I'll see if I can guess. And you know, I don't have a

Under the Sun, Ella Henderson, Switch Disco and Alok on BFBS, the Forces Station. Latest news is coming after Elizabeth Taylor from Taylor Swift. And then after that, got a fresh new music track from Lily Allen and Double Decker, number 200.

0: Three members of the Royal Navy have died after a helicopter crash in Devon.
1: We continue to investigate the circumstances surrounding that crash.
0: Tributes to the soldier who died while training in Iraq.
2: Our deepest condolences to the family of Lance Corporal James Freeman, who died in a tragic accident on Sunday.
0: And Ukraine has carried out a wave of drone strikes 600 miles from the front line.
3: Footage online shows Ukrainian FP1 drones circling over an oil terminal on the edge of St. Petersburg.
4: This is Forces News
5: with James Goodison.
0: Three members of the Royal Navy have died after a helicopter crash during a training exercise in South Devon. Their families have been informed. Chris Whitehead has more.
6: The head of the Royal Navy, General Sir Gwyn Jenkins, says I'm deeply saddened to share the news that three crew members on board a Royal Navy Merlin Mark IV helicopter have died after it crashed in the early hours of this morning. He says, I know this will come as a huge shock to all in our naval community, and my deepest condolences go out to the families, friends and loved ones impacted by this tragedy. The Prime Minister says his thoughts are with all those affected, and he says, thank you to all the emergency services responding to this horrific incident. The Chief Constable of Devon and Cornwall Police is James Vaughan.
1: A major response has been put in place between police, fire, the emergency services, Royal Navy, Civil Aviation Authority, and we continue to investigate the circumstances surrounding that crash. I don't think I'm able to disclose any further information about that as the ongoing major response is developed.
6: The Defence Secretary, John Healey, says he's devastated by the loss of three service personnel. It's understood the King is aware of the helicopter crash and will write privately to the families. The Ministry of Defence says the relatives of the service personnel have been informed and have requested a period of grace before further details are released.
0: The Ministry of Defence has named the soldier who died during routine training in Iraq 3 days ago as Lance Corporal James Freeman. He was 29 years old. More details from John Adderley.
7: Lance Corporal James Freeman was recruited to the Army in 2016 and joined 1st Battalion the Royal Anglian Regiment. He deployed on operations in South Sudan, contributed to the national response to the COVID-19 pandemic, supported force protection missions in Cyprus, and was most recently part of Operation Shader in Iraq. He also served in the Falklands, Jordan, Romania and Kenya. The commander of Op Shader, Colonel James Bishop, says, I'm devastated at the loss of Lance Corporal Freeman. He was a highly professional junior non-commissioned officer whose dedication to his friends, his subunit and the wider battalion represented the very best of his generation. He will be missed beyond measure by everyone who had the privilege to serve alongside him. Sir Keir Starmer paid tribute at the start of Prime Minister's questions in the Commons.
2: I also want to place on record our deepest condolences to the family of Lance Corporal James Freeman, who died in a tragic accident on Sunday.
7: The Defence Secretary says his thoughts are with Lance Corporal Freeman's family, loved ones and colleagues at this devastating time. John Healey says the tributes paid to James make clear he was an exceptional soldier, leader and friend.
4: Forces News.
0: Now, Ukraine has carried out a wave of drone strikes on cities across Russia. Some of them hit targets in St. Petersburg, more than 600 miles from the front line. Simon Newton reports.
3: Footage online shows Ukrainian FP1 drones circling over an oil terminal on the edge of St. Petersburg, more than 1,200 kilometres from Ukraine. Residents filmed as the terminal, one of the largest in northwestern Russia, was rocked by explosions. The strikes also reportedly targeted Kronstadt, an island naval port near the city that's used by Russia's Baltic Fleet. The timing and target were very deliberate. St. Petersburg is hosting Russia's flagship economic event, the St. Petersburg International Economic Forum. Often described as Putin's version of Davos, it's designed to project stability, investment and control. Instead, delegates arrived to the site of smoke rising over the city. Across the country, Russia claimed it intercepted 350 Ukrainian drones, including some over Moscow and Novgorod in the west. There were also reported strikes in Smolensk on the border with Belarus. In a message on social media, President Zelensky said the strikes represented long-range sanctions and were being carried out to bring peace closer.
0: Today, the NATO Secretary-General is in Kyiv meeting with President Volodymyr Zelensky. Now, Sir Keir Starmer says there's no justification for the attacks on the police in Southampton last night, close to where Henry Novak was stabbed to death in December. Hampshire police say 11 of their officers and a police dog was injured. Two people have been arrested so far. 18-year-old Henry Novak was handcuffed and arrested while he lay dying after his killer falsely accused him of racism. The Prime Minister appealed for calm.
2: No matter the pain we feel, there is no justification for more violence and disorder. Yeah. The attacks directed towards police officers in Southampton last night were disgraceful and completely unacceptable. Yeah. This is a time for serious work, not rage.
0: Your Reform UK leader Nigel Farage says protests will only get worse if nothing is done to act against what he sees as two-tier policing.
5: Lose trust in being treated fairly by the police. Can he take some action, end this divisive practice and make sure that all British citizens are treated the same?
0: Speaking in the last few minutes, the Chief Constable of Hampshire Police, Alexis Boone, says footage of Henry Novak being handcuffed as he died is difficult to watch, but he won't be resigning.
8: What was filmed there is a tragedy, an absolute tragedy, and you can't help but be affected by it. It's very difficult to watch. It's difficult footage to watch. And I really feel for the family of Henry at this time. And I understand their point of view and why they're upset with the police. We have said we are sorry for handcuffing and arresting Henry at that time.
9: This is Forces News.
0: Donald Trump's claimed Iran has agreed not to have a nuclear weapon and that he expects to meet the country's Ayatollah at some point. It comes as the US says it's carried out strikes on an island near the Strait of Hormuz to intercept multiple Iranian ballistic missiles and drones. But Iran says it's launched attacks in response to US actions, not the other way around. A new theme park's been given a name as the Chancellor confirms the government's upped its investment from £500 million to £1.3 billion. Universal United Kingdom's Resorts is being built off the M1 in Bedfordshire with Comcast NBC Universal. Rachel Reeves has toured the site.
10: It's really exciting news. The theme park is going to be creating 20,000 jobs in the construction phase. And then when the theme park is up and running in a few years' time, it will be employing permanently around 8,000 people to keep the park running and to help create those memories for families.
0: A lead midwife says the state of maternity care in England is heartbreaking, with calls for the appointment of a dedicated commissioner. Analysis of NHS figures reveal one in 35 women get a serious tear while giving birth last year. That's up a quarter since 2021. A national investigation is underway. Eva Nams, a midwife at University Hospital Coventry.
11: It's amazing. It's a beautiful profession. I'm very passionate about it. But regardless, I know people would actually have their concerns with the care they've received. It's hard to hear that. It's really difficult because I believe that everyone comes to work and tries to put in your best to make sure you care for mom and baby.
0: Puffins, bumblebees and sharks are among the animals competing to appear on the new generation of British banknotes. From today, the Bank of England is giving the public a month to choose their favourite wildlife image from a shortlist.
9: Forces News Sports.
0: England captain Ben Stokes understands the frustration surrounding Jofra Archer's absence from his squad, but says it's a sign of the changing landscape of cricket. The fast bowler won't feature in the first test against New Zealand, which starts tomorrow, as he's still playing in the Indian Premier League. Stokes says it's important to manage player opportunities sensitively.
12: There is a situation where it could get messy and players like Jofra might not play for England again if you handle it in a different way, and that's not good for anyone. Joff, I think, has shown that he is committed and loves playing for England. Just because he's not available for this first test match does not change that.
0: England will name their final team before the toss tomorrow. Haiti sent Scotland a warning ahead of their World Cup opener with a 4-0 thrashing of New Zealand in their tournament warm-up match. The two sides meet in Boston for the first Group C game on the 14th of June. And England striker Ollie Watkins admits the weather will take some getting used to ahead of the World Cup. Thomas Tuchel's side trained in 32-degree heat in their first session in Miami.
9: Forces News. Headlines.
0: Three members of the the Royal Navy have died after a helicopter crashed into a field near Dartmoor in Devon. The Princess of Wales, who's Commodore-in-Chief of the Fleet Air Arm, has paid tribute, saying, "William and I hold their families and friends in our hearts at this very difficult time." The British soldier killed during routine training in Iraq on Sunday has been named as 29-year-old Lance Corporal James Freeman. And Ukraine has carried out a wave of drone strikes on cities across Russia, including St. Petersburg, which is more than 600 miles from the front line. That's the latest. I'm James Goodison.

0: The Cortinas, Not 19 Forever. 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
3: 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Double Decker.
0: Double Decker. It is a big day in Double Decker history. Number 200, which is why the incredible Joe Carden of Totally Connected weekdays 10 a.m. UK time, also Old School and Anthems, that's at the weekend. It's on Saturday night.
4: Have you given up trying to work out the time?
0: It's just you've got a lot of hats. Changes, you know what I mean? He's doing this show and then he's doing that show and then he's. But
4: can I just say, the reason I'm here is not because it's Double Decker 200, as much as that is lovely and exciting, but all together now, happy birthday to you! Happy birthday, mate.
0: Oh, thank
4: happy
0: you, my birthday. Love. And the studio is full of balloons. Do you know what? Everyone has made such a fuss of me. I feel very special to say so. Thank
4: good.
0: You.
4: Good.
0: But you are here for the Double Decker 200! So, what happened basically, we had a chat and. I'd say Joe offered, but I basically
4: made
0: said...
4: Made me.
0: Yes. This one's over to you, Joe. Yeah. I didn't even need to vocalise it. I've really got it down to an art. Mm. So I'm going to press play, but I do not know what's in this, and there's a bit of a twist, is there not?
4: Well, I was going to say, should we reveal what's different about it? Because I don't want to throw people too much. So yep. We thought, I need to do something special for 200. So instead of the double decker, George.
0: And it's a bit like putting lipstick on a pig.
4: Oh, it's a good looking pig now, though. Honestly, you know, from the right angles. Go on. Instead of a double decker, today, George, for the first time, we have the triple decker.
0: Ooh.
4: There are three songs in this double decker you're about to hear. Should we find out what it sounds like?
0: Here we go. I have not heard this. Oh, this is what it feels like.
4: Is it weird? I'm actually a little bit proud of that. Is this... Wait,
0: is this
4: what it feels like to be you?
0: Yes, this is what it feels like to be not
4: God,
0: me.
4: God, I feel powerful. I feel like I could threaten people with just a look and make them do stuff.
0: Do you know what I hate, though? I hate the ones it doesn't work on.
4: No.
0: They're the worst.
4: No.
0: Okay, I'm going to need that again.
4: So there are three songs in there for today only. And also, if you're feeling brave, there's kind of two aspects to this triple deck. There's a lot of numbers involved. So three songs in a triple decker. However, the three songs I've put in there all have like a common theme. There's a link between them. So if you fancy some extra bragging rights, try and work that out as well.
0: I'm torn between things. Thank you so much. And yeah. Also...
4: Why?
0: So you've got a bit of fans here and you're really showing me up. I know one of them. I recognise another one. But let's see where everyone else is. Messages at bfbs.com, please.
1: Sabrina.

0: is it just me that would be terrified to hear that from Madonna? We've got something to talk about. No.
1: Bring your love. You'd feel like, do you remember when she kissed Drake on stage? And he just looked alarmed.
0: Yeah.
1: You'd feel like that, wouldn't you?
0: I am at risk. Yeah, exactly that. Madonna and Sabrina Carpenter, Bring Your Love on BFBS, the Forces station. It is double decker time, but this one with a twist. Joe here has made it for me. It's a triple decker because it's number 200. Have a listen. I'm sure I know what one of them is, but let's see what Champagne Vinny has to say first.
2: Good afternoon and very happy birthday to you. Well, I think this is going to be here at your next birthday because it's just nothing. I've got nothing from them. I do know what they've all got in common. I don't know what they are. That's what they've all got in common.
1: Am I being sassed by Champagne Vinny?
0: Yes, and you should be delighted to be so.
1: Do you know what? I love this because Vinny, bless me, he quite a regular likes to get in touch. And he's very good because he'll always send a voice note, which is always fun. But he's never sassed me before. In fact, if you would like to sass me via the medium of voice note, get the BFBS app. There's a big button that says record a voice note. Do it, crack on. Call it a birthday present, George.
0: Can we get that changed to Sass Joe? Big button. The Sass Joe button. Press it. So, we got a couple of guesses here.
1: Go on.
0: Lizzie is going for Shania Twain's Man, I Feel Like a Woman.
1: 9.
0: Best Day of My Life by American Authors.
1: No, but weirdly, I can see what she's getting at.
0: No, I can, because there is that, there's that guitar twang, one in there. Riptide, Vance Joy.
1: No.
0: Mark Annie and The Boss,
1: sorry,
0: Paulie.
1: Just very quickly, I think that might be the shortest list that Lizzie's ever sent for the one time where, do you know what, odds are with you, love.
0: Yes.
1: There's going to be one of them in there.
0: Green Day with Holiday.
1: Green Day with Holiday is in there, yes it is.
0: Selleck, Techno Holidays.
1: Ooh, no.
0: Camin with Trace.
1: Nope.
0: Okay, I think I've got one.
1: Okay.
0: TLC's No Scrubs.
1: Yes! Very good.
0: If it was a double decker, we'd be done.
1: So we're now 2/3 of the way there. We have Green Day's Holiday, and we know No Scrubs by TLC is in there.
0: Yep.
1: What do you reckon the third song in this triple decker is? I'd also be interested to know if anyone can work out what the link is. So once you've got all three, you should be able to go, oh, that's what they've all got in common.
0: I mean, so far I get to don't take a scrub on holiday.
1: Good life advice, yeah, I'll give you that. Don't take a
0: Casey
1: scrub
0: Price.
1: On holiday.
0: Right, at this point, I think we'll just play it once more. That one.
1: I'll tell you now, it's the, not full like vocal words, but it's the little bit of voice you can hear in there. That's what can I give that final away.
0: What have I been doing to people? I'm so sorry.
1: Collectively, we're teaching you a lesson, and I think the people thank us.
0: I just want to go back to being me again.

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0: I love the end of that. So decisive. Golden from K-pop Demon Hunters on BFBS, the Forces Station. Double Decker 200. Big day for the show today. Champagne Vinny has been in touch again.
1: Is it Munster by The Automatic? I think that's what it's called. See if it's that one. If not, give up.
2: My God. Do you know what? He's won me back round. He started off sassing me, now he's just, nah, I can't be bothered anymore.
0: Not for me. So, we know two of the three in this, because it's a special one, are Green Day Holiday, TLC No Scrubs.
2: Yes.
0: I am quite relieved that I at least managed to get one of them. Let's have one more listen. And we got a voice note from Hannah.
3: The last Double Decker song is definitely N-Dubs, Playing With Fire. It's my favourite song ever. My name's Hannah. I'm so excited because this is the first time I've ever recognised a song in Double Decker.
0: Well, Hannah, well, I think Hannah, you got Hannah, it!
2: I mean, I wanted to drag this out further and really show her what it's like, how painful this is when you have to think about it over multiple days. But yes, very good, Hannah, the final song in there. N-Dubs is Playing With Fire.
0: James has just got that as well.
2: Well
0: nice
2: done, James.
0: One.
2: Very good.
0: And Lizzie reckons she's got the link.
2: Oh, God. Yeah, so all three of those songs, N-Dubs is Playing With Fire, Green Day's Holiday, TLC's is No Scrubs, there was a link.
0: She says it's the world of music mashups, which is what the DD or the DDD is all about.
2: Don't really know what that means, but no.
0: Okay, so we're going to... We're going to play N-Dubs. And
2: in all fairness, maybe. Maybe.
0: Okay. You know what the theme is, though. I don't know what the theme is.
2: No, I know what the theme is. I don't know what Lizzie's message is.
0: Yeah, I'm going to play the song. And if anyone wants to have another go at what the theme is, because they're not mashups, are they?
2: They're not mashups. So they are just three like straight up songs. But all three of these bits of music have a thing in common. Do you know what? I'll tell you what. You've got the length of N-Dubs is Playing With Fire, which we're going to play now.
0: Yep.
2: Try and work it out. Messages at bfbs.com. What do you reckon the link is?
0: All right, here we go.
2: No.

0: Na na na na na na na. Okay, so that was End Up's Playing with Fire. Thank you, Joe, so much for doing us a special double decker 200, which was a triple decker. What was in it?
1: So in there you had N-Dubs is Playing with Fire, like we've just heard, Green Day's Holiday, and TLC with No Scrubs. Three songs all together, but there was an extra challenge. It wasn't just work out the three songs. What's the theme? There is something that links those three together. What do you reckon it is?
0: Oh, see, wonderful Tim Humphries is with us.
2: See, I think I've got the theme. It took me a little while, and I could kind of picture you here on our decks, which are to the left of me, just kind of really mixing it up. Originally, I was going to go American, but of course, you got N-Dubs there, which is very much kind of, you know, very British, that kind of thing.
0: Urban.
2: So, Chavvy, it's the 3rd of June. It's your birthday. It's threes. It's trios.
0: I would never have got there.
1: So N-Dubs, Green Day, TLC are all bands of three members. They are trios. People. It is a triple decker.
0: Do not
1: invite me back for the 300th. I can't think of four.
0: For Tim. That's his prize.
2: I'll be here. I'll be there. On the 3rd of June as well. I like
1: it. Actually, yeah, that's a good point. I didn't realise it's 3rd of June.
0: And I'm the third child.
2: Are you?
1: Of what?
0: My family.
1: Oh, right, Ross.
0: Because I have a brother and sister.
1: What a weird... I'm the third child.
0: Okay. Anyway, the other thing that I would like...
2: I got you, George. I'm the real friend.
0: But you guys have been wonderful. Thank you so much for everything and making me feel
1: happy,
0: so special today.
1: Happy birthday, mate.
0: What I would like next for my birthday, since, Tim, our decks... I think we should get Tim to jump on there and have a mix.
1: Tim in the dance, yes, please.
2: In the mix.
0: Thank you, guys.
1: Only deep cuts, no
2: hits. Why you made that entry?
0: Yeah, this is always Tim's starter on the dance floor.

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I just thought, I'm going to check, because he sounds like he's got a beard, does Noah Kahan. He's got a beard! All is right with the world. Fresh new music on the way from Lily Allen after Lewis Capaldi and Stay Love.

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0: We have a collab. This is one of our four fresh new music tracks for this week. They've been pals for a while, and since they both sing, one and one makes two. This is Lily Allen and Jade. It is Beg For Me.
4: Hey, it's me. Just checking in. I know there's a lot going on right now.

Beg For Me from Lily Allen and Jade. That is one of your voting options for this week. Competition is Ariana Grande, Hate That I Made You Love Me, Nathan Doerr and Tion Wayne Cola, and Nick Jonas, How to Write a Song Without You, which is from the new movie Power Ballad. 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Just click next to the one that you liked hearing the best. And Joe Carden will announce the winner, the track of the week, in Friday's Totally Connected after 10 a.m. UK time. Chapel Roan on the way with The Subway after Kylie Minogue spinning around. And after watching the new documentary about Kylie, I just have even more respect for her. What an incredible lady she is. Kylie.

spinning around from Kylie Minogue. This was the one with the white wraparound outfit, wasn't it? I think. Chapel Roan on the way next, anyway, with the Subway before we get the latest news. Coming up after that, it is Wednesday, so I have a takeover track from our sister station, Edge, and it's a very good one. It's one I've been listening to a bit recently. I'll tell you for why. We're also going to be hearing about the recent annual Tri-Service Scotland Rugby Tournament, which was held for the first time ever at Murrayfield, where my old pal Mark McKenzie was for us.

0: The Princess of Wales says she's saddened to hear of the deaths of three Royal Navy personnel in a helicopter crash in Devon. It happened during a training exercise near Okehampton early this morning. Kate is Commodore-in-Chief of the Fleet Air Arm. The BBC's Dan Johnson is at the scene. He says the head of the Navy, the First Sea Lord General Sir Gwyn Jenkins, has also released a statement.
1: He says that he's deeply saddened to share the news that three crew members on board a Royal Navy Merlin Mark IV helicopter have died after it crashed in the early hours of this morning near in Devon. He says, I know this will come as a huge shock to all in our naval community, and my deepest condolences go out to the families, friends and loved ones impacted by this tragedy. He says he'd like to thank Devon and Cornwall Police and the search and rescue teams who responded to the incident this morning, and that an investigation is underway.
0: The Prime Minister's paid tribute in the Commons to a British soldier killed in Iraq. 29-year-old Lance Corporal James Freeman died on Sunday during a routine training activity. Defence Secretary John Healey says he was a greatly valued member of the Royal Anglian Regiment and will be deeply missed. Sir Keir Starmer says Nigel Farage's call for rage over Henry Nowak's death is unforgivable. The 18-year-old was stabbed in Southampton in December and died in handcuffs, having been falsely accused by his killer of racism. There were protests in the city last night. In the Commons, the Reform UK leader alleged evidence of two-tier policing.
2: Lose trust in being treated fairly by the police. Can he take some action, end this divisive practice, and make sure that all British citizens are treated the same?
0: The National Police Chiefs Council is reviewing the wording of its anti-racism plan. A man who murdered his pregnant girlfriend has been told he'll spend at least 31 years in jail. Stephen McCullough staged a fake social media live stream to provide an alibi while he killed 32-year-old Natalie McNally in County Armagh in 2022. The judge told him it was difficult to find words to describe the abhorrence of his crime. Catherine Kearns is from the Public Prosecution Service.
3: Today, the man who murdered Natalie has been held accountable for this calculated and brutal crime. A crime for which he has shown absolutely no remorse.
0: Vladimir Putin's representative in the UK has been summoned by the Foreign Office after a Russian drone hit a building in Romania last week. At the time, Sir Keir Starmer called it a serious violation of NATO airspace. Two people were hurt in the eastern city of Galati, close to the Ukrainian border. And tennis, there's been another shock exit at the French Open after the world number one, Aryna Sabalenka, was knocked out by the 25th seed, Diana Schneider, in the quarterfinals. That's the latest. I'm Victoria Lawrence.
4: This is BSBS, the Forces Station.

Hey brother, from Avicii on BFBS, the Forces station. I'm George Ryland and it is Wednesday, which means we've got a taster track from our sister station Edge on the way. And this one is one I've been listening to recently because the frontman of this band, one Mr. Fred Durst, has recently done a track with MGK. So I thought I'd have a bit of a trip down memory lane. And my favourite one is on the way. It's a bit of a taster track of what our sister station sounds like. Also, we're going to be hearing how the annual Tri-Service Scotland rugby tournament went when it was held recently for the first time ever at Murrayfield. And right now, this is People Watching from Sam Fender.

Stupid Girl from Garbage on BFBS, the Forces Station. I was absolutely obsessed with that and that album when it came out. I remember listening to it on CD, on my CD Walkman, which was huge and completely inconvenient, especially if you were a girl with small pockets, but it felt like the future at the time. On the way, we've got the takeover track from Edge. Before that, it's Bruno Mars, I Just Might.

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0: 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And this is a tune that I'm about to play that I've actually been listening to quite a bit recently after Fred Durst did a track with MGK. Fred, of course, Limp Bizkit frontman, this from the year 2000 is My Way from Limp Bizkit.

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1: Leanne, Don't Say Love on BFBS, the Forces Station. The annual Tri-Service Scotland Rugby Tournament has taken place. For the first time ever, it was held at Murrayfield. So our Mark McKenzie was there.
2: As RAF retained the Tri-Service Scotland Rugby Trophy, a chance to reflect on a great day at the home of Scottish rugby, Murrayfield.
3: Fraser Hamilton, events manager here at Scottish Rugby. We're giving them the full treatment today. They're getting to play on our main pitch. They're getting to use our main changing rooms here at Murrayfield. And it's really been a super occasion. They obviously worked really hard to serve our country across the world. So this is a really good opportunity to give them a chance to play on the pitch and showcase their rugby. The standard of rugby's been really high as well, so it's been great to see.
2: It was a special day too for pupils from the Queen Victoria School Pipe Band.
4: Felt pretty surreal seeing everyone there and listening to us.
5: Yeah,
4: it was pretty exciting.
5: Really exciting.
2: Playing at Murrayfield, let's let that sink in for just a second. What was it like?
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2: And in the stands, the fans treated to rugby, sunshine and refreshments.
8: This is a fantastic event. Brilliant day by everybody.
9: The experience to watch the Pipers is really made the day. We're here on holiday. It's been a great experience to watch Forces rugby. Some good players out there.
10: I mean, it's good competitive rugby, Emma.
11: It is. It's a great day. And the Air Force at the moment have really impressed me with their quick ball, quick hands, and they've done really well.
2: And of course, you can't have competitive sport without official.
12: Major Nicky O'Donnell from the Army.
13: It's Tom Gallagher here for the Royal Air Force Refs.
14: W2 Chris McGee, Army.
15: Corporal McIntosh, RAF Regiment.
16: Petty Officer Josh Norris, Royal Navy.
17: Now, the least appropriate question to ask you is who's going to win? You're 100% neutral when it comes to your match, but how confident are you that the Army are going to do this today?
12: You never know. A game of rugby, I was like, over 40 minutes today, anyone could win it, but confidence in the boys, as you have to, I'm sure they'll get it done, and it's nice and wide, nice and sunny, so lots of jouet.
17: Tell me about how it feels, knowing that you're running out here at Murrayfield.
13: I mean, really special. I mean, this is my first time at Murrayfield full stop, so it's wonderful to be on the pitch. Managed to, in warm-up, just steal a ball off the boys and put one over as well, so yes, a real good fun day.
10: How long have you ever read for?
14: Well, about 10 years now. This is by far the biggest stadium I've been to.
10: RAF, reigning champions on this. Confident they can do it again this year?
6: Yeah, 100%. The Air Forces lead the way all the way, don't we? So we're definitely going to win.
2: As for the rugby itself, there was a win for the RAF over the Navy in the opening match, and then the Army beat the Navy in the second match.
18: Staff Sergeant Tyler Turner.
13: How was that for you?
18: 10 to 40 minutes, to be honest. Kind of glad it wasn't the full 80 because the temperature would have completely wiped us out. Credit where credit's due, the Royal Navy came out and gave us an absolute game and a half. You know, really bringing the intensity that we expected from them. So it's an amazing stadium. I'm not going to take it away, and you know, being English, there's probably a better stadium that we'd love to play in. However, yeah. Murrayfield is, it's phenomenal.
10: And you've got a chance of being on the winning side today, which is unusual for an Englishman at Murrayfield.
18: I can't argue that one at all. England aren't great when they play here, so it's nice to get a result and represent England in a Scottish area. Had to get one in, didn't you?
2: Ultimately, it all went down to the final kick in the final second of the final match.
17: How does that feel, winning captain?
19: Oh, it's amazing. Honestly, like, last kick of the game, you can't get better than that, really.
17: You couldn't have scripted that. And you look around here, we're standing in the sunshine at Murrayfield. It's been a cracking day, hasn't it?
19: Yeah, definitely. Oh, it's been an amazing day. First year doing this, I mean, I couldn't have asked for more from the boys. Second year in a row, I mean, it's amazing. It's amazing.
1: Congratulations to the RAF, winners of the Tri-Service Scotland Rugby Tournament. What a day that was at Murrayfield. And you can see more right now on the BFBS Scotland Facebook page. 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

0: Action. 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

Material Lover, that's new from Sienna Spyro on BFBS, the Forces station. Have you joined our fantasy football team yet? If not, get yourself involved. Just adds that extra level to the upcoming World Cup. We have a BFBS league and we'd love you to be part of it. It is all just for fun and bragging rights. That's well worth it by itself. You can check out all the details at bfbs.com/fantasyfootball. Lil Nas X now, that's what I want.

0: You know, one of those songs that just takes you back. This is that for me. Cold Water from Major Lazer featuring Justin Bieber. It was massive when I was out in Oman. It's one of those tunes that if you just turn it up in a car, everyone's rocking around in Jeeps and whatnot, like you do in the Middle East because fuel is cheap. Sounds so, so good. So good. And then you get out of the car and it's 50 degrees and that's... it's not quite as good. I'll probably ring some bells. Right, Lady Gaga and Doechii now. This is Runway. Cardigans coming up after this.
1: No matter what. No matter what.

Runway. Lady Gaga and Doechii, Runway on BFBS, the Forces Station. Latest news is on the way after, in my opinion, the finest track from the Cardigans, my favourite game. I'm George Ryland. I will be back tomorrow from 4pm UK time. Hope you enjoy the rest of your Wednesday wherever you are around the Forces world. And take care of yourself. I'll leave you with the Cardigans.

0: Three members of the Royal Navy have died after a helicopter crash during a training exercise in South Devon. John Adderley has more.
1: The head of the Royal Navy, General Sir Gwyn Jenkins, says, "I'm deeply saddened to share the news that three crew members on board a Royal Navy Merlin Mark IV helicopter have died after it crashed in the early hours of this morning." He says, "I know this will come as a huge shock to all in our naval community, and my deepest condolences go out to the families, friends and loved ones impacted by this tragedy." He thanks Devon and Cornwall police and the search and rescue teams who responded to the incident. The Ministry of Defence says the families of the service personnel have been informed and have requested a period of grace before further details are released.
0: The MOD says the British soldier who died during a training accident in Iraq on Sunday was dedicated and experienced and had a promising career ahead of him. 29-year-old Lance Corporal from the Royal Anglian Regiment was deployed on Op Shader. An American soldier was also killed in the incident. Hampshire's Chief Constable says he doesn't think policing in the UK is anti-white.
2: Do we have a two-tier type policing system? I would refute that. I would say absolutely not. I see officers day in, day out on the grounds serving without fear or favour all our communities. And I think that's the case nationally.
0: Alexis Boone has apologised to the family of university student Henry Nowak, who was murdered in Southampton in December. The 18-year-old was handcuffed as he lay dying after his Sikh attacker made a false allegation of racism. Sir Keir Starmer says Nigel Farage's call for a rage response is unforgivable. A man who murdered his pregnant girlfriend will spend at least 31 years behind bars. Stephen McCullough from Lisbon killed 32-year-old Natalie McNally, who was expecting their child, in her Lurgan home in December 2022. The 36-year-old had filmed a YouTube video to create a false alibi by claiming he was live streaming at the time of her death. Natalie's dad, Noel, spoke outside court.
3: "Today we do not celebrate the sentence handed down as Bernard. My three boys and myself are serving a life sentence since the murder of our beloved Natalie. But hopefully it will serve to deter and to help stop violence against women and girls in this country."
0: A new theme park's being given a name as the Chancellor confirms the government's upped its investment from £500 million to £1.3 billion. Universal United Kingdom Resort's being built off the M1 in Bedfordshire with Comcast NBC Universal. And twin brothers have set what's believed to be a British record, riding the UK's highest roller coaster for the 20,000th time. 63-year-old Mark and Colin Brown from Birmingham have been fans of the big one at Blackpool Pleasure Beach since 2008. And one, it's 71 metres high. And that's the latest. I'm Victoria Lawrence.

0: for you Wednesday. Hope you've had a great day wherever you're joining us right across the Forces world. Plenty of great music coming up over the next couple of hours, including Body Rockers and Rudimental. But now I'm going in with Ray and Worth It.
1: I'm just trying to tell you how it feels.

Rudimental, Charlotte Plank, and Green and Gold is BFBS, the Forces Station. So if you fancy a bit of a film night for your Wednesday, I know I certainly am. The weather in the UK has been terrible, like a proper woolly jumper kind of evening, which is crazy. 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

good is this, Fisher? Tones and I in favour. It's BFBS, the Forces Station. Jess Bracey with you. Very good evening if you're joining us on Op Brit in Estonia. The NAFI Pool Tournament is happening tomorrow at 7 p.m. Such a great opportunity to get the community together. Like, Camp Tapa is massive. So to bring everyone together for a great night of pool, that is going to be quite something. That is 7 p.m.

Chanel, it's BFBS, the Forces station. I'm always such a big fan of seeing who is rumoured to be lining up for, like, the Traitors. And Strictly Come Dancing rumours are flying around at the moment. Potentially Lacey Turner, Offbeat Senders, Danny Dyer and Delta Goodrum all rumours to be part of the new Strictly lineup. So fingers crossed, because that would be some awesome lineup. Olivia Rodrigo now.

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Have I? And Hans Street is BFBS, the Forces Station. Now, Royal Navy's rugby, Sam Matavesi, has been named to Fiji's 32-member squad for the upcoming inaugural Nations Championship campaign. He absolutely stormed Twickenham when the Navy took that title last month, and just such an incredible talent. You can read more about that, along with the other news from the world of military sports, forcesnews.com.

in one SUV. 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Somebody rescue me. I got too many, got too many, many. I got. They could last me the next 2 weeks. Alright. 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
1: 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Your boyfriend ran from that diamond test, cause they weren't legitimate. She Turkish Cypriot, but her car's Brazilian.

in one SUV. 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Alright.

Dave, Central C and Sprinter on BFBS, the Forces station. How lovely was it to hear from Alison from Reading Force on yesterday's show, talking all about Armed Forces Day 2026 happening this month in Aldershot. And ahead of Armed Forces Week this month, we're supporting the MOD by asking you to share messages of support to those who serve. 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

0: Three members of the Royal Navy have died in a helicopter crash in Devon. The MOD says it happened during a training exercise near Okehampton in the early hours of this morning, and investigations underway. Speaking in the House of Commons, Prime Minister Sir Keir Starmer says his thoughts are with all those affected.
1: This will be a deeply worrying time for the families, and more information will be set out as soon as possible.
0: Tributes are being paid to the British soldier who died in Iraq on Sunday. 29-year-old Lance Corporal James Freeman from the Royal Anglian Regiment was killed during what the MOD describes as routine training activity. He was deployed as part of Operation Shader, the UK's war against so-called Islamic State. The MOD says he was a dedicated and experienced soldier who had a promising career ahead of him. His platoon commander, Lieutenant Samuel Frost, praised him as impressive. Hampshire's chief constable has rejected claims of two-tier policing, a suggestion people are treated differently.
2: I do not think policing is racist. There are racist individuals within policing. Of course there are, and there have always been, and we will tackle that and deal with it. But it is not any anti-community.
0: Alexis Boone has also apologised to the family of 18-year-old Henry Nowak. He was stabbed, then handcuffed when his Sikh killer made a false accusation of racism. Sir Keir Starmer's condemned Nigel Farage for saying the reaction should be one of rage. There were protests in Southampton last night. A man will spend at least 31 years behind bars for murdering his pregnant girlfriend. Stephen McCullough killed 32-year-old Natalie McNally in her home in County Armagh in December 2022. Detective Chief Inspector Neil McGuinness says the 36-year-old tried to cover up his crime.
3: McCullough had devised an alibi, seemingly live streaming for 6 hours on a social media platform at the time of Natalie's murder. In reality, he had walked some distance from his home, taken a bus to Lurgan in order to carry out his brutal attack.
0: Moscow's ambassador to the UK has been summoned to the Foreign Office after a Russian drone struck a building in Romania last week. Two people were injured when the craft crashed into a block of flats. Kuwait says at least one person has been killed and dozens injured after Iranian drones struck a terminal building at its international airport. Officials say the drone strike damaged civilian facilities, including diplomatic missions. And Aryna Sabalenka says she fell into a deep, dark hole mentally after her shock French Open tennis exit. The world number one went down in three sets to Diana Schneider in the quarterfinals, despite leading by a set. The performance has left her questioning her future.
4: No thoughts, no emotions. Just want to quit tennis right now, but we'll see. We'll see in a few days. Hopefully I'll get back on track mentally.
0: That's the latest. I'm Victoria Lawrence.

Crystal Dior, it's BFBS The Forces. Station Jess Brady with you for your Wednesday right across the Forces world. Hope you're keeping safe and well. Music to come from Zara Larsson, but yeah, we're going cheesy pop.

Yes, you can tell this is very 80s, isn't it? Def Leppard and Pour Some Sugar On Me on BFBS, The Forces Station. Coming up after Zara Larsson, Pink Pantheress, we're going to be hearing all about the Spitfire Gate Guarding at RAF Benson on BFBS, The Forces Station.

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0: Florence and the Machine getting us ready for festival season. It's Dog Days Are Over. It's BFBS, the Forces Station. Now, the entrance might have been looking a bit bare at RAF Benson for a while. However, the station's iconic Gate Guardian Spitfire, a memorial honouring the World War II crewmen who lost their lives, has been carefully removed as it begins an important preservation and a restoration journey. Once complete, it'll be back looking better than ever, ready to inspire for years to come. Jemily James spoke with Station Commander Wing Commander Alice Tony Hopkins all about the project.
1: I took up appointment here at RAF Benson approximately 18 months ago, and I'd served at Benson previously, so the Spitfire Gate Guardian has been well and truly front and centre for Benson. However, what I noticed when I first arrived was a very tired looking aircraft that needed a refurb and just some love put back into it. I went about on a journey as to how we go about that. I then got in touch with Tony. Together, we hatched a plan to bring her up to her former glory.
2: So, Tony, just talk us through what's going to happen with the refurb. Are we talking, you know, a bit of fresh paint, or is it full sort of aircraft surgery?
3: It's not a full surgery. There are a few little things. That particular gate guard went up in 1989 and it's only been renovated once since. Some of the transparencies have deteriorated through UV damage. It's not been common to take it on and off the post too often. And we did find when taking off with Jarts the other week that there are some minor modifications that would really help any future work that needs to be done. So there are some structural changes that we need to make within the actual framework there, plus there's some repairs to be made because the glass fibre has been damaged over the course of being out in the elements since 1989. So we're going to hit that, and it's going to get a complete colour change to try and recognise a different individual that served from Royal Air Force Benson.
2: For people that drive past the Spitfire every day, I mean, why is it such a big deal to RAF Benson?
1: Because it's Benson's heritage. That particular aircraft flew and operated from Royal Air Force Benson. Its heritage and history goes back to World War II. It's a big part of Royal Air Force Benson. It's currently looking very empty at the front of the station with a big void. So I say it's getting a lot of interest. People are noticing that it's missing and asking the questions, which is great because I say it's such a prominent feature.
2: And I guess it's been getting a lot of reaction online as well, because people do get very emotionally attached to the Gate Guardians.
1: Yeah, there's certainly been a lot of questions being asked on social media, which Tony's been tracking.
3: Yeah, absolutely. I mean, the thing is, this particular role in the Royal Air Force hasn't really been recognised. It was quite clandestine at the time. And of course, with everything happening with the Cold War afterwards, it's kind of largely been forgotten. So those that are following the project and the station are very passionate about it. You know, the Puma Gate Guard is in absolutely pristine condition. As Alice said, the Spitfire was looking kind of tired, and therefore, to really freshen that up, a lot of people have suddenly got a lot of interest. And of course, whichever story we're going to tell, because some of the most reconnaissance flights, that is, were flown from Benson during the war. Two have been recognised previously. They want to know what's next.
2: Yeah, absolutely. And how long is the project going to take?
3: So we're hoping to try and get the majority of the work done during the course of June and into early July. But obviously there's Families Day coming up in August, and of course it's going to be essential to get it back on the post before then. Alice, is it appropriate to talk about who we're working with on this?
1: Definitely. We are very fortunate here at Royal Air Force Benson to have a primary school on station behind the wire. Thought it'd be a really good idea to get the school involved. We decided on three paint schemes to commemorate three of the pilots. We presented that to the school, and ultimately the school pupils will need to make the decision as to what paint scheme we're going to go with. But don't worry, it's not going to be in yellow or green, it's going to be in keeping.
2: And I guess there's going to be a big reveal, and that's probably when we're going to find out which one of those stories has been chosen.
1: Yeah, and we're linking it in as well, and we're linking it into STEM with regards to the curriculum.
2: Oh, so looking forward to seeing it all nice and freshly restored. What's the one thing that you hope people go, wow?
1: Just bringing her back to her former glory. And, you know, looking shiny and sparkling with the new paint scheme and commemorating a different pilot will be a wow for me.
0: And huge good luck to the team involved with this. And RAF Benson Station Commander, Wing Commander Alice Tony Hopkins speaking to Jemily James on BFBS.

her brand new album earlier on this week. It's Charlie XCX and the rock music is BFBS, the Forces Station. Jess Bracey with you. Now, it's military news. Around 1,300 British troops have been training in Estonia on NATO's eastern border with Russia as part of Exercise Springstorm 2026. It's an annual exercise that has been running for 20 years and reporting on it twice before, but this year it felt a little bit different for our Forces News reporters. You can read more about that to find out why it was a bit

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such an incredible collaboration. Repeat it from Martin Garrix and Ed Sheeran on BFBS, the Forces Station. So in some military sporting news, Army Rugby League loose forward Bombardier Bethan Dayton has won the 2026 Challenge Cup with Wigan Warriors after they comprehensively thrashed St Helens 54-6 at Wembley. She serves with the 1st Regiment Royal Horse Artillery and won the Challenge Cup at the third time of asking after previously losing twice in the final to Leeds Rhino. So she is

0: Three members of the Royal Navy have died in a helicopter crash in Devon. The MOD says it happened during a training exercise near Okehampton in the early hours of this morning, and investigations underway. Here's the Chief Constable of Devon and Cornwall Police, James Vaughan.
1: A major response has been put in place between police, fire, the emergency services, Royal Navy, Civil Aviation Authority, and we continue to investigate the circumstances surrounding that crash. I don't think I'm able to disclose any further information about that as the ongoing major response is developed.
0: The Prime Minister's paid tribute in the Commons to a British soldier killed in Iraq. 29-year-old Lance Corporal James Freeman died on Sunday during a routine training activity. Defence Secretary John Healey says he was a greatly valued member of the Royal Anglian Regiment. Hampshire's Chief Constable Alexis Boone has rejected claims of so-called two-tier policing following the backlash to the murder of 18-year-old Henry Nowak. The teenager lay dying in handcuffs in Southampton after his Sikh killer falsely accused him of racism. There were protests in the city last night. Donna Jones, who's Hampshire's Police and Crime Commissioner, has been in touch with Henry's family since the violence broke out.
2: They do not want any disorder. They do not support protests. They do not support what has happened on the streets of Southampton. And in fact, the wishes of Mark Nowak on the streets of Southampton Crown Court on Monday of this week were quite the opposite. So their request is very much to stop this and let him and the family grieve and work through the changes that they're trying to bring about, particularly with relation to knife crime legislation across the UK.
0: A YouTuber's been jailed for at least 31 years for murdering his pregnant girlfriend after trying to concoct a fake alibi online.
3: Hello, hello to all on this glorious Sunday evening. So I just thought, why not? I'm going to do a live stream. Because this streaming software is kind of up the left, it means I can't check the live chat, which is a real shame.
0: That's 36-year-old Stephen McCullough claiming to be live streaming in December 2022. But at the time, he was making his way to 32-year-old Natalie McNally's home in County Armagh, where he killed her. Vladimir Putin's representative in the UK has been summoned by the Foreign Office after a Russian drone hit a building in Romania last week. At the time, Sir Keir Starmer called it a serious violation of NATO airspace. Two people were hurt. And £1.3 billion of taxpayer money has been confirmed for a new theme park in Bedfordshire to be called Universal United Kingdom Resort. Chancellor Rachel Reeves says the cash will go into improving transport nearby. Construction's to begin soon, which it's predicted will create 20,000 jobs and generate £50 billion to the UK economy by 2055. That's the latest. I'm Victoria Lawrence.
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You have one of those days where you're feeling just a little bit flat. Bruno Mars will always turn that frown upside down. I love this. Just a bit of morale. I just might be FBS, the Forces station. How's it going? It's Jess Bracey with you for the next couple of hours right across the Forces world for your Wednesday. Hope you're keeping well. Hope you're having a good day. Music still to come from Prosper, some Ocean Colour Scene, but now a moment of peace with Miley Cyrus.

Bit of a throwback from Ash and Shining Light on BFBS, the Forces station. Speaking of all things throwbacks, have you seen the BFBS charts at the moment? It's been dominated by some proper old school tracks. And one which has been on our minds recently is Katy Perry's The One That Got Away, which re-entered the charts after 14 years since its release. And the classic from 2011 has made a major comeback because of the trending thing on social media with the top five things that make a horror movie and people talking about their own personal experiences, which has made me laugh. It's made me think, what would be my like top five horror stories? Plane delay. That's probably, you know, up there with my horror stories. Falling over. Yeah, that's up there too. Oh, the list goes on and on. But yeah, loving the resurgence of all these tracks are coming back into the charts. It's BFBS, the Forces Station.

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excited for the weekend. 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It's BFBS, the Forces Station. Now, I absolutely love this story because a serving British Army soldier has become the first member of the armed forces to compete at England's Strongest Man, qualifying for one of the sport's largest stages. Corporal Rhys Callant, who serves with Remy based in Somerset, secured his place at the Ultimate Strongman's Federation's events after his debut showing the Federation early in the progression just his skill talents. Honestly, the pictures of this are just insane. So wishing him all the best for the continuation of the competition. You got this, Rhys. Come on, represent.

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Kevin Harris and Jazzy is Satisfy on a BFBS, the Forces station. 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
5: 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It's all about the mindset shift.
6: Pressure from Russia is building up. If we say, look, we've got until 2030, 2032, yes, of course we can.
1: Explaining defence, foreign policy, and stories of

perfect soundtrack if you are doing a late night gym session for your Wednesday Basement Jacks. Where's your head at? It's BFBS, the Forces Station. So, British troops were among more than 5,000 personnel who trained in Finland's Kainuu region during the first large-scale Allied exercise held since the country joined NATO. Exercise Northern Star 26 brought together troops from England, France, Hungary, Italy, Poland, the UK and the USA. The training focused on how Finnish conscripts worked with Allied troops during air and land operations in forest terrain. Really fascinating insight into that one. You can read more about that one along with today's Other World of Defence News. CoursesNews.com.

0: What's it gonna be? What we gonna do? Here we go again. This ain't nothing new. I ain't trying to run game, but it's true, cause you
1: came and you made me feel.
0: You call me for help, you gotta chill. Need time for yourself, you gotta heal. This ain't something you felt, it's how you feel.

Such a stunning song, isn't it? I remember interviewing the original creator of this track, Debbie, who worked with Stormzy, and she said what an absolute joy it was to bring this to fruition. It's just such a stunning track. It's Flo and Stormzy with Hide and Seek. It's BFBS, The Forces Station. Coming up soon, got all your latest headlines after Rudimental and Sun Come Up. After Natalie and Brulé and Torn.

0: Three members of the Royal Navy have died after their helicopter crash during a training exercise in Devon. The aircraft came down at around 4 this morning. The BBC's Dan Johnson reports from the scene.
1: People living here say they heard a helicopter flying unusually low in the early hours of this morning. One man said it sounded as if it was having mechanical problems. The Navy confirmed one of its Mark IV Merlins crashed just before 4 a.m. during a training exercise, killing 3 service people. In the field where it landed, there's a black scorch mark. The First Sea Lord said it was a shock to the whole naval community. The King said he would be writing privately to the families who've been allowed time to absorb this news before further details are given.
0: The MOD says the British soldier who died during a training accident in Iraq on Sunday was dedicated and experienced and had a promising career ahead of him. 29-year-old Lance Corporal James Freeman from the Royal Anglian Regiment was deployed on Op Shader. An American soldier was also killed in the incident. Hampshire's chief constable says he doesn't think policing in the UK is anti-white.
2: Do we have a two-tier type policing system? I would refute that. I would say absolutely not. I see officers day in, day out on the grounds serving without fear or favour all our communities. And I think that's the case nationally.
0: Alexis Boone has apologised to the family of university student Henry Nowak, who was murdered in Southampton in December. The 18-year-old was handcuffed as he lay dying after his Sikh attacker made a false allegation of racism. Sir Keir Starmer says Nigel Farage's call for a rage response is unforgivable. A man who faked a YouTube live stream to give him a false alibi has been jailed for the murder of his pregnant girlfriend in County Armagh. Stephen McCullough will spend at least 31 years behind bars. Police have released the 999 call he made in December 2022 after claiming to have found Natalie McNally's body.
3: Is the patient breathing?
4: No! She's cold!
3: Okay. Are you saying she's pregnant?
4: Yes!
3: And she's not breathing? Did you say she's cold?
4: She's cold!
3: Okay. Listen to me. I'm going to help you, okay?
0: An Iranian drone attack briefly shut down Kuwait's main airport and injured 63 people. Foreign Secretary Yvette Cooper says she condemns it in the strongest terms. Meanwhile, Israel's prime minister has admitted to tactical disagreements with Donald Trump, but insists the pair agree on the main things concerning Iran. The US president confirmed he called Benjamin Netanyahu crazy in a recent call. And tennis, there's been another shock exit at the French Open. World number one, Aryna Sabalenka, went down in 3 sets to Diana Schneider in the quarterfinals, despite leading by a set. That's the latest. I'm Victoria Lawrence.
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The energy in the track is exactly what I need first thing in the morning when I'm waking up. Cat's Eye and Pinky Ab on BFBS, the Forces Station. It's Jess Bracey with you for one more hour until the wonderful Nikki Smith takes over right across the Forces world as we go into your Thursday. In Germany, Gibraltar, Cyprus, across the UK, out in the Falkland Islands. Before that, music to come from Madonna and Sabrina Carpenter. What a collaboration. Got Owen Westlake. But now we're going proper throwback now with some Whitney Houston and I'm Every Woman.

Owen Westlake, Lloyd Wade, and so much love. It's BFBS, the Forces Station. 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

0: Arctic Monkeys, it's Body Paint on BFES, the Forces Station. Now, all this week, we are bringing you fresh new music from the likes of Lily Allen and Jade. And today, I have the pleasure of bringing you the new one from Nathan Dorr and Tiana Wayne. A Brit-nominated DJ producer, Nathan, has teamed up with Tiana for the new single Cola, marking the first in a new series of releases for him following his single Hit in Your Arms with Abby Flynn and Over You. This track is gonna be absolutely huge. Fresh and new music from Nathan Dorr and Tiana Wayne. It's Cola.
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1: You can imagine this in like Iron Appa and Ibiza just absolutely blaring through the speakers for the summer. 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

so many incredibly talented country artists out there, and adding to our list, Stella Lefty. And Boston is BFBS, the Forces Station. So looking ahead to some Thursday sport tomorrow then. England take on New Zealand in the Test Cricket Day 1 over on BFBS Sports at 10 a.m. UK time. US Women's Open Golf Day 1 on BFBS Sports at 7 p.m. UK time. And final one, Leeds Rhinos taking on St. Helens in the Betfred Super League over on Sky Sports at 7:30 UK time.

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6: Back to the hits. Hey! 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

Who doesn't love a little bit of Ella Langley? It's Choosin' Texas on BFBS, the Forces station. Now, the upcoming Cadet Action Plan will have three key aims to help boost the force by the end of the decade. Defence Minister Louise Sander-Jones set out the broad objectives of the strategy to help boost membership by 30% by 2030. Now, 2030 seems so far away, but really, it's only 3.5 years away, which is absolutely crazy. The plan will be officially unveiled during the first ever National Cadets Week in October, but the Minister outlines the areas that we'll focus on during defence questions in the comments. So really fascinating insight into that one. And of course, such a fantastic initiative to get involved if you've got young ones in the family thinking, you know what, they'd make a good cadet. You can read more about that at forcesnews.com.

remember when this song first came out, I had a proper like singing in the car hairbrush moment. It is beautiful. Little Mix and Jason Derulo with Secret Love Song. It's BFBS, the Forces Station. Congratulations are in order for the British Army men's volleyball team, who have won the Crown Services for a fifth consecutive year. They beat a Metropolitan Police team 3-1 in the final at Lilith Shaw House in Shropshire, marking the fifth consecutive year that the Army have won the men's competition. So massive pat on the back to them. Keep up

It is another and 54 Ultra with Talk To You on BFBS, the Forces Station. That is it from me, Nikki Smith. It's coming up after all your latest headlines. I'll see you same time again tomorrow.

0: The Princess of Wales says she's saddened to hear of the deaths of three Royal Navy personnel in a helicopter crash in Devon. It happened during a training exercise near Okehampton early this morning. Kate is Commodore-in-Chief of the Fleet Air Arm. The BBC's Dan Johnson is at the scene.
1: There are still emergency teams at work here, and the investigation is now beginning to try to understand exactly what went wrong here. We don't know if this helicopter, this Merlin, was flying alongside others at the time during this training exercise. The weather here has been described as pretty bad in the early hours of this morning, so the weather will be a potential avenue for investigation. Mechanical error will be examined too, and the actions of the pilots who were in charge of this aircraft.
0: Tributes are being paid to the British soldier who died in Iraq on Sunday. 29-year-old Lance Corporal James Freeman from the Royal Anglican Regiment was killed during what the MOD describes as routine training activity. He was deployed there as part of Operation Shader, the UK's war against so-called Islamic State. The MOD says he was a dedicated and experienced soldier who had a promising career ahead of him. His platoon commander, Lieutenant Samuel Frost, praised him as impressive. Donald Trump says the Strait of Hormuz will immediately reopen once the Memorandum of Understanding between the US and Iran is signed. He says negotiators are trying to separate the issue of the vital shipping lane and the hostilities between Israel and Hezbollah in Lebanon. Iran insists any peace agreement reached with America must include Beirut. Speaking in the Oval Office, Mr. Trump's also reiterated his claim the Iranians will soon agree to not have a nuclear weapon.
2: The negotiation itself has gone very well, actually. It might not happen, you know, who knows? But if it happens, it could happen like over the weekend.
0: Hampshire's chief constable denies policing in the UK is anti-white. 18-year-old murder victim Henry Nowak was handcuffed as he lay dying in December when his Sikh killer made a false allegation of racism. There were protests in Southampton last night after Reform UK leader Nigel Farage said the reaction should be one of rage. He was condemned in the Commons by the Prime Minister.
3: Exploiting this tragedy to create grievance and division would be wrong in any circumstances, but to do it when the family are expressly saying, please don't, is unforgivable. It shows exactly who he is.
0: A new theme park's been given a name as the Chancellor confirms the government's upped its investment from £500 million to £1.3 billion. Universal United Kingdom Resorts being built off the M1 in Bedfordshire. And England captain Ben Stokes understands the frustration surrounding Jofra Archer's absence from his squad. The fast bowler won't feature in the first test against New Zealand, which starts on Thursday, as he's still playing in the Indian Premier League. That's the latest. I'm Victoria Lawrence.

is from the film The Devil Wears Prada 2, and that is Sienna Spyro, a Material Lover on BFPS. Before that, Katy Perry and A Change It to the Rhythm. Hello then. Here we go again. It's Nikki Smith with you.

FBS at the Forces Station. I hope all is well then. George Ezra and Anyone For You. I've just been checking out Taylor Swift's got a new song out on Friday, and it's all for the Toy Story 5 film. I know, we're on to Toy Story 5. Can you remember going to watch the first one? Well, if you're as old as me, then you definitely do. I think they should have left it, though, at like number 3, but I think that about a lot of films, to be honest. Right, this is Muse and Feeling Good on

such a good vibe song, that, isn't it? Now, the Football World Cup is coming our way very soon. 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

Purple Disco Machine and Disco Cherry. Now, they are words that you never thought that you would put together. It's BFBS, the Forces Station. Now, up next, it's Robbie Williams. Have you seen Robbie singing at Soccerade? You just got to go and have a look at it because, I was actually quite emotional. And, of course, Robbie just doing it in pure style, just singing.

Well, turning up at the Take That gig with Lulu. I mean, what a treat, because that's not going to happen every night on their tour, is it? Robbie with Millennium on BFBS, the Forces station. Now, we've got your Forces story on the way in just a bit from Aldershot, so we're finding out about the AFD military map. 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

0: I love this next story because for Armed Forces Day, a special knitted and crochet map has been created by the Rushmore Yarners, which shows military buildings and units. And if you look closely towards the bottom of the map, you will see BFES Aldershot has also been included. Natasha Renault went along to the unveiling at St Andrew's Church in Aldershot Garrison to talk about those who have created the piece of art and the man behind the idea, Padre Andrew Latifa.
1: We had got the green light for Armed Forces Day coming to Aldershot. I was in the library in Camberley and saw a map of the time that had been knitted together and thought, wouldn't it be good? We've got the Rushmore knitters on our doorstep. They'd help with the longest yarn. And I was able to get in touch with them and ask them, what about doing a map of Aldershot? And what we have today is absolutely outstanding.
2: It is stunning. And Ivy, you're one of the lovely ladies that have helped create this incredible piece of artwork. Can you just talk us through some of the pieces that you have on here?
3: I think we've got everything on here. We've got the canal and all the buildings.
2: Let's talk about some of those buildings, because we've got such an array, including, I'd like to say, you managed to get BFBS Aldershot on there.
3: Oh, yes, we did. Jackie's got a fantastic printing machine that does all sorts of things like that.
2: But one of the other things that I noticed was that you've got Cody's tree. Now, what's that?
3: Apparently, a tree was in the, well, the airfield, as we call it now, and he used to anchor his plane to it so that the wind didn't blow it away.
2: It's incredible. It really is beautiful. You've got things like the Royal Garrison Church on there. You've got the command baths, the prison. I mean, things that aren't even around anymore. Jackie, how much research had to go into this?
4: We were very fortunate that we had the help from Keith Bean, who is the local historian for Aldershot, and he did a lot of research for us and found us lots of photographs to work from. So we've all had photographs of whatever we were doing and hopefully recreated the images from that.
2: Maria, just tell us then, what does it mean to you to be involved in this project?
5: I think it means an awful lot to all of us to be involved. This is all really goes back to the Rushmore Christmas Angels, because we didn't know each other before that. So if you look at the piece, you will find a little angel to show where our parentage lays. We all had little projects that we wanted to really do. So Emma really wanted to do the Cambridge Hospital and Louis Margaret. Ivy particularly wanted to do Vine Cottage and the little boats on the canal because of her family had the boathouse there. I particularly wanted to do the Duke of Wellington because I've made him in clay and I've painted him a couple of times. Ask us about anything to do with it, because we have learnt so much doing this project.
2: Well, we look forward to seeing this at Armed Forces Day, and I'm going to have to now go for a search for that knitted angel. I might just have spotted it in the top right corner, I think. But Padre Latifa, what's going to happen to this now?
1: So we have it on view for Armed Forces Day over that weekend. After that, it will go on tour around the town, so people will have a chance to see it in different places. I think that at the minute is TBC, but you will be able to view it around Aldershot. When we've finally done that and civilians and serving people are able to see it in the town and in the workplaces, we'll bring it back to St Andrew's Church, and there's a wonderful space at the back where we'll put it, and it will allow folk who are coming in, going out, to see it for years to come.
0: That is incredible. I want to go and see that. And that is going to be at the national event on 27th of June on Queen's Avenue at the playing fields there, the Aldershot Military Map for Armed Forces Day. It's going to be amazing, isn't it? And for many years to come, you'll be able to go and have a look. H and Bo next then. This is Raven in the Studio on BFM.

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Hey, you know, we're just talking about the Armed Forces Day then for Aldershot, that they've got that specially knitted map. Then how about doing your thing as well? 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Maybe if you've got somebody close to you, or if your other half is in the military, or maybe one of your parents was.

Taylor Swift and Sia. Who I was just talking about, because we obviously need more Taylor Swift songs, don't we? We just haven't got enough. But I feel quite relieved, because I'm glad to hear that Katy Price is now back on Instagram after her account got blocked. I needed to have the Lee Andrews update. I mean, you know, I was getting withdrawal symptoms.

actually, this song is really for me because I do actually love all the gossip that goes with Katie Price. She's apparently rushing out to Dubai now to meet Lee as he has been released from jail. This is all just such a sus story. It's a good bit of gossip though, isn't it?

0: Air accident investigators are assessing a helicopter crash in Devon which killed three Royal Navy personnel. The Merlin Mark IV came down in a field near Dartmoor during a training exercise. Chris Taylor is a helicopter test pilot who served with the Fleet Air Arm for 22 years. He says safety is their number one concern.
1: The two pilots and the air crewmen would have been incredibly well trained. They would have known what they were doing. They would have been well briefed. They would have been flying an aircraft that was familiar to them. And it's a real tragedy. And now what will be happening, you know, heaven and earth will be overturned to try and get to the bottom of what might have gone wrong.
0: Tributes are being paid to the British soldier who died in Iraq on Sunday. 29-year-old Lance Corporal James Freeman from the Royal Anglian Regiment was killed during what the MOD describes as a routine training activity. He was deployed there as part of Operation Shader, the UK's war against so-called Islamic State. The MOD says he was dedicated and experienced and had a promising career ahead of him. His platoon commander, Lieutenant Samuel Frost, praised him as impressive. Hampshire's chief constable says he doesn't think policing in the UK is anti-white.
2: Do we have a two-tier type policing system? I would refute that. I would say absolutely not. I see officers day in, day out on the grounds serving without fear or favour all our communities. And I think that's the case nationally.
0: Alexis Boone has apologised to the family of university student Henry Novak, who was murdered in Southampton in December. The 18-year-old was handcuffed as he lay dying after his Sikh attacker made a false allegation of racism. Keir Starmer says Nigel Farage's call for a rage response is unforgivable. 11 officers were injured in protests last night. A YouTuber's been jailed for at least 31 years for murdering his pregnant girlfriend after trying to concoct a fake alibi online.
3: Hello, hello to all on this glorious Sunday evening. So I just thought, why not? I'm going to do a live stream. Because this streaming software is kind of up the left, it means I can't check the live chat, which is a real shame.
0: That's 36-year-old Stephen McCullough claiming to be live streaming in December 2022. But at the time, he was making his way to 32-year-old Natalie McNally's home in County Armagh, where he killed her. An Iranian drone attack briefly shut down Kuwait's main airport and injured 63 people. Foreign Secretary Yvette Cooper says she condemns it in the strongest terms. Meanwhile, Israel's prime minister has admitted to tactical disagreements with Donald Trump, but insists the pair agree on the main things concerning Iran. And the RAF Pumas are the women's inter-service champions for an incredible third consecutive year after a thrilling 4-3 victory over the British Army Fury in the ice hockey. That's the latest.

0: two great ladies to get this hour underway then. Olivia Dean, Man I Need, and Kylie before that. By the way, if you watched the Kylie documentary, oh, she's so good and can't get you out of my head. Didn't they have a little bit of behind the scenes of the video of that? Yeah, I'm sure they did. Anyway, it's really, really good documentary to go and watch. And we love her even more now, don't we?
1: Yeah.

the Forces station. Heads up for you if you're listening in Cyprus, and that of course is that you have got the Galaxy red carpet event for your cinema showing, and they are basically showing the Disclosure Day. Now you can get your tickets when the cinema is open ahead of time, and there are limited spaces, so do go and sort that one out. Actually, you will get a complimentary Prosecco and treats, and yeah, this one is taking place on Friday the 12th of June. Sounds great, doesn't it? I would like to do that. Nice bit of, you know, poshness and revving it up. We did something like that when I was in the Falklands, actually, once for Kill Bill. My only Quentin Tarantino film I've ever watched. First time, and never again, actually. I don't-

I know what you're thinking. Quentin Tarantino, he's had so many good films. And yeah, I have not even seen the most famous one of his, like Pulp Fiction. I know, and everybody goes on about it and the soundtrack and that. Yeah, I know. Talking of films, check out BFBS Cinemas for all of your listings wherever you are. Some good ones out. And the film countdown for the movie chart will be on Sunday in the charts at 5 o'clock UK time.

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2: Hello, I'm Jacob Dyer, and welcome back to another Webmash, where we have a look at some of the weird, wacky, and wonderful stories that have been going viral this week. First up, an adorable video of a dog has been going viral because whilst it's waiting in the car for the owner to come out of the shops, the dog goes into the driver's seat and starts honking the car horn to tell its owner to hurry up. If only I could have got away with that as a kid. My mum used to take forever in the shops. Next, you've probably heard of a cheese rolling race where people run down hills with a load of cheese, but in Dorset in the UK, Gold Hill is known for a different type of cheese race where people run up the hill carrying a 23 kilogram bit of cheese. I struggle walking up a hill at the best of times. Finally, over to Australia, where a bag of lettuce has been going viral, but only for what was in the lettuce. A man found a fully live frog living in his lettuce that he bought from the supermarket. Obviously, you can imagine, frogs in Australia, a little bit bigger than the ones you get in the UK. And the fact that it was living, that's enough to put me off lettuce forever. And I struggle with my five a day anyway. On that note, that is your lot on Webmash for this week. To stay up to date with all of our Forces news and content, be sure to check out our socials. 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

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Now this is Eminem next, and Just Lose It.

0: Shed. Leaving the forces can feel like stepping into silence. 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

Who is watching Love Island? Have you been totally sucked in? Now, that's it. If you start watching the first episode, you're not going to have a life for the next few weeks, are you? It just ruins you, doesn't it? It's a bit like Traitors. You can't miss an episode because you know what gets to you first. It's all the socials and you have to try and avoid it. And I did try to do that with Race Across the World, but I do think that I saw really who had won it. But, you know, if you're scrolling, just... without looking for anything, something will pop up. So just be careful of that. If you're going to get sucked in, then you need to avoid all of the social stuff as well. Bebe Rexha there and Faithless with New Religion. Troye Sivan up next with Rush, followed by the 1975.

By the way, the cast from Love Island, I say the cast because they kind of are, aren't they? Everyone's praising that they're normal people this year with normal jobs, but they're also very good looking.

make sure you've got your outfit sorted if you're going to be seeing Harry Styles on tour. You've definitely got to have a shirt and tie. Dasha, not at this party, followed by one more ahead of the news

0: Three members of the Royal Navy have died after their helicopter crashed during a training exercise in Devon. The aircraft came down at about 4 a.m. yesterday morning. The BBC's Dan Johnson reports from the scene.
1: People living here say they heard a helicopter flying unusually low in the early hours of this morning. One man said it sounded as if it was having mechanical problems. The Navy confirmed one of its Mark IV Merlins crashed just before 4 a.m. during a training exercise, killing three service people. In the field where it landed, there's a black scorch mark. The First Sea Lord said it was a shock to the whole naval community. The King said he would be writing privately to the families who've been allowed time to absorb this news before further details are given.
0: The Prime Minister's paid tribute in the Commons to a British soldier killed in Iraq. 29-year-old Lance Corporal James Freeman died on Sunday during a routine train activity. Defence Secretary John Healey says he was a greatly valued member of the Royal Anglian Regiment. Donald Trump says the Strait of Hormuz will immediately reopen once the memorandum of understanding between the US and Iran is signed. He says negotiators are trying to separate the issue of the vital shipping lane and the hostilities between Israel and Hezbollah in Lebanon. Iran insists any peace agreement reached with America must include Beirut. Speaking last night, Mr. Trump also reiterated his claim that the Iranians will soon agree to not have a nuclear weapon.
2: The negotiation itself has gone very well, actually. It might not happen, you know, who knows? But if it happens, it could happen like over the weekend.
0: The man who represented the family of murdered teenager Stephen Lawrence says Nigel Farage is talking dangerously nonsense following Henry Novak's death. The 18-year-old was arrested as he lay dying in Southampton in December, falsely accused of racial abuse by his Sikh murderer. The Reform UK leader claims there's anti-white prejudice in the police. Barrister Michael Mansfield says he's wrong.
3: What is shocking is that we have not grasped the real nettle here. You don't treat everybody the same. That's the whole point. We are a diverse, integrated nation of many, many different sources. They can't all be treated the same.
0: The police watchdog chief's urging people to stop speculating about Henry's murder, saying it risks prejudicing potential process. France's answer to the Red Arrows have touched down in Scotland as they head to the USA. Jets from La Poitoule, France, landed in RAF Lossiemouth as the team heads to the States. One of the pilot's captains is Jason.
4: We're going to do some flybys on some historic positions, and we're going to do some shows as well. We love it. We heard about Ocean City from France, and it's a huge event. We want the American people to see what we can do with our Alpha Jets.
0: That's the latest. I'm Verity Gibb.
5: 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The Forces Station.